Yadia Tata said what we are to do. Is that why I'm on my own? What is that? Where's Yada? When you put it here? Is that why I'm on my own? What is that? Why you go down when you put it? Oh, Chris, I'm here. What about you? Shit! When we say, oh, bonfire! Who back to me?

Yes. Sorry, baby, I will be here. Another pay. Emelena so. 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Where am I? Any Osumafo, Nyameba Samuel. The prophet, Nyameba Samuel. Baby, I will be here. Baby, I will be a and a jalassa, Empire Bokoso, Empire Bani Ade, Empire Bayajuma. Alopay. Ebiano Abemba Boo, Ebiano Banyaya Bassa, Ebiano Banyina. I say, Alopay, sorry, Fraunyabi, na sorry, Catalis, I'm sorry, Nampaya Babacoso, Obia, Nenida Sunyasa. Obia problems amania to tono catchally sir on follow video into Prime BFM and pay me new baby bompire me new baby dimpire yamrelo el copa early snow papa. There is fire in the mantles. Minima Bussabia was Salo Abrabum. Yes, Christo, do you only kind for no? Well, dear little kind of daddy. Alope Wadikai. Yes, we are dear little kind. Alope Wadia little kind. O Kono, O no Alope Kuamaya, Yampai Boimo. Yes, Uncle Mount. I'm come out. Yesu Christo. Na both of them come out. Baby, I will be here. I want Yesu demo. Another pay. I run it back. Rabba Sandala Blayandalaba. Repeat the bread of Shakaba Yandelebi. I don't pay. Do I sell it back to you for you now? Alopasa, utiamia.
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Yaba Bompire, CSO, Faunsio Tunche, Yaba crashes you about Quella Nadia, Alape ever crashes you. Be ready. Saliwati, Nabedin Kunim. Around the bumper, celebrity fat animal, Bibia. Yang I had the body of where Radia Bow anymore. We are Mapa and Alopay. Fireball in Yanache. With 2 million Limokai, our young pipe way more. Yes, Alice, I see 2 million. I will run it here. Now, Pella do 2 million the mano. And open out 2 million central in my womba. What be Biala Tia Lalopay? Do Tia Lalopay? A Radia no central. Our yesterday,

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The vampire. And this itidu mienu imun song ekono see atifiasem no see Michael Eddie ochi asiele so enkunim Michael bofo Michael Eddie ochi asiele so enkunim. Hey, and then could him be your dear? Oka Amin and Yahoma, and could him be a bibesiwa Biabrabomo, and Radi Babet Babet Moa Dinkunemo, and could him be a bibabe Piawa Fiwa, and Babet Piawa Brabo, and Babet Piawa Jubabua, hey, and could him be a bi Asasia. Asasia, Asasia, Oka Amin and Yahoma, in the mighty name of Jesus Christ. Asina Michael Eduachi asiele sunkuni. Yankai eradiasem seven. Afela odi kasafidie na tuanuma high prime BFM 104.5 FM. 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Free home, I'm to live free home. Actually, as I say so. 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
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A sally say, to me, a minyanko poly dear. I hear the abbey, a minyanko poly dear. Yes, so Christian, what it to me no. 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Member Saturday, member come out. You will be a what, ye, a Kumankrof woman.

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Why not say your bonsam? Why not say your bay? Bible say above one Michael, only above one, at two Y or Chia Siano, the Aya Frano Bonsam, no, near Aya Frano Wanda Dalo, hey, a Sruan one call him because no scatadie. Or scatadie, or sayadie, or bonsamia wawrawa brabo, nia wawrawa brabo, no sawa brabo, or sayawa liano, or saya jimano, or saw sikasa, nia watlawa brabaso, nia watlawa limonaso, nia watlawa goslaso, by fire, by power, o jantolamo, Holy Ghost, fire! Bible say, na. Above one Michael, Michael in above one, at two upon some of his solo, Nebra Bano, not above one canon. See, not above one a canon, and not two, I'm a two near day a bass. I see so. Auntie, not above one a big go quiet moon. It be a muetianum, it is a muetia to me and no qua. Hey, sister vampire. 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In Sia, I added the home. In Sunia, added the honor. In Sunia, bosom. Above only because Latin and Sunim. And I would diagra. Hey! And I do a limonam diagra. What do you want in diagra? And I. What's the damn acupe? Single room, I was Hey! And to us on Bompire Beam. Hey! When you are Waliano, ya shall go into a soon bump by the Atrasi. A caca crebina, me say, I'm on with Chanti Tiano. If you are two men, I beg for a conforno. Hey, I got follow. I'm on Sunday, I bought for you. I must say, I didn't hear, and one of them say yes. And one of them say yes. Salute, on ya, I would tell me. Sale, me did the prophet Samuel Nyameba. Haya Pram B FM. Afin of Yatua, Yakasun Sumun Sem, Yatrao Sun Sumunyama, Okona Okona Yoko, Sun Suma Bino Diako, Obi a target too, Obi the West Siwa, eh, and I was say war. I knew when ya was Susu. Okona Tiatia, O Tiatiana, hey. Mata no man tiatia o tie aman bo life o Peter no man bo life o hey Ebraya chi Peter atu afiase hey lam si no yan terase say akupo ya ku your holiday yan show am a Peter I'm not seeing Kono. No one shall see a bombire. And I mean, you'll be by the bombire. 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So, and I'm a catina, yen, sir. Assassin. Mundie. 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A sally, sir. A bon sam. Wabasa si weso. 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Now, I'll battle a before the battle. Adabra daba, lema gadaba. Hey, obi kase. Yamakwayo, I would never give up. Unto Satan will run from my life. I will never give up. Makwai, Sabu Samalubanikai, Abako, Michael Mamakwai,

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I am microphobia, Michel Prophobia, I am a sele, Safo by form pie bono. Abon pile chronicity. O Christolia, O Pampe, I will need GDA, Cacravina, I'm with the Afasa, no call. Hey, Ella, Obia Chance, Confobua, Bosundua, Ella, Yanko Jenny Group, Yanko SA. Hey! And rather, Sam could too. Don't bow. Don't go and bow. Don't go and bow. And Conqua could too yammy beer. Could to only Yanko Ponko. Ebina Mwadikaya. Ayaya. Yeah, man, sorry. Yeah. I say, Mimim Kutuoli bow. I will never bow, human being. No. Yeah, Baba Bampire. I say, Abu Sam Lania Bre. A Sally Sally Briatia. Enti Onu or Ba. Or Tagetu. Or he too Baku. Why he too Crawford Bre. Hey, and now come here, I'm a vampire. Hey, I'm a vampire power. Hey, I want some atlantrophobia while you're so. Messi, Friday, Achille, Anumre, this land, stay sure. Wow, while it's a my basa. Hey, something will happen. I want some pia, what ya while you're a basso. We are Baba. What's your Nyajide Kake? Have faith and come. Nyajide la tuana mokeke. Anna, me bampaya man crawfo ma walia. Omu hiaba. O cruise, tabo konti. Pakoniama. Wa wallow for 10 years. Ebi a 3 years, 4 years, 5 years. Akwa 6, 7 years, 10 years. Who cruise? Pack on your. What is bra? Bra. What would you must say? Throw a challenge. I throw you a challenge. I throw you challenge. What we yale? Hey, in sukeke be mausi anong. All powers belongs to Jesus. All powers. All powers. All powers. All powers belongs to Jesus. There is no power can serve you, only Jesus Christ power. Abu Sama Sole. Our fear. 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No one lam or guamani mojaleso. I'm a lam or guama, a radio guama mojaleso. And in a dance, dear, or the others, yes, I want some we need to be here. I want some way. We need to be here. I want some way. We need to be one of so. Catch it ourselves, bon sam. We need to be one of them, basso. We need to be one of you. We need to be. We need to be. Hey. You are a liar. You are a liar. You are a liar, Satan. You can't fit me. 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Fire away and pass. Catch it up on Sansa. 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

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And da da da da da da da. 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Yes, so quiet. 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

0: 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You are a liar. You are a big liar. You are a big liar. 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Ye amaniano. 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I'm for the away. And Dalia Subaja, and Rabushianin, me Pamo, me Pamo, me Pamo. Number 054 0. And you are bread, papa, papa, papa, papa, papa, papa, papa, papa, papa, papa, papa, papa, papa, papa, papa, papa, papa, papa, papa, papa. 0540 226710 0540 226710 0540 226710 Hello, good morning.
1: Fine morning.
0: Pacha, your friends are cut off. 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And through me, our radiating, a radius, your Juma Lemao. 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And the other one was Sam. Siame. 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
0: Good morning.
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0: Oh, me. 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
1: I made the abresta.
0: Abresta. And I'm a bomb by our yashi demo. 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
1: you're
0: bad for the air. Near the world, Radia Juma, where your air time, dear Winya Gidia, dear Nos, and Radi Becassa, and Labinia Subaja, and Raswell in Bible, sir. Not a Siafuano, not a Buffuano, and Michael, your Buffuano. 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

0: so ama tie ama mo boy a program when you let dia dance man diagro man diagro and diagro yelle ma draw yelle we say and drop your cadem and drop your cadem and you ready to me power of God. Number here 0540226710. A draft for the Aswana, Yamember Jane. 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You are joking. A Christopher war Musra for the boy. Psalm 50 the verse 5. 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Mamin tome buasen kasa. 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
0: A running cow, what's it? 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
0: Adonintsi amen. Good morning, good morning, good morning. Number here 0540-226710. 0540-226710. 0540-226710. Psalm 15, the verse 5. Say, Mom Bua Bua. My motto for an one. Eh, mommy. One hour, one number for the bosom. 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When you're ready, we're a pam. And I was not for the bosom. Nyameba. Also, a man in your hand to me. I say, I'll yell up one pie and to me. One pie. When some year day, Mom Brown Radden Crawford. Your casa quantile, but Tony and Mother Talk, and called dimly candy daddy. Good morning.
2: I'm from South Africa.
0: In the name of Jesus, so sit down. Now, boy, radio, Jimmy. 100 cities, 50 cities, 20 cities, 10 cities. Fabua Radio Joanne Bompa. O Sandia. Abiana. Unimomo. Sesia. Baba Sabua Radio G. Yes, and Solomon. Solomon Atta. Solomon. Hey. And me crop where you are. Solomon. May God bless you wherever you are. May God Almighty bless you, bless you, bless your family, bless your generation in the name of Jesus. Hey, me see, what's not 12 o'clock, 12 p.m. Me see mo jago fem. Na mamu so seed no. Me be katila radio assembly. 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Hey. Edinia prophet ya me basamo. If you don't know me, you don't know me. If you know me, you know me. My mama was so mean to me. That will be my vampire. I say, hey, in the I'm a vampire. I say, honey. Okra, why you lucky? I know how about you say you're a vampire. Yeah, you're not my real day and night. From Monday to Saturday. You come right here some. You're not my fear. I remember something. Good morning.
2: Morning.
0: Your friend Salkas of A.
2: I'm back to your friend Solomon.
0: Solomon. What are you saying? When
2: I'm back to you.
0: I'm ready to see what
2: you. Amen.
0: Now, on your way, be Sabian in Amen.
2: Amen.
0: Me name will cook one myself. Me name be a woman here. Let me run your mushroom. On foul cook one my dear Ambrose.
2: Amen.
0: I will yes, you devil. Amen. No. John 15:16. 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See how we make something. Good morning.
3: Hello.
0: Hello, good morning.
3: Good morning.
0: But you are first, how can I free?
3: Good morning.
0: Good morning. But you are free, you are frozen.
3: I'm going to go to the house.
0: where am I personal air from what? I know what could promise him. I
3: don't know what you
0: are. Mammy?
3: Yes,
0: I never have a son, my dear.
3: Oh, there is a very important me, a creamy bush woman in the mass, you know, and taking a little
0: bit of a buyer say.
3: But show me by a bath.
0: Bath a pet.
3: But show
0: me
3: by a bath. But show me
0: by a bath. Me was a half way chill out, Jay. Mommy, I am afraid. A higher crime. How am I yes, Sumeradiye? Hello, good morning. Hello?
4: Hello, Mikasa Free.
0: Mikasa Free, Eva.
4: In Krakai.
0: In Krakai, hey. Equiapem side, wow.
4: What is it?
0: Equiapem side.
4: Kufuza in Krakai.
0: What's the Equiapem side?
4: What
0: is your name, Kassana?
4: Where
0: are you, Balea? We chant through. May God be with you wherever you are in the name of Jesus. I never have a person right here, ma'am.
4: Better. Oh, ma'am, you know me. I mean, yes, ma'am.
0: You're the number, eh? You're the number, you know. Where are you, Jima? One swear Ali Babua. Many of me four lies near Siano. Boye. Number near 0540226710. Edinia, somewhere in Yamiba, somewhere in Yamiba. Emily Baba, it's Lemmy Dia, Siawa, Papa, Papa, Papa, Papa, Papa, Papa. I say, we have Yama Radia, what's me, Yamani. What's Suma Radia Suni, me come for years to Christo Mao. Nimulan kwawa, nimu, ena, asunye wa. Tiye, sa wu 5 years wa chi. Now the one commanya mi biya wa a mistake. You are mistaken. You are mistaken. And 5 years wa hon. And fa on commanya mi fufu biya. Mami ya announcement kakra. Tiye mi ye pa. Tadi ya wo biya. One crafty almost so massia. I'm a bummy, a radio Jimmy. Now, me bumpy ya pire to almost say, eh, yam with da. And I do a radish smile above one first. You can't quite show me, but baby, I'm a buyiska at the boar program. We a radish show, ma. I'm a Juma Sam and Cosso. I was yes to Christo Demon. Sankra for you, I may come, Massimi. I will sit down, papa, papa, papa. Opa, sir, we sit down. Opa, sir, we sit down. A damn beer, a damn beer. You be see, I'm a come, a come, a come, a come, a come. A damn beer, opa, sir, we see. You be see, I'm a come, a come, a come, a come. If you be a see, we die, we say no. What are you afraid? You be see, see, I'm a. Now, I dear your fanny, sir, yes, the dilemma. Yeah, dining word, you mean, you know, could see you, yeah. Yeah, do key, I shall one, sir. Now, yeah, Germany, you know, near Bombire was assassination. Cobblestone, building construction. Cobblestone, building construction. You dream it. 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Now Benyano. A dinner person we see no. If a siama come. 0543 40 87 94 Baby, I will be our Freya, ye beba. Cobblestone, building construction. Missy Bibia, open Tyler, open a dear bay painter, dear bay, ye be beer, dear mouth. 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One day, we will be seen there. Maybe. Aye, 0543 40 87 94 Cobblestone Building Construction. Tiye, mi ankasa mi personal line ube tu mi afre. 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Mi a mi personal line. Di a yade bwe radi a juma. Ube tu mi afre. So we hear some crow for now. Me and me, your mobeba. Sorry, your mumpire. Azabia, Nimu. Sorry, Azabia, Nimu. Now be here, say a bit bump, I'm a radiatinazo. There is no Azam for the number. No. 0543 40 87 94 Fred, now when Sabeka could be stolen. So, our friend last one, Yana, from me personal line 0540 226710. Dini a prophet, Nyameba Samuel. 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So my say Ozdek import Ozdek Ose open day fridge open tadie shoes diabay laptop phones cylinders gas cooker bibia dia open who here bia all their free on sabeka bibia Inkuo spray dia bay adia bia wo hia bia frɛ wo sabeka Ozdek import Ozdek import frɛ na wo sa ebeka number ni 0544 03 78 38 0544 03 7838. Flair Ozdeck Import. 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So Utu Niyama at home. What are free? Then I had the bebe fee. Ozdeck. 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Yeah, I had Eddie, I'm running shit up. Not on your cashier. Cobblestone. Building construction. We say about studio. And then you basically come. Fred Cobblestone. Fred Cecilia. 0543 840 8794. 0543 40 8794. Fred Cobblestone on Sabekan. I will use to be. Boy, I'm program. No. Peja. Now if I hear so much, I didn't grab my mouth. And I'm a commander, yes, so much. I didn't run so much. Yes, so much, I didn't grab my mouth. Yes, so much, I didn't grab my mouth. Yes, so much, I didn't grab my mouth. Yes, so much, I didn't grab my mouth. Wa wali, I didn't grab my mouth. Wa kwanti, I didn't grab my mouth. Wa yali, I didn't grab my mouth. Adiana wa ba on piano and Ramesasia and Ramesasia in the mighty name of Jesus. Eradia Duma. Me silence one so adie bia de baby ya e be ya juma. 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Ba bia we yare. Friday and you mean Peace Land Ochina you mean Peace Land Station Kasankasa Lolly Station Kasankasa and you're just 2 hours 7 to 9 or Peace Land Mantamua or in New York or in Falbeche.

0: 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Only 8. 8 to 12. 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I am fast than Mao. When I miss Sele, a radio ja, a radio ba, a radio concrete, a genuine Yanka said, Amen. A radio shell. From a number, Namino Bombay 0540 2267 10 0540 2267 10.
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0: 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Uduhwa nwa share na wa commente na fei wa like na wa mia share na bibia tumi akonkan Instagram aye plan B 104.5 FM and also like ya na wa share na wa do comment ato ase kama afei X aye plan B 104.5 FM and also like na wa share na wa do comment nso ato ase YouTube aye plan B 104.5 FM and also like it and share na with the comment as well as at us here. I feel now subscribe this page, you know. Said the abaya the BBR 2 what to me any notification or enter. Say, help us on the plan B, Eddie in Kavsubum, and I also say, Nkita Hubi de Bianua. She shall cheer a coin Guatema, come to 2 and 3 in Quantana so. 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
2: it is beyond just a facility it is the individuals and please if you are a medical professional and you are tired of the work probably you have to you can resign. I'm telling you. Ghana will survive. You have, if you are ready to work, please, there are ethics. If you can do something, you call your colleague doctor, your senior doctor. And one funny thing about doctors is that, the senior doctors, is that they are always happy to be called. Once a junior doctor calls a senior doctor, they are ready to run and come and help. It's something that in my 33 years of practice, I realized that whenever you want help from a doctor you call, a colleague doctor calls that person, you run and come and help. This should not have happened. This has nothing to do with no bed syndrome, but that was the name that was given to it. And that was probably the investigation or the referral that was given to the committee. And it has happened at Kaswa, where somebody who has been admitted, he has spent 36 hours there and they are saying no bed. Has he been lying on the floor all that time that there was no bed at the recovery ward? Do you need to do a cesarean section and send the person automatically or compulsorily to a recovery ward.
0: Any ATA, a gentleman, Dima, or mine, Marshall Bejano, a health committee, no, you're a mark, Ket, Nawani, and a Yatinino.
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Ghana made for the on.

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2: 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So, any anapai, a brass on, sir, yadi jumadi, no, and so, edi, eba, ene, e Friday. Yatana say, if you say, tami, copium, tama, eye, non so, ebono, some of the latest news around the sports. I would him say, edi, adi, chichi, ena, ye kruche gun kata swa, yedo hu, ensem, and so, etuja, edi, amount. 34 after 6. 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Anope Bernard Mensah comments, bo machidom as producer. Ye transmitted from the studios of Plan B, 104.5 FM. Obesan ati yanka, ewo www.planbfmonline.com. 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
1: under section 100 of the income tax act this donation is tax deductible and so you have the opportunity to deduct that and so the full effect of that will not be on you. Now that you know this, you may even want to come again. Since you wanted to give out 3 million, you may want to come back. So this is to tell all Ghanaian institutions that you are welcome to donate. And under income tax law, contributions and donations to a worthwhile cause, where the income for a year of assessment in respect of a person who has made a donation or contribution to a worthwhile cause is to be ascertained under Section 2. The person may claim a deduction that is equal to the contribution and donation made by that person during that year for a worthwhile cause approved by government under Subsection 2. And Subsection 2 lists those that qualify. The following causes are worthwhile causes approved by government. And 2D is sports development or sports promotion. And what you are doing is to promote sports. And so we'll give you an acknowledgement letter. And when you are filing your taxes, you can use that.
2: Wei ene enstrichirimua aye deputy aye finance minister honorable Thomas Nyako ampem edi atuja atese tax ho ensensem ajumakua AB edi aboa no edub tama okotua woto a aye ma onkrata na chese ni nyina 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
1: to support the Black Stars participation in the 2026 World Cup campaign. We have received 250,000 Ghana cedis from Omnibusek Bank. And we have also received an amount of $500,000 from Newmont Ghana. And we just received 3 million Ghana cedis from Stanbic Bank. So we are grateful that you have responded. As we said, every Thursday we'll be here to receive donations. And we already have signals that a number of other banks are also coming and some other institutions. And so on behalf of the committee, we want to thank you sincerely.
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3: regardless whatever is going on, all the noise and all that stuff, we are pushing our teams and we train really hard for moments like this. So we want to make them come out there and try to get some wins here. Win. You know, execute races. We know when we execute races, it's gonna we're gonna get top three in almost every event. So we want to go out there, execute every race and make sure we come out with some wins. We do what we do. We want to win. So whether it's Nigeria, whether it's Botswana, This is me in Ghana, and we love to make our home fans very happy, so we got in charge. I'm talking to my coach, and then he said depending on how I feel, so we still, you know, we'll see how the first couple of practice sessions, how here goes, and then we'll see what you want to do, so...
2: Wei, enin sema, wadi tuja, wachere se, emfa hon, ene, aye, dede, tobe a Ghana for aye efa aye Botswana omukoye asemwa omu ekokan ye minister national sports authority ene sensem ensemwa Ghana 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
3: It's always nice to be able to compete in front of the home crowd and the home crowd. The last time you all saw what happened, and we really, really like the support. We are very prepared, training hard, and we want to come out here and make sure we put smiles on Ghanaian's face again. That's what we love to do, so we just continue. I'll say there's pressure, but we can only use it to, like, you know, motivate ourselves. If you let pressure break you, then you're in trouble. So go out there and try to use the pressure and everything. And
2: 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tuja
4: celebrate you. We are at the residence of the mayor of Accra, and for us we appreciate the gesture. So we have brought you here to dine and to interact with the mayor of Accra. In a short moment, he will go around and then have an interaction with you. But before he does that, mayor, we want to thank you for the encouragement you gave us. We want to thank you for the support you gave us. We want to thank you for bringing us to your residency. This gesture means a lot to us. It tells us that when we are in need, or when we are running, when we are being chased, we have a home. Honorable Michael Papo Aloti, the Ghana Arm Wrestling Federation and the National Arm Wrestling Team, the Bowling Arms. Already we have conferred on you a patron of our sport. But this afternoon, we want to say thank you.
2: Wei ene ensemwa aye senior man aye Charles Osei Asibe barrister wonye president of Ghana Arm Wrestling wode atudwa yedi bi MT for asida chenchirenchipa ena oso agu aye honabo so achese akrameyo enso eso musetwe na mikobi manka bi de enko wankokora nkaye yentie ensema akrameya Michael Papo Aloti enso edi tudwa ebra team Ghana ekote ano ewo nakache.
5: Have a 30 member team among you.
4: Did you hear
6: maybe
4: that?
6: They didn't hear.
4: Oh, you don't understand.
5: You're going to have a 30 member team, which you are going to employ them for them to work and earn money. So I leave that to your leaders. They will do the selection, and from Monday, that's our way. I will think of how to put our team together. You are saying John Dramani Mahama say things and he does that. The Adam who said we'll pay a year or something. We'll pay a year. I said, we are going to employ 30 members here.
6: be employed by the AMA. Put your hands together for the money you are doing. I can tell you that if you decide not to do anything, decide just to take tickets for us, we'll pay 1,000 Naira each every month. And if you decide.
2: Wei ene ensemwa aye akramea Michael Papo Aloti enso edito athlete nanim Ghana aye arm wrestling aye timuno achese omo aje 149 medals ewo African arm wrestling championship a ekoso ewo botema no na 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
7: was a special day and the support of the understood it and they created an amazing atmosphere today. Amazing atmosphere. They were playing with us, they were transmitting their energy, their wishes. And to win this competition is very important, their wishes, desires, and to show it during the process we are doing it. And the players responded fantastic on the field. After the first leg, we were planning this match, improving things. We needed to improve things, especially some duels. We weren't performing well there, especially as well in some momentos when we were dominating, be more ruthless, be more clinical. And today we think we worked after the first leg, improving, trying to improve. We did it. I am so proud of how we did today the match, how we, the players, they were responding and the supporters. And of course, it's something so special. And to play one final in Istanbul, of course, is something we can feel proud of how we achieved it. And now enjoy the process again, enjoy the final, enjoy traveling, enjoy preparing the game. And of course, respecting the competition, respecting the final, respecting the German team, the Fribourg, 50% the positive for both teams.
2: Wei, ene, ensemwa, unai, emery, ono, ene, Aston Villa. Bobo Kuno coach, Omo Ewini by 4-0. First leg, no, Omo Lusu to Nottingham Forest by a long goal. And the second leg, ne dear, na Nibra Ban to he game Nibia, na intensity, no, our slow power pressure. Omidigu, Nottingham Forest, you know, na Ano, she said, Kofodia Biti, Abenquine, 4-0, and Omo Etimi Bogum, Edema, Nottingham Forest, they say, no, Omotimi Edu, UEFA Europa, final, Yedi Tuja Amati for. At the same time, na Freiburg, and so any Sporting Braga and the Apim so Ewo Germany. First leg no kwa 1-1. Match no andra ekwa we no na aye Freiburg Ache aye Sporting Braga Abubunu aye 3-1. And you say no Aston Villa a qualify no Sansu and a Freiburg and so a qualify. 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

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Plan B. You have a prim coswa, and you have more microncro Ghana. And that BBBA, every pay it. 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

0: 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Mr. Garlic Information Center, Kwajo Ashon, Amasamai. And on a pay, what may be a Jumadian come up?
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0: Billy Kay's Hustles and Information Center. And on a pay, what may be a Jumadian come up? Young Fasted and Farmer More. Authority of God Information Center. Ajuma Kuba. And on a pay, Young Fasted and Farmer More. Mami Millicent, and I'm not paying. Information Center, no, no, so can who be a name, woman be a Jumadian, come on, come on. Yes, Sumo Information Center, and Finfini Mantemo, Wadosti Ventures and Information Center, and I'm not paying, woman be a Jumadian, come on, come on. You like the sound and Information Center, Ewa, a year, a poye, Mantemo, and I'm not paying, woman, so be a Jumadian anymore. Erico Information Center. And I no pay ya dear. Woman be a jumedian come a pa. Gemfa Sidakia Sianwan.

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Yafa and Semno at your free. Na dia dimwa kutre bi and a say unemployment unemployed aglik graduate give government 21 days over delayed recruitment. And your name? As you have one, one more school, sir, I Greek, one more Bible, one more Mancron Ghana, and a Greek agriculture, no, and to me a giant Naso, and then one more the cocoa, and then my buying, sir, one more no 21 days. Sir, I buy a momo dine, now when to an amount, that recruitment, one year be a momo, and I dear send you, they be a one more young one. 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
and so to me, I will hold more. NIA workers to embark on strike. Over 22 months delay in the salary. NTNA. National Identification Authority. One more banner say a Ghana card and nominate the Kika Honwa, Womujimwa Quatrin. And they almost sued in summer by Montezo. Say strike, one more Babi Kobi. Yes, this is the Yao Nasa. I know, ya. You know, fire a DNA. One more trace. One more to it, yeah. Na jese bibi bia ariye paye ene humsem etwago ewa befunti tafide nso anomo Church of Pentecost.

service station. And the day Church of Pentecost. Yeah, one more is and the Ghana National Fire Service. One more be a year, be a one more trade your medjuman. One more cause yes, you hock come a come apart to two new ma come with Johnny Nasopa. Ama and they a hunsam. Hey, Tegu, our Abelfunt, Tafidian, and so on more. Hey, Tiabusia, you better not so. Na and they and some hoodwa. Hey, Tegu, our hard morning, yet you see. 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
1: The radio se pa pa pa pa pa.
0: And then society Friday.
1: And this year Friday. Na only mi zene nra ye me of birthday.
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1: A day before and Sunday, baby, my out in the birthday. And your kind of make up a bed to me, so escape me.
0: And I made a diamante.
1: And I said, Tobacco friend said, oh, coffee, and then baby, let me say, I'm pump, pump, pump, pump, no, no, so near.
0: Yeah,
1: it's in the idea. It's just your two money. It's in the machine,
0: okay. Yeah, and
1: the place your man happy belated birthday.
0: Yeah,
1: and call my young say your offer.
0: Yes,
1: a man for go
0: to my copper.
1: It's off a yammy and come on pay for a dumb quadrum. I was young, a pay uncle can meteorological accounts chain nothing. Na into me and pim and call ye nemo a war and some hood or day about to me ye no a war. Nana pay in the top of Bomono and a medal equine, the canoe, you know, my far funnel. A pono so in ye into your best room or corner more to me. I actually edit a Mayan pa Nidica pronouncing in the no corner. My actually edit a Mayan and a pay. Now, in terms of boy, any moon say a born a busy baby or my mobile do pa into your drop and you know about my fog light, you know. Now I saw Eddie Siso edit a Mayan. Now, me and me, I could do any baby, I am poor, no baby, I quite bring to nothing, me poor, ever, and a pay dear born a busy, dear no, a dempa, never maybe Musa and Kusun Kusuka can't cry ever honor more. 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hear him say, you know, but on from a fee, I get a monso at the TDFM. A general handy chimno, Edria, sir, 30%. 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
1: 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And two copium ever my hair, my atom, a new town head here, and I say, my fufrubi or baby. And I'll tell you, a generator I saw, you know, and I'm soon a jab tum, and many pamian, sacrananana, a to me, a juonqua, a dear front, somewhere. Daily guide at the upper. My main father, Ghanaian Times, and Chaso. Ghanaian Times, and a year of your marking. Nymphony Edda Hani Nano, aye, and nay, migrants, or to me, copium of South Africa. South Africa, for to me, to assure, so I show him from Apambe Brunoa, Obimpoe Kacha, say, Kahe, Kase, me come from Ghana for you, and I'm going to say, you could see, am I? 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
0: 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Yeah, Monday. 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Uh-huh. 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
0: Atuma Jubies, every with Jimmy Pa. 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
0: Yes.
2: 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Whatever I'm saying, I was my mommy pan.
0: Okay.
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0: Okay.
2: 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As I want to see a friend, Messi in Trua.
0: Okay.
2: 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Happy Mother's Day in advance, because you are in common, you know.
0: Okay.
2: And so, and on another day, you are in the same wedding, ever come a branch here through Joe Boy.
0: Joe Boy.
2: 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yeah abai no no much him say I'm only appeal campo to the president John Dramani Mahama any ministers bit say Eric Opoku any Kelso Atoforsen how much he say be ni pa be 1000 CCA almost one more face 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HA Gubini say we medical laboratory professional workers union or more Kolebu teaching hospital. And I'm going to judge him say, Efa said, Dr. Charles Ofe. 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I hope Facebook abuns a video ni H. Guo, a mo pranky workers now, I'm presuming whom said the AR, emergency bar. Workers no more said the umber responded to emergency no idea no snow HBU pa won't interfere no so intino. 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
1: 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Sima beya, semi and sabina, fia better, I dream, be a real pay. Sadden so sell of Edicano Yantia, no, I am a simple, no beer to me out to us and a BBB repair. Yes, Abusiana. As someone, Yaba Betty won't come more. 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
0: I'm going to be a politician.
2: Yes, sir, boss.
0: Machen, yeah. Udini bebia, my YouTube.
2: Yes, a difficult social entity for Kuma no Kum Ghana for a book or no Jessica. Now, you're paying for the two that Ukoka was a yen chain. Maybe I papa SMO and I meet you. Your friend, your general secretary, Fifty, I'm quoting. I'm going to empty the food, they're buying this from the town, Charles Secret. Me, my dear, too. Because I'm saying, yes, sir, up to now. I put in a so I walk to a banamay. Now, what you are not so much security. You only put your end is gently. Tell you, you know, I was a fall guy, you know. Gently. Yeah,
0: that's say hello.
3: Hi.
0: Machu, Dini, baby, I feel free.
3: Major, so much a family, Dr. Newman, come up from here, Yarambo.
0: Dr. Newman, my intio.
3: That's it. Mention to Ghana, friends, father.
0: Okay. 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So hello, ya four frefwa ochato. Hello.
4: Hello.
0: Hello.
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4: qua yellow crobo.
0: Yo, Felix, my ain't you.
4: You Felix ya don't quite my west incoming first vice Michel. Na Minia Yawauza, Eya Mukasa, Mr. Mamu, you say winning in your first time, NDC about my move. What ba, and with the dear Muye. Now, Chamau to me, Casey, said the old kind, sir, and penny for the abbey to joy, say, and no credia. That's right. And lawyers are much to charge you, no, sir, or move a cock. 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
1: Yada say, I was here. Ahana, okay, we are just watching. Hello,
2: hello,
1: my chain. We didn't be a free for your last caller.
2: Major Sublap and in a from the same
1: Namia Drumboko on Sway.
2: Ah, Name, and from the Midiana, and now come and Miss Refrain, but I know for Namia from Jinkan or Yoka. Namemo, your municipal assembly, the DMT, a battle, or bomb money, papa, for you, right at a chat, at a badger in Mona Battle. Now, come make an essay. Edrum ra e so man no ye de politics ne to nchen ne e so man ye die first ye nyato abawie ato abawie ye nhwe de be boa ye mpuntuo ye hospital sem ye uro bi sem no na se ye hwe de nya politics ne se asemti ne se ye be koso ye politics sa de o man ntimi nko nanim so bi ye mo bi aban adwuma wini mte wo free so anase wini ho bi ma ye be hwehwe wo nsem mu
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0: And I said, Obi tight ye plan B FM. 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
0: 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The torso mienu eye PTA management. Now, private schools, eba ne sayin, private schools no, eye business venture. Ma mu reifi.
1: Yeah.
0: 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Business venture be a ni hua on pen fast wo.
1: Yeah.
0: 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Obeti private school, anna ye Ghana International School. Ambassadors for no.
1: Yeah.
0: Omoma. Eko schools. So those schools. Anya koma sa obeti private school.
1: There be.
0: Ah, oba wa even districts. Districts, the headquarters. There's no private school. Tama ye wo ye nyi ba. But edu baby no. Infrastructure. Ah, any government schools no. Schools no di ayama. Classes no dosun. And you know, now I could do baby. I say, I crank craft for anything. Embrim. I'm going to go for no bim. They don't know where ye. Among business opportunity. To the sense that schools be new or why. Only who quite so bad do the journey by show bag mama or ba. Tell our community too. Hey, I'm going to actually buy a body in Tino.
1: Yeah.
0: Hey, yeah. Only who quite. So maybe the me back who's in your crowd. Venom. Minu Casam Dean so better in the bag. A school in the better in your. I'm on Colano. School in the better journey. A yin journey among Colano. I Enti ni nyina ye sika mu ba clocko sika wo ho mbaji ne week wo pe umpe o o my calculation amao se wo ba no week we wo betu a baby a 1005 and it is compulsory so what you say
1: yeah.
0: Now what is the meaning na e che say at the same time school hu anya school kwa no rani o na che say o rani restaurant so when here fall you from here o rani restaurant rani restaurant to no sa rani hotel aka ho. Hotel ni saying, Nkola no go akohwe nhwe hwe a. Na e see the camping aba. Bibi e fe ni camping.
1: Yeah.
0: Me time na ni nim dey fe ni camping. O go e camping for what?
1: Say yeah camping
0: student. Once you are there for 3 years. Yeah. Yama syllabus for 3 good years. 3 years what na ho want to be anya hwe. Want to me now 1 week o kwakwa choice na camp. Camp no mkoe no. Then am we camp ho. Do you know say be mu to 10,000 for camping before yeah. I bet GHS exam? I didn't. I didn't cry. And what is it? And when you are a private business for a quiet mufaso, smart thinking, smart ways. I'm being Jessica. I will call the cobra for my fleezing. Fleezing, it's just a mumia. I will for now. I be a son. Omo am so mo public school no.
1: Mhm.
0: Me public school. Na me a headmistress and headmaster. Na ma chere koku mensa ade. 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Do you understand what is happening?
1: Yeah.
0: And na inflows no every private school. Ti se me link. Se every private school no e ti e ko per public schools. And no Omukosana, this PTAs, a bad competition. In the PTA, we per se outperform another PTA. And now I'm for the agenda. Oh, who cost us school? Nano, na me ba, those days, na me back school, ha, ye any say. Omoba, ye ma, fair say, Giannano, feeding fee say,
1: yeah,
0: we say, classes say,
1: yes.
0: Now, ye show them. Now, but yet, say, sa classes, extra class, no more, no. It is an incentive. Incentive ni say, eh yeah, I'm more fun say kakra come di boa teachers for no say I'm baby school number you be on same. I idea I say Ghana society say corruption na ye kano akoye bibia fa

0: Bia sana kwa siye. 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Na mo cheche sika, o de ko, o mu o mu ton toilet. Mm. O wo mo o mu o mu ton ensani we no.
1: Yeah.
0: O mu o mu di ju a di se ko mu anwumre. O bo mu so coins bebre, o wo mu ho. O mu nya coins no wan. E na mi ka bi bi a chere wo. Apart from o mu o mu ton toilet, any bath house. Omo no munya coins bebre. Apart from omo no, omo omo di coins e kwose sam. E wo bebi omo ton ade enwumre e teacherfo. Me say ye na hwe. You do the observation. Na hwe the research na hwe. Unim de enti because omo jiji bi na coins. E won kwa no bi 70 pesos. 7 cedis. Nti o di 5 cedis not the welfare coin one cedis wants to be account. Nti ade be be enwumre na coins do so omo se bebre. Now I'm teaching from check coins. Now I'm going to say that is what they were doing. Make a public school, any private school, I make us say, but free private school, not public school. And you know, I bet you say, BB have an IGF, Internal Generator Fund. And you know, so BB, I did be call where we are say, and he said, BB, I will not be BD. Who tell BB, hey, this is all bad.
1: Yeah.
0: And you know, babe, don't do around me, I'm not dealing cocaine, it's a drug, it's a yamano. Ah, what because I papa won't use the cow, sika de na also corner, coaching with you. Baby, honey, a war on Eddie.
1: Yes,
0: sir. A fence say interfere, a befriho. And I may be a sitcher on a bedding. So, Bell Musa, a man, interfere ni ho. In the aqua, sir, interference, a fence, a war, sika be a banner. Teachers for not son on bay. To the sense, sir, almost a culture exam. In the ye g, sika, edia, ye drenam, a yesica. Me George HSS exam. Yeah, time me the flash because school or village. And the ever choice exam no on the bus F53 village. Schools by 6. Two buses at the airport, the district capital. I open two coin over 50 or 100 kilometers. And you won't be here for the 2 weeks. I got around be here. Won't see here that uncle Klomuda. But Obia and Yanyamai Obia and Jessica and to Hose Yanyamai. I did you know about Cocobianum? Oh, Papa, no, my midi scabbage or Mobotum, no, Cocobi, the cake back was or no clono, and then it tries a minina. Now, then, ne, Ebessia, I woof for a sham of school as some and be ever school, I will be an old school no Bajis Casa with Yanyamaka for what reason?
1: Honorable, Minchoa Noa, who's to say beer? 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
1: But I say no more complaining.
0: I'm complaining the air boapayo. I'm performing on many musica. That to go to. You need any communities. You know you have any casa. Now and yet say I say yeah free. If you say pursue and I say if I need about. You need any communities.
1: Yeah.
0: I say miso me member of school. Me bachelor is. This is our job paper. This is our casa.
1: ICT no.
0: And I'm doing ICT. Ni dia bain French.
1: Yeah.
0: Me ba etro mi ni o ka se mi ba etro se se ya enti mi ni o mu na community mu dia cause no yesu enim wo so no enti o mu ye nyama na mu di excuses bi nyama assembly ba na eye sre eye mobo kakra na akoye se amemmu ni kabima min keba mamu aye no se ekwa wo so beka bi obibi obeka na so se o hwe ni ye bibia na obeka a obenya ohu edi emra o tram na emra no ni obedi enti nyama bi o ye nka. Do you understand that?
1: Yeah.
0: It's not everything that because of free speech, freedom of speech and expression, it no go be anyhow. 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Ontu mi nkasa no ntu bi di no ho. I say, Obako for dancing for any wine.
1: Obako for dancing for
0: any wine. That's the point. And then we know what happened. It is just lust, greed. Now, ye mpese, ye be ye nyama, ana ye juma, be fa kwa nswa. Ye be nya, ye nsamu, na ye bibi. Na ye di, ni nina kwa wofo so. And now, I also blame that wofo no bebre, say. Mi nim die ba, I don't know what we think. I could say no, because ebe ye mi sa. 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What do you mean sa eto? 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Na omo de omo ma akoko gu baby. 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What's you aje for 3 years? Na ye si ye baba so afe 3 years. What be pray omu? 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A bra omu.
1: A ye apo ibi.
0: 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Na awu fo bebre private schools na dis anya man ba. There's a competition. Our private school say,
1: yeah.
0: Ye be ka say me school na anya 100%.
1: Yes.
0: So what you say? Na wo ma no omu nya den, we nya six o nya school wa ha, o nya school kase wa gana no. Ntida che say ma fo do mo ba be den, e be ba wo school.
1: Yeah.
0: Into that influence, that competition, a business to get more people to come to my school, no. Ama fo pe kwen bia so. Ntida mo bi say ma fo ngonko ama fo ba, no mo ji ska bebre. About abi mo try 5,000. Can you imagine that? The least open your around the system is 2,500. What kind of society are we building? And I could see, then the idea of at the end of it, you know, Penifua, a China, and Kola win a big deal, my so, going a big deal, my mom, no beach in Sayambeba. Nisa Sayamben, a paper from Kolem, say, a monkonko trapo. This is the thing. We mu ni sika je ni bebre no. Anyama we bi mu energy sika je bebre no eba. A every aban. A aban nya ho kwan se me mu ji sika we.
1: Okay.
0: Nti sa nyama nyina na ebobo a. 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One, greed. Obi a person nya sika, obi a person ye ye friend se Kwame Despair. Obi a person ye friend no friend sen. Billionaire so Ghana ye friend mo so. He ne ka ho. Obi a person use head no. Obi a person top private jet. Ye say friend sen. Sa akwe bibi kwe na say what divorce case kesi friend sen. Top private jet bills owner no. You understand?
1: Yeah.
0: Obi a person ye mbo ni dis o sikeni. Nti bebi a obefa bi a obeya a obefa ni sikeni no. Obeye. That's the point. And then we should find a solution to some of these things. Me a fame no. A bang any nini. Say 1 year crying ye nyama bebriti say. Ye nye fence saying a coin ye nye some intervention. Defending nancy's who's a papa.
1: Okay.
0: Na yem bani private schools no. Do duano. I can't be why.
1: Private schools, no, anke yam ye ye yam for shen to be so.
0: Yam bani bebre. Mrs. Atam na ye yam kwane ni hon. We read. I said we read. You have no choice. Me ye school kwano before we pass paper. We pass paper. First pass paper. Everybody. You don't see pass paper. I wa huko nyawohi.
1: But before
0: I went to open newspaper back in village, you know. Now I said, I'm 2 months, 3 months. I said, Obi, be a one could be a baby. No, the Bakusha, you want to back out the wound. You understand?
1: Yeah.
0: But those are the times, sir. Konoko share, we know, statistics, no. Those are the times that people wrote and wrote and got grades. Proper grades. Now, and now, Obinya, even aggregate 18, right? When you aggregate 90, aggregate 20, 21, 22, is even better than an Obinya, Obinya aggregate 6.
1: Yeah.
0: I'm telling you,
1: yeah.
0: With the reason, sir, the resources available to such a person at the time, in comparison to the resources available to you people now, you can put now and then, okra of food, cramp or baby, a village in for your pia, offense, topic, no, who the typo?
1: Ebeba.
0: Ebeba. It is there. Maybe I'll be a fool, no, sir, the beonia precipe, ebeba, sir, mass or mass, who the pre, no, no, mass, be me, chairman, ba. Do baby, I feel now. I don't know. I'm going to use your name. Is that my ego? But you know, if you say in Fina Cocacra, I feel that you Kai, I'm a family room. You do papo, papa, me the Warsaw. The Warsaw and India, and India will be one more church. Oh, no, papa, papa, papa. Oh, when I'm the
1: Warsaw.
0: And no, no, my hero. So, see, I see.
1: Yeah.
0: All this is idea. It is own to me, see, idea. Now, we'll pass over paper. I say private school. Private school, they are catch yourself. Business will be a new one. I don't make our ha. Business may be a hunter. Obi will be a bomofo. Right?
1: Okay.
0: The opponents of the Kumu are fine. Abu Amiwa.
1: Yes.
0: So I want a pregnant house, I say. On you, moon. On you, we are for. I bomb for the only bay. On him. Right?
1: Yeah.
0: Do you hear me say a day? Obeku Abu Adiabefi.
1: Okay.
0: And you know, businessmen, they will do everything to get business. Into the regulator. Regulator and the Minister of Education and the Ghana Education Service and a regulator ambeshe nyama ambeye to prevent say friends say forest reserve be an yes said yen edua bi ma entwa and anam bi ammo bi oha ma enku omu ntia ye forest guards no with Minister of Forestry Commission and the dem number see for my yama obi and then and rest our forest go twa it is the same thing Ghana Education Service. And I also have responsibility. So, they say, yeah, education, yeah, but yeah, now business for the Jama Mwa, Ombe Pekwembe, and your musical, Togoro.
1: Okay. And see, I was honorable, I don't know, pay your tending, K, Yan Shay, Yan Samuel, Tosumi, and no, na, Sima, Bayasem, Yansa, near Yan Fancy Nafi, Yetia for Monso, Mombraswa, Nabibia, every payer. 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
0: you be dance ye nanamu abu ba bi se e si fide yi abo a
1: ni sunko
0: aha
1: ni jani nso a ni
0: thank you thank you. Self, you know, I feel the air by a dear near Chirom. Say, air bear almost a bay yom the only soon. And there is unconstitutional. Sanity. Say, Tama Omuchi Kofi Adams. Only fee Omuchi, a thing saying, Dominica Ini, the minister of Attorney General now.
1: Yeah,
0: Omuchi Omufiani has already did Gugumu a constitution better than Momoka and Samuela. Emra bena mo mu kwesa mo kwesa obi mu kwa sorry omo ko chichi omo ifiremo so ade omo de ye cha chichi kata oh wa sorry sunday wo ko twi no a chi no tanya ma na even sen constitution na ada ana na on uzi even sen
1: yera John Darko
0: yera Darko no sa time no ni ade even constitution ye wo kro we mu a ana na even sen fast track high courts fast track high courts ye ni constitution bi was nothing like that. Omudi pray am for come ye kai am ni come say constitutional Supreme Court rules say constitutional. The first day am the judges come am do push say constitutional. And I order day I defend say too early and I say
1: it is unconstitutional.
0: It is
1: unconstitutional.
0: Yeah. Yes say.
1: Mhm.
0: Say uni obi Enya se mana se o se obi na o se kokot bibia o se kokot na e se se and as any nana e judge Constitution, he found a car, a man who cries or a criminality is a criminal, fraud is fraud, dishonesty is dishonesty. My main can channel.
1: Okay,
0: so uncle Uncle Fire at 29. Criminal offenses at 29. Uncle Uncle Kai.
1: Okay,
0: Uncle Uncle Fire, my friend, I can't at Uncle Fire. No, he found a chess, the constitution. When the constitution, yeah, and the constitution, my powers, and my word, parliament powers, are all 90 words, statutes. And I add, now, under the criminal code, at 29, Uncle Uncle Fanon Kai.
1: Okay.
0: Uncle Ye, no chair, baby, dishonesty, fraud, stealing.
1: Okay.
0: I just say, yeah, constitutional. Oh, my, yeah, oh, my, this is come on with me, you, oh, man. 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
1: ono bo no pe me yenda wase e wo bra unya e de maye e busia e don mu e ye mo bre na ansa na e be ko na mo be mu aba be kire mo adwene no ene yi en kai bobi abepie mu e wo ye fia no se ho be hia Edi ama meni umienu. 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
2: Hello.
3: What
2: do you mean,
3: Meto
2: Onka.
3: Yo, my
2: the open team, the important team.
3: Okay.
2: I'm in charge of the general secretary. Still maintain. On the other no call. I'm in charge of coming next time. I can come with NFS law. Or don't baffle. You for Ghanaiza, national. You, Jamaican, you have some cash to him. School rooms are just a private. I mean, maybe I'm a half a I'm sure. If you are a car, I can't get a chance. I'm going to buy school and go to trade and be zero business school. And just saying, yes, a buying school, no, one in Charadier, and I'm going to have a financial idea, a chairwoman, you may say, a gentleman. And then I'm okay, one more, I'm going to there's a child if one I do, I have Pamu. You'll be the same as you have a Pamiana. You want me to carry the Uko Adena, Papa? What does it? And I Yamuka chat will pray. And if you do me, I do you, and I know. If you do me, I will do you. And I know. By the side of politics, yeah. If it's a MYA. If it's a good idea to be out, put your neck here. And the young chef, can you buy a bonny party, I ain't you?
3: Okay. Yeah, hello, what do you need to be a free?
4: I'm free for your class.
3: Yamia Dumboko Penny Patcho, what do you need to be a free free? What's your
4: name?
3: Yo, I just met you.
4: Papa, no, I can't private school, work at government school. No, can't be here. I need a man. Hey, I'm getting a fee. Now, I'm taking a patch over. Now, from then, do you
0: see? And then a
3: fool. Okay.
4: Oh, say,
3: oh, Nicasso, my dear, who's with you?
4: I thought the castle. Okay, Minia.
3: I don't suspect that I'm not mobile for you, Anna.
4: I'm not your wife, and so we'll look around the bar section.
3: Oh, say.
4: No,
3: from
4: ya.
3: Oh, this
4: office is in
3: this company. I just
4: would there, oh, there, who was some senior team? That you are no kind of who can't you come up and say, no, maybe say, she can come out in here. And here, but the Baba has a cathedral and she can be here. A Baba has captured now or cotton water, one toss or water. She can back outside. The Baba and the Shankola will squeeze. But look at my boy, say the best, whatever. She cannot quite be home. Your better thing is, she can hear the abba, near the abasha or Mangana. And if I buy three or four dinners, she can go to a home. And she cannot, you are me and Jay. She cannot, you are now called Dukro, whatever the home will be a call you. Jessica, where you mamma, mine? No one, Jessica. Now you are quite one from Koya, you man, and that she cannot swam back.
3: Hello.
5: Good morning.
3: Morning, no didn't be a free opening patch of Osima.
5: A patch of Frank Naro New, Domi Mayo.
3: Yo, Frank, me too.
5: Yo, and of my papa in my name. I'm in charge of the organizer. Honorable John Lacabo, AKA do the do. The super pay. Oh, yeah, and I did all the pop for main organizer. A man for my cat there, one of the union. Oh, my domi Fabinato Bones. 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I'm going to go to the house. for some of me and Salaman came with a go by the young party. The scene and everybody about me, your mammy, Shahan, Yan Yanishi. At the end of the year,
1: last caller, didn't be a free free.
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1: Hallelujah. 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
0: Plan B FM,
1: is my testimony. 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

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nothing so no Facebook team no woman in us, Danny B, Enko, and Fama woman. What's a Roger Bro with your Woodsia Yano? I said, Danny in Chiani B, Enko, and Fama. Facebook, I was your phone in us, I said, Danny in Chiani B, Enko, and Fama. Sanso, and a boat drivers, Yango drivers, Uber drivers, taxi drivers, truck drivers, Mamma call long journey, and I think so, Kada riders, Munina, I said, Danny in Chiani B, Enko, and Fama. I think so, and check a see Enko. From a belly bar and I feel so Casabo Jasifoni na and a jacka free. A fee information centers and nay watch a penny. I will be a woman fidium woman so as a danny be enko and fama woman and nothing. You may quack what do I say? I say, and my dinner is a profi, you may dear ye a bremono. Woman so soon, Yankopon, and Sean Papa, Adole Catering Services, Mco Ventures, Snit, and Afin Sukari, Fi Herbal Tincture, Woman, and I saw ya see, and men nay, yet you made ye a bremo. 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fm ne ho no misi wudru ho a I won't say you bought well, Plan B 104.5, Nature Search Engine, ni ma'am. Ube huye, ye page, no bones, ye profile, no hono, red beer chanweshi, no nechesi, ewo e, a ewo live, Mr. Oboso, Obosoa, ube huye, ewo honum. 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Ane, I don't mind that see and then subscribe button. Mr. Say Uber Boss will send a bay. Plan B, a positive video, I've been a notification. Ewo phone so nanny wait to me a call a quako shabu see a makanisano. Na make I will send nage you may dear be a wood disay any man out on dear woo ye bea. No I percent pimp him a better won cano. And who be here so the baby dying plan B 104.5 FM. Near Bahun de Uro at the amount, I'm on pimp him at a won ca. And into the fraying, it was 0551656655. 0551656655.

Ebusia was so seeing and Sapofia Jumedia, ever plan B 104.5 FM. So, Nasene Midi can catch her with saying, ne, a executive producer, Ewen and Sapofia Jumedia, so ne, and I would that, and ne, a and a bev, the onwa, so say, HR, ever plan B FM, and ne, a and I would that, and Nuntino, yen na ye, cabum, ye, the happy birthday, Kessia pa, Edia Co, Edia, my Miss Eunice Mensa. Or no, any executive producer, a when you're supposed to be a so or no, a sanso, a HR, a plan B 104.5 FM. Menuntino, happy birthday, encore, and famao, Miss Eunice, Yanko Pon Shaw. Now on to one quan name, on my dear don't sabe kebia, and yenshira, on my dime, we have a union shira, a honor fins, yenshira, Emma plan B 104.5 FM, birthday. Every and time plan BFM staff and have a management hall and a CM found call and found mom. Meaning say a tier phone so at happy birthday el call at the amount. And untino plan BFM boost your quoting na and yes how you have a happy birthday case say and call and fa amount. And ne aye HR our no SI executive producer and when you're supposed to be media you so friend is a Miss Eunice Mensa de be out to semi bonny dean and op bia and ne aye na woda and untin yeni na ye cow boom near the happy birthday kesia suron kupa edia kwa ede amano it's a Miss Eunice Mensa happy birthday enko enfa emmao.

0: Emusia was so good, so and Sapofia Jumedia, our plan B 104.5 FM. And as a Pofia Jumedia, send it to be a chimu, you know, first segment, the bar. Now, if you second segment, no, and your quine, it's me a ban, and a fear day, SEC 4, and any woman would be first segment, no. Enkomo and they warm the warm topic about Abetuja and no any abetuja home commo. Ewa den dream hanum say. And that mene Madame Millicent Ayi Mensa or no ewo NCC Tema West or a deputy director ewo ho meneno and a babichum kumi wabet na say. Yon konin chain ye mana chin and mana kwaba. Madame Millicent, machin. Patches a biaboko.
1: Yes, madam. Once we.
0: Yen see who ye papa pa. 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Now what you topic no and could I wad ye and I think soon prewany say and only topic mudia ba ye better chinho and como. And to no send ye many quin see a be bury man is an ajese ya bony till too. Na ye was a say it with a dear ne and kolawari and as a child marriage, eh dear dear.
1: You no pay me chia you tea for nina. 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A constitution and I'm run idea, Jumano. And no, I say, none will be a beckon, yes, you will be 18 years. Ever form no, or ya cry. And you'll be a only an 18 years. Emroso. Now, or ya cola. Now, or worry. And now, mummy and I am cry no more
0: worry. No worry, no.
1: And no, nay, and cry,
0: and cola worry, sir. Okay, tear your bow, so your bow, so your bear mouth. Yen yet gender ba kuni specify wa mununini na into your ba and na se bema when ya 18 kwa de anache say or ya bofra into see a warene de anache say a child marriage.
1: Sa,
0: 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Yen to us ni and share quite fa so high how harmful say who practice we no ni hu e et yen anything.
1: 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Now, and crana near mamma, minuana, a crano, and you send any baby, no woman, you know, I thought the beer near a mushroom woman. And to then say, a shrey, ya inqua, and I, it to me, bum, say a best shrey, inqua. 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
1: So I think so so no. Me de beka won say. Se nkura ni sha. Ube won say. 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Ye ye teenagers no. Won say ye suban bi mu wo ho a. 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Into say obi bebu obi. Akura bebu won say ntokwa. Ebebe mu into ube won say. 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
1: 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heads ni say omu ya de pa omu sen kwani bi wawa omu ye underprivileged na omu supporti. It's a yes ana. I yet to say needy children, but then they so almost support. It's any be and be no more so no more sweet and yako money. It's near my baby, of course, sir.
0: Okay. A young child marriage, na I see any topic near a family, a child marriage, and I've used to say, I know a teenage pregnancy, young boy, and for teenage pregnancy, and na anti-militant. And so, chair, I see a teenage pregnancy in Peru, and you say, hey, dear.
1: You in Peru, and you say, no, and also, yeah. Say akura we di on the 18.
0: Mm-hmm.
1: In fact, eno kura di akosi 20.
0: Mm.
1: Na onyem yes.
0: Sir.
1: Sir. Sir. Oh. Eno kura di akosi 20. Na onyem.
0: Mm.
1: No, because last time ni na no body ni nyina enye afina enye na ehwe ni bibi. Enti ekwa ne sa so because we just say I thought there be a need 20, be a di who I want start to school them.
0: Mm-hmm.
1: It's 20 you know, so maybe I know school mm-hmm. still. And he say, your family say, young fan crack. Man, he say, Obia, when you send between, I say, crack, we see be 20 years. 20. And now below 20 years.
0: And a teenage, which is a, who need 20, and now 20, and
1: yes.
0: Age point. Yes. Where the 20 can answer 1 year, man?
1: It's under 20.
0: Under 20.
1: It's 20 in a seal.
0: In a seal, no.
1: It's
0: oh, okay.
1: 20 plus 1, under mm-hmm. 21.
0: Mm-hmm.
1: Uh-huh.
0: Okay. 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
1: okay entino e de di kan kan na school education na enti anya education kra
0: mm-hmm.
1: be hu se be bia wo te se ye ka bibia e be boa wo ana you know some kind of education yeah mm-hmm. You education no cost wa we hu say any bi ene ba no we hu say e was say
0: wo
1: ko wanim say be san say say any say ne ba e ma woni ama nyina ejina just we wie say any say no ne eno no bi be ka we wie say course and sana wa hwe wo ba ka cry no so cry another course ain't you know, and son, I wait to me at was. That's how course me a new year that form.
0: And son, I bet me out, so be so
1: be so. Because at the end, Ninny Nanny say, once I wait to me, and you say, I won't need dear, and you'll feel so was so. Ain't you say, when you'll be a soul, Mukra, a bed in it. A bed in
0: it.
1: Ain't you know, you will say it to me, educate you. Now, things so to say, you can girl child empowerment. This any man, it's me share a man who cry say, hey, and yet I won't cry, and I yet by this time, no, so
0: when
1: you might be brave
0: when
1: I was so ye. They say, I so cry, who share gun and mamma, who share and pay you funny be brave. But who say, man, a woman, I buy and cry, or a government sitting cry, or no cry, or a shame man who cry say, won't take your positions, no, I can say, I can say, send a bear, man is a man who be who say, yes,
0: more,
1: yes, sir, sir.
0: It's a young kind of son now because a child, a girl child education. I mean, because I say, so Cobani said, but Freya Cofanyin say, and a barrier, not teenager Yakofanyin say, and a barrier. And Cheche, of course, to say, oh, and Cranches, and of course, to say, what were you no bit to me about? And I say, Abofano, and you mean, I just say, your Janice in same one answer, a JJ one answer saying,
1: oh, Debbie, say, Mamma, who I was six or you say, no, we're not so school. Obi to miako
0: eno
1: nti ube un se to de bia titi no ana se unya obi kra ocho bi si kra se wa wodada ye to mi ne ne ba no se akwa na egusu enum ne fo odi obi ba na yama na kwenya no once I register no obi a ocho kakra wo fide ne ba kakra ocho kakra nti kwan wo ho se
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1: we
0: forget to school now and sir yes what shall see a bebo
1: now for crab a castle when you end
0: last stop and it's definitely not a bear mommy
1: sir
0: Problem, you know, how much you are my enyanom. In the way of food, some comma, our phone, or banana, also the infant, my real in temp, chairman, and mrano, yeah, mrano, dear man, no, I'm a banner drew and son, I didn't know my worry, Miss Row, and I am more fun as uncle Fanny saying by a yatia, yafin, I bet yet, and now bet yet, as I call a crabbish and who's at that way, polyclinic for by him, so we first say a clan in the yet, send a banyamus and nana, you moon on
1: that.
0: So humble. And then she had to send it on the so a free I am Yisika for Emma and Kola or Munim, teenage pregnant.
1: So, oh, so bant a son, I said, oh, yeah, any amount of money and Drusa stage. And there was so when you call Banum now in Drusa stage. Now, time same at the beer. Because sometimes I will follow so so. Because they are crying, you know, and no one so money.
0: Mm-hmm.
1: But the woman is trying to call your penny, Diana. Now, if you are a penny near man or baby, now face it, dear, fit ye, and now say, Mabim,
0: and
1: I said, Now send Bemu, dear, and then you send Beba. Now you say, No, Besha, my son, you're my way, Akosu. Now I can say, Maybe you, my dear, maybe he says, No, my dear, you want a woman, and one hour.
0: There
1: was so tenno at that time, and son, I would do baby, was so true. I could be anywhere or free, save your feed, dear money. Pine, say pie or big grand a pine now. Nippe be ne pine, it is any pine in a wound. And here was so to me where man granny who say, In crown a yea, omoy a yea, ma. And yen to me, tia womo at the time I was say a tia womo. Now a monk could do such stage now. A bebana say, I finna walk off far banner, I finna walk us. And tia yaw bananco, won't so can who be,
0: and a man call and a crepe say, O baby, pee, not 11, no mefie, 12, no mefie.
1: Oh, son or two,
0: son or two,
1: son or two,
0: Tino son or two, cock of faba,
1: sir.
0: In talk of faba, mumma, and I finna bow room, say, feeling who Well, you best here, architects, who can be, who can own a baby in a sea?
1: Who can own trap foundation?
0: And in a buying yen of Femudiano. Now, so ye were Femudia. And say, ye be an old say, look to a buying, I buy, and ye are buying a mile, buying a cotton album, saying the whole day. O buy, or shall, when I will trade you any money, dear, who shall. 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
0: And for your beautiful lines, not to know so more than one simbisa, and I feel so my dream chair, effort and come to chain home a day about a teenage pregnancy, and I feel so child marriage, home common if you share, mature and more far and I feel so imprewenin saying, and home common, and yet you change, ever then dream hanum saying, so bits me afraid, now do dear about 0551 656565 and 0551 656 6656.
2: Yeah.
0: Franco. 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
2: 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My question is this. Sir, I call 16 years. I need a big order. Or then, you know, so you might need to be more than a man. But I do have to abandon you and watch it. My question is that.
0: Okay, okay. If you are no Eduba here, I will say, I'm at you. Hello? Hello? Okay. I will say, I'm at you.
3: Hello, good morning.
0: Good morning, oh. Pacho, dini baby akase boko na unswe.
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3: 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Aba, 40, most of far. I could have to have 17, 18. That causes some problem. Now, we're going to be the most two of my mofo. A bit is a bit of a book, a beautiful wounding. 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
0: okay
3: that's it
0: and that's a Bismarck song so do dia ba e bu sa ma chi o
4: ye na ma me asan ko si a
0: agi
4: Yes, mommy.
0: Patron, let's say.
4: Me
0: so me huye papa papa.
4: Me tia mo ni na.
0: Ya jo so agi.
4: Ata kusia.
0: Agi.
4: Patron, di sama mo ni ma mi se.
0: Mhm.
4: Ya manya 20. Me se ni mi so mi ye juma kaka. Ma ko sha be ma be obe 35.
0: Mhm.
4: No no so ye juma kaka no be ware mi ya.
0: Mhm.
4: Ono so eh sana.
0: Okay, 2035. Oh, okay, yeah, that's papa. Papa, you say also a do dear Bible. See, also bits me a friend, also do dear Bible. 0551 656565 and 0551 656656. Ebusi amachi o.
5: Yeah, we do.
0: Eja kafui.
5: We never.
0: Pacho net to say. Yeti won catch. Pacho say biya boko.
5: The question ho ya re kasa.
0: Oh.
5: Well, you know, hospital, not the whole week, not when I'm
0: Oh, Kafra.
5: Pacho, what was you came near me about at the age of 15 years?
0: Pacho, Dabby.
5: So, what when you're making?
0: Mm.
5: That's what you said. What was you getting back? Sebi sebi. When you say. Oh, you see, never do a home young kind in Ukraine or Lanya may be uncle. Sanka to my woman, not memory yet to my now or balance, so can be a Jumaka clan or yet the poor. Now, of Flanagan said, you are confessed. I said, I worry, marriage. You see, we should carry things, young carrying near my in a such a way that I do my womb. Not would be out for Tonoa. After when you say Emma, a crassy says that we said, O go on, you didn't take any declare a day, but maybe that down a point. Or the Noah Cockman, employing you send a baby. It in a poverty, a symptom and a mustang of Colano, said we said, Omocos at the end. It is a maybe a hot idea, but there's a woman from running Yajua, and on the panels now, but preaching there. Improvisation at his age, you know, seven or a penny. Punishment can bang and omnimate any fun. You ever got a police station, a Munia Tamunian Fenkofi, and the person will keep on doing it. At the case of strong punishment, but Fenkofi, my home, as a San Colani, you say, because I may have a lot of people by Minjami Mepamo, no Hunyama, Masso, you say.
0: Okay, that's a Jacka free. Ebusi about you.
6: Yeah,
0: yeah, now. Patrick, say.
6: Yes, I don't know
0: how to say. Mr. Mahuya, Papa, would you need a baby? Free.
6: I tell me, because I see it would do young
0: fun. You would be.
6: Your family, Amma.
0: You, Amma, my auntie.
6: If I do, I will fall in baby, I will fall. No. Because, well, back, we can look at some bogus. You want to be an hour and all the bogus.
0: Hmm.
6: Isn't that? They be a.
0: Okay.
7: My juice, who didn't you coffee Ghana?
0: Coffee, you, my dear.
7: And a paddy, a sun company, and my mom at Jumapa, when he has a tunnel. Eh, Sanamo Chechano, and Magana, my papa, Moncos Namanita, and we'll call up a jacob with my thing of papa, and my papa. Now, son of Canucrandia, Ghana, I can't, we are the kind of crunch, and we are the moon, no question or counsel. Now you will want to see. Wait here, your somebody uncle was one can in the day.
0: Okay, Kofi Ghana, that's Papa. Where was your match?
8: You know, Mommy.
0: Patron, let's say. I
8: don't want to say.
0: Yes, you're here, Papa. How do you baby? I can say free.
8: I'll be around here, Samantha.
0: You are Bill, am I in too?
8: Yes, I'm watching in church. Yeah, Modi Abano Boy. That's what I can say. In church, I deserve caught in Kunkit when more. Because I'm doing music and I hope I open it. So, Duna, Count and Colonel, and then I'm very warm. You want to hold my get someone.
0: Okay, I'll be like that, Papa. I sound so do dear by. I will say also with me a friend, I also do dear by 0551656565 and 0551656656. Unsu beti mi afre na unsu do wajwe nchire ana wase mbisa efa mpriwa nyinse hon koma ya chuchini ena afe nsu mofra wariye en hon koma ya chuchini wadendye muhano wase mbisa unsu beti mi afre di aba ebu siya machi yon
9: ee miyo
0: bache yon na unsu e
9: meka sa sinza
0: yo bache udi
9: yeson edu
0: edu ma inti yon
9: na
0: I say
9: no,
0: I'm
9: trying to
0: say
9: from how many years
0: you know. What you say?
9: The
0: army
9: going.
0: And 20, you know, line. Into 3, 20.
9: How many years and I am preventing?
0: And I make her say, 3, 20, they ban in a, ni pan a day perform in a, ni preventing. Age, you never perform in a.
9: If you 18 year old, you to abano. Or you ma, and then preventing.
0: A emperor, 56 unsu betimi afre na unsu dwadwe nchira na wase misa ede aba ewusi ama achim pacho dini bebi akase free
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11: Marco Sia, where the Kofigana, where the Wama Adibe Kim and Masamba Bakeno.
0: Okay.
11: Marco Sia, I'm so can be said. Yeah, Obi Sakas Marka be this year. Impawain said, no, if it's 20 years, I am Pawain said. Now, 8 years and so I bam like I say, Obi to me while and now I'm so I said one of the war. Never answer 8 years in Pawain said because they're all 8 years here. So Bit Mao become landmark for 8 years or Banning to me while. Never answer 1 point to answer.
0: Okay, you are okay. I will say, Machu, last caller.
12: In that my last, in that my last
0: season. Okay, Yenti Oni. Hello? 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Unsu bit to me, a friend, also do dear Abba. Ever say, I'm at you?
13: Yeah, mama.
0: Pacho dini baby akasefri.
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14: 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We say, na SM to Mufanofo. And why so many now? Wasn't sure when you can't son. About Melana, me musically, but a foot team, they are on their right path and they will grow into responsible parents one day.
0: Amen.
14: But yes, it's Yenina and Yisica. I'm finding you now to the four. Now, Sean, I can't wait to my friend. Now, they shall now to the four. And I will find the full year surprise and when you send a university.
0: Okay. Yeah, that's a jam so on so do dear a bye. 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
1: 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years no owo ho kwan it's not 16 it's 18 say obe to me aware but then o ware a o eno no aware eno wo ho kwan wo ho kwan so ware but say eye obe nyin say you know obe to me aware at that time because it's considered say wo sound mind here obe to me dia ware but to me eno so nche say e wo say wo ware ya otume wo
0: oh okay
1: what you say then there's a relationship. Say, unim says, sir, in Tina was a, and our things was yes, and that's a set, says, and I as much as we know, near maybe what it to me, sisa. Ah, yin to me, Yahoshi. But Ceciano, near a laws, maybe what was so, yes, she shamu, or be back as amendments. Yes, shenia, yes, and your bear, young contradict to you. Say, we ain't can we, no way, so ain't can you say. But say Bibi could see Sadi and near 18 years, near your concern. But wouldn't him say a woman? As a mom who can swear, pap, no crescent. 16 years now, Susan. What you know, Nasa, oh, or say, me perse, oh, perse, oh, me that. No, or did to cry now, ya. You bet to me at you what to
0: move. Yes.
1: What you say? You bet to me at you what to move. Or no one cried in the home mouth. Say, for me da. Now they need die, you bet you what to what you say? Ain't you know? A sign lost Nankasa, a near man, a to me, this sea, a sea, ye did 104.5. Ye to me, the ye did to me, the tutu near maybe who the yen did can't send me. But I mean, him some more to me, I
0: say. And Rana can else well, Nipani Karana, who can who say?
1: Because child in Colonel rights, no sucre woman. Yes, 16 years, so on one day, no bro. Say ne menda kra na say ye betumi achi watu say akwa kitwa we onu be kacha o say ne ninda e na oni ne dai chese osa say na mra no suka enti no as much as a say e ma ho kwan no enu chese wo say say na ye no enu ti say na ye kan say ni amani bi susu wo ho a e wo parliament a ye kan ho asem ah e wo say esesem say ne be ya ye kan asem we
0: na yan kan lo kire kire say when you're 35 na kula 16 years there
1: and then
0: say emra kra ni ho check your age no
1: yes
0: and you be say morally kra
1: is not right
0: it's not right it is emra mpo ni ho e bo bibi say ho ban 35 ni 16 years there emu o ba kra betimi ye wu mi awani abetimi ai de yawo no ntinu e no ko ade e
1: nti e ho no su say na ha e ti say na me church am niam bi mu ah me medical assembly say nkura o mo di 16 years no mo di o mo ho ada no e no ne mra no understands it we will be a worker say 60 years is allowed.
0: Mm-hmm.
1: And you say, according, everyone say, boy, this 60 years. No, 30 years.
0: Mm-hmm.
1: No, they need that.
0: Mm-hmm.

0: ye. But says ne can say we wedi ebia 25 kra. No akwa kofa kwa we di 16 years.
1: Mm. Osa.
0: Na woni ne da.
1: Osa.
0: And now we di 30, 40, 50, no akwa fa 16 years.
1: Say we say
0: mra. Body no susu te sakra. E wo say no who say ni age name te sa. Ni ama to me say ni ama.
1: Yeah. Okay, inti agi wo say wo de no wo 20, na ni pa no wo 25 pesa mo warrior. I think some bet me aware. Say e aware no cry
0: 18.
1: Inti no 20 no. Agi bet me aware ni pa kro no. Say what way 20 am run 18 e ma ho
0: 20 cry when the 20 plus 1 day.
1: Mhm.
0: We okay.
1: Mhm. Inti no obet me aware no. But the year can say about 16 years now wo 20 cry
0: 20 years closer.
1: Before this man, what the new year farm ran as a cry and tunche morally crano. So, I'm befriending you be a was in where you are corner or so on any da. Also, when you say when you are to a bicura now, baby. So, at my see, in Tiano dear, a honour dear, Mr. Ocacrana, I become a bonono. A befriend is 16 years, the Usa, or the sort of mammy, chair, mammy, the Tomani deal with him. She now oak watching and say, oh, and running my home quite 16 years need to me have a sex in Tinon in a bed daddy, and I just say. Who drew and ran a so much, and you drew how you miss out, say, and ran is to say, and ran is to say, what to me? Okay, I'm saying, say, Miss Anne by and as a suggestion, say, by and I will phone parenting, and a jam will be car say, and maybe Bianna will say, Isica, or Banuti Mianica, such a uncle, and can you say, Uncle Fanny say, and infamero, and I saw Fanny Uncle Fanny say, and Mamma, because say, and you won't see my men want any precona, say. Onko.
0: Okay, in the main fact, there be a men who are her educated. Or see, it now can about sex and then versus marriage. Or see, the legal age of sex consent in Ghana, in Ghana is 16. But the legal age for marriage is 18. Now, see, this creates a gap where a 16 or 17 year old can legally consent to sex, but legally cannot marry.
1: Okay.
0: Or bet to me a consenting. Say, oh, per se, ha. And yet, as Jemuna mentioned, say, or more, dear. But own to me, Cassie, into who dear 16, 17, 18, or bet to me a castle more warrior.
1: Musa.
0: Or moon to me, castle more warrior. But who penny moona, eh, be a wife seeking the coin. It doesn't mean, say, a colony is legally ready for marriage.
1: That is it. Into your first, no, nay, Nancy. The fact that you want my consent to say you bet me na have sex, I be a nyin say come. No man who find say legally to worry. Into no say no worry na a child marriage no.
0: Yes.
1: And employment it still no kay employment say into. Into no kay illegal. Into yes. No still na what ya mara no. Into no no one no say any mara na what ya no. And the age ranges na to ho no. Into no enna say won't be who hwana na so say oba akula na na pe na twen no nyini. That's not a train, Yamputre, and man and cock for Pibia send the uncle to name. Then Kakana Kravis says,
0: I'm the one you for your age group, baby. And then I call the body, and the structure, and the structure.
1: Yes,
0: yes, it to me deceive you, sir. Until I hear now, but my quay, who per se, or worry by force.
1: Any ya can say abofrano or sa unini or ya bofra. 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And fend you be. And to me, listen, Mr. Wano, see me chat on a fedu medinis.
0: You, Meda Obias, say, Yeti, a bra, ye, the amenable chat on a say, in some way, you know, say, a becosso, send cosso, say, a becosso, a woofo, Mestre, say, you know, say, Siana, o can't be a semoa, o be ba semoa, umpe, but Titi, no, you know, buy ya, dear, na say. 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

0: I was so to me, me a winnie. 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It is dear bay be a intianatino. Oh, send Crawford Tom or Muniama, at the show of Mumma.
1: Yes,
0: and yes, sir, or moon to me, call yes, Annie Aman. But, sir, or more ye, now or more to me, at your moon in Nancran, so swing and she sopa. Eddie, I ye, nay, one was say. Ya e wo ho no o ya fa we need to our trend no se na city e so obi a wa ye mprewa nyi se aye a wo ne ba no o be hu se onyi a ne ba ni nyi a o follow the same o follow sa
1: yes I think we need new se se
0: kra nti e wo se sa cycle no etutwa na obe dem wa my etutwa wankasa se wankasa wa koye wa dia take full responsibility wankasa take full responsibility na ye wa dwe se obe hwa akora no ko si se Dachi obey papa. Nanka Sunday, Mother's Day, Nanka Wajudi. Now they call. 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
1: Okay, better was a papa, Auntie Millicent, so be kind. So we see Millicent, are you men, sir, and I'm attending car, I would endure how no, deputy director, my SCC, what tell my ways, but then as a papa, so be kind, who am I, did you mediate a brim? 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

0: Abusia was so witty and sapophia jumedia our plan B. 104.5 FM. So Abusia and Chakrabe Bora second segment, Nimu Nansa, and my uncle did Jacka cry, Natchez Yavia, a bo edira second segment, Nimu. Now you could did Jadia, Natchez say, carry fi herbal tincture and I may come for a day a mau. A year herbal medicine for cry, a bed just such as say, a boa papa. Pa. Na me say, carry fi herbal tincture, say, and you will waste pains, and as a sciatica, carry fi herbal mixture, and you dry, a bell boil, and into copebi, neto, nenum, after so prostate enlargement, and carry fi herbal tincture, and you dry, and what say, wonum. Nothing so urinary infections, Michelajun, so Miyarawa, any nano, a carifi herbal tincture, said Droy and a beb wow. Na carifi herbal tincture, a draw beer, and yen, you know. I into the nay, so won't be a own baby be drawn on for say, name you know, Nintia carifi say. Well, no dear, and yen, you know, crack, crack, crack, crack, crack, crack, crack, crack, crack, crack, crack, I think so, and ya fay, and abanum, and abiginage now, boobia, and sebi, and the obon yans as the opposite of faith, be some baby, yes, sir. And a carifi herbal mixture, a tincture, etie, a drono, and yen, you know, a fin so, and my wobo, and fun. 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Say waist pain, say sciatica, say prostate enlargement, say urinary infections. Carifi herbal tincture, eni edra, may come for a diamond. 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Eh, yanu common amini ubebwe, eh, nufu say ye diana papa hun common, en amini ubebwe. Ope Jamia. Adole catering services a hono was odu weni eko kochidim. Say gana dear, say ya man fufroso dear. Adole catering services a ho and a was odu weni eko kochidim. Say jalof, say benku, say fufu, say mutu, Adole catering services. A hono was odu weni kochidim. Neba ni mkwain so dia hudwa hudwa hudwa hudwa hudwa ubenye bi ewo ho. 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Ay nya adwa oho kuntomere oho kusya oho ni na ubenye bi ewo Adole catering services. 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Yaji orders enu you know, so what your wedding, a year party, corporate event, there will be an insane, you'll be Piazzi and Qua dear. And we'll be here, so the young seminal, ever dying, Adole catering services. Program me a comma, program me a comma, do drone, I am aging again, and so, and we'll say, we'll be here, so do you and a seminal, ever dying, Adole catering services. So pay a chit up when your opposite community, A's number 3 primary school, Tema, a whole and Adole catering services here. Well, we'll be to Miss Afray, and it was 0245-7076-28 Mco Ventures na wosa odi weni eko kwa chirem samu ya sorry samu ya suku na mo pe basa mo debe kwa bebi Mco Ventures na make hanfo ede amamu uba 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and yes, I'm unco, Mco Ventures cars, and yes, I'll see a casa papa. If I saw a driver near papa, didn't you didn't become holding up here, so didn't a mamma, or them the call at the mabba, assume Jim. Why you saw your uncle and cran, I will pick any behind your Mco Sibra. And if you are damn, you said chillings, I hold drop a cosso, boilings, I hold drop a cosso. I hope I saw a big boy, big girl, no aqua high car, you be natches, or the your rounds, come on, and we see a penny when I send me a quadia mount. And now if you are that, it's not natches, we be an hour year with you, Jemma, we ye, we see a penny rounds, I have a coin in animus row. Who's been going up and go petrol? Nay, yet the neighbors your penny just say, when you are bred in dandy, so high car, be where Mco Ventures, I know, and say, and ye, one. Oh, call out car with him. I feel call my Joe. Pressure be on now, so why ha. I think so. The car no pay be at time, because the brass and the bottom city be on. Obey your car, be the old pay be on. Obey your beam. Open your chill up, quiet. 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Our 0246 528380. And our 0248 637 9230. 0248 637 9230. Say, car, and I will part of Mco Ventures. And I was so do when he a coach him. Ebusiama canisan, and I am to a name come to Fianus, and I am chassis. Now, what you topic a bit of Jano, if Fred Jordano, and yet you won't come. I would then dream Hanum saying, and if you are then say the topic, no, ever boy ram running me ahead of Rano, so air can a day a fahu. Now, what you topic, no, a dealing with a schema, and only topic a bit of Jeffrey and Jordano, Yacho Chuhun, come more, ever then dream has a quire befasua, only obia or pot or bopo bonnie, aye, and whom come more, and Yacho Chuhun would then dream hand, and if you are day, charge for Abbott Nassi, and until Mrs. Abella, no, a investigator, it was charge, or Abbott Nassi, and calling chain. Dealing with a schema and only topic and what you have to do free a Juadano a bobo who are a wooden dream hanum say na and I suppose you made it be it was here to topic and I say and son a boy room and until no me per se wants to send you to topic and I say fano wants to the bet to you not just say your body a reminder
1: okay and see wait I'm sure share the meaning of a schema must say or quam before and see schema e wo twi mu ye okwambofo nti we ye obi a o hyehye ne o ma wo sumase e de ono ankasa ne en hyehye ye e 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dada obi and I say or fa a quiet bunny be so ede I yet nyoma any se or de ye se obe can once a movichi gossiping and I say backbiting obi a chese or my false promises obe can asema any honum what I say ah, onim se owns me ye owns me in this one's waka. Se obede, obey this one. And now se adria chese eye or de see e wo sumase. Ah obie nim the intentions. Eye na adria woni tim no. And ye chese or sheshe se obe or plotting. The word is plotting. Se obey be tia obi. What ya say, em fa kwan paso.
0: Okay, it has papa for so and so, and this and you see, I see, a day at suja. Okay, now your murem say, and a befa a relationship, and they say, I worry, say, and pratchy, and now say, if you near fat, your dream, nothing so, your day, a community, and so a cahon, near and share scheme, maybe a coso, a wohon.
1: Okay, ain't see, your fat relationship, sir, scheme, you know. What it creates, it created distrust, it created emotional manipulation. Distrust, yes, Wound to me in Jimmy what I say, aha. And emotional manipulation, and I say, Bia, Nipa no aya deity out. But instead of saying Nipa no be ebe pouch or no, Nipa no be ka assem no in such a way, say, woman, na afe de, ube se chow, abede, abe pancho. What I say, and na friend emotional manipulation because. I didn't know him say a red, but obey I didn't know my wife say a green. To say you no epen what I say. Instead of say or no back say I'm sorry and I so be apologize on ye. Obey ye no in such a way say I feel the woman na obey de.
0: Obey
1: patcho. And a create jealousy and a suspicion what I say because ye fan say e be a obey ma or funny you reach. And I say, or be more funny girl, and I saw bow funny kunichi, vice versa. Money panel, and your day entrance to say, oh, planny be binas any panel ever too soon later. What I said, same funny, say messages, phone, messages near dear, walk of fat unipa before. No one who say, ah, sound ne obi air plan, they say, only nipa ni be she, I will ha, what I say. Who such things are? There's jealousy and then there's suspicion. Even say, Unipa nipa ocho na se why let you go? Sa ni mani ni na later no uti hono ma na se bi Unipa nika se ome ko hakra bakra wa juni mu enye de ends ne usa aha. Ena dishonesty ema dishonesty suba ewo partners
0: in term
1: aha ebasa obi anje ne yonko enye di endi aha enti friend is saying eba relationships mudia bebre chese emotional games financial deceit chese obe catch us na sika we cramp when am dia to her and find ko sin find na ya enti ya make ya ohu sa na mani ni na because deeper no air dey air plan air in shishe ya fofo e won chains onim se san shishe ya no ebe ko eti awu sa other person and as say we find out e nya wo dey aha enti na ye one aspect of anything relationships
0: okay
1: marriage eba aware mu a aware dey you nim say aware one institution e very very important it imagine say wo partner e ye schema and na say o shehye nyoma e wo wechi a chese infidelity any deception friend is saying ni panu to meet Edin Sika CA because on trusto. Obi or Hono Mamma, maybe I mean him Mammy no chess, Mammy Nessie dying. Ah, Nikum, any day.
0: Any
1: name who shay say why Edin?
0: Where is he dying?
1: Ah, then ya, Nikuno no A BB, HT one so fast. Emma Sika or move a joint account near the idea of my in na na o yeast canoe and the other sponsors any pan. It's this time or no so when you see canoe or no so dear. I end the
0: project.
1: What I say. You could only find out na eh and the pan what I say. But this is an aspect of friend is saying what scheming creates. What I say, manipulation of children obi be honoma because assume Jenny fear and I say wako plan it bibi and I say oh she bibi obi cry to me then kolana e de ye and she e wo fie what I say because e bi onu na obe in kolana it's e bi onu in kolana to me a plan na aye de akwetia the other
0: partner no
1: aha and na friend is say ema e create domestic conflict just say e fie in tokwa e wo fie any separation to the extent say ebi I say uko to say obi and I say wo partner a plan ni bibi e wo wechi a e ba sa na utu be ka say aware no kan
0: me wari bi
1: what I say enti aware a de bi amika say aware a transparency and I say every relationship a transparency
0: in
1: at the end of the day no ma respect be and I say trust be a bridge. And no punch I say be bia and say where they would it 200 and so how I'll be
0: crack
1: nafa
0: Okay. Nti yɛhwɛ adwuma mu so de no. Na ansa na yɛbɛkɔ so no, mayɛnkyia yɛ mama Esther Rose, yɛse otie live on Reverend Benjamin. 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Also, so shout out Enko, Enfa, Emma. This is Isabella Yen to us. Na Yen Bonra, Yajumem, near she scheme in Nibia, a cosso, and a scheme as Nibia, a BPM, a woho.
1: In see a scheme in a way, a jumem would be a honor my first one, a sabotage. Say, obey ye, BB. Ah, chess, a bit see our colleague. Actress, I would not be a winner, sir. Favor, and then I have a friend of sabotage. Oh, bro, just a woo scheme, woo ye be beer. Just a bit, ya colleague,
0: no.
1: What I say, ah, e be a say favor, be a na, e be a no woo, ne boss in him, and answer boss in him, obey Lucy, sir. Favor, na, answer respect. And see, sabotage, I one of the. A friend is saying scheming a year in Kofu a tire walk, which mean a cost of die, which mean be a friend of office, a terminus office politics. Obi or Honoma, chesse, in same baby. Maybe I make a message, a juma be a new Honoma in same anyhow. They be or Honoma, your walk, because any na if different backgrounds and I have a share of Honoma. In see, your walk, Obia, a friend is saying, or more gossip, gossipers, or office. Yeah, or more, or more, just a monkey can't count.
0: Aha, more mongers,
1: exactly. Or more, ho, yeah, or more, just say, or more, mind your more business. Aha, yeah, or other people, so so, or more, or more, say, or more, our office. Just say, different friend is saying, you see, imagine, say, when you'll be, sir, hey, age, man, you can't bet me a sabotage you. Aha, and I, yeah, or false accusations, so, eh, beer. Bibia say wage me. Na ye ni na ye be 5. Ebia out of 5 people, ni pa ba ko ma o pe djuma pa o ye djuma pa. But ni hu ye other colleagues no. Eden. Nti omo be ye bibi, na omo de ti asɛ ni pa no. Na maka say oh, ye be bi say omo be ka say omo ni na be ka say ah, we na ye. Nti one against 4 no, why na ye be bibi?
0: Fun ni baby.
1: Into obviously no. False accusation. Obi o hanu motumi lusu nejuma through that. Nko fun baby o hanu ma omo lusu omo ejuma because they falsely accused them. Ena friend is saying corruption. Corruption so so ye one of the biggest corruption they ka say ye kan wa se mo hanu ma ye nyang. Because corruption no e wo be bia.
0: Cut across.
1: Any government officials pay. And they are corrupt. Maybe I'm say government officials are not the only people that are corrupt. Corruption, no, even down.
0: Oh,
1: corruption. But we friends say we hope and believe say as time goes on, sir practices no, ye better.
0: You
1: be at the prepare you, Ebetina. And now a friend is saying, be a friend is saying, be credits, a money. And you want to hear, and so Becca say, oh,
0: me na me,
1: what I say. And Utana, ye ba age, me my year, or I dare a friend team way. You have to be a team player. Interview on my own interview. Yeah, 9 to 5. Who call interview? I assume beside. Say, are you a team player? Oh, if any say, how will you answer? I say, how about answer sir?
0: Question.
1: Type of question. Say, Ebia, I'm a friend saying team player. No, I make sure say me ma in kabo me ba team. And I say, dear, you better say me ye be a meye. What I say, me ye ma fe mu dear. And I say, I'll always make sure say I'll cover up for me team. Even if say we team no, obi o mu kra wan ye bibi kra. Sometimes you need to cover up as a team. That will show say we a team player.
0: Okay.
1: Ha. After say a jumani ni nesi no e bia na afi na bia mo betwi nipa nani ma na ma ye den
0: mo twi nani
1: sa na tie but obi wo hono ma enye ono na oyee ejuma na obi sipe e ye ejuma ni na so we oba obekwa na akoka say e me na me ye
0: me na me ye Okay, enti na mi ka community by Efambra school. I think say ho no ekoso pa ewo ho. Enti yenhwe scheme ni bia ekoso ewo ye school mu.
1: Okay, enti scheme na ekoso wo ye school mu no ye wo yenfa ni say examination malpractices.
0: Mhm.
1: Nkwalani bi wo ho no ma. Omo tumi ka say if it is A, I do your hand one.
0: Mm-hmm.
1: If it is B, I do your hand two.
0: Mm-hmm.
1: Bibi sa, yeni na ya go school da yin, oh. Yeni na yin format.
0: Mm-hmm.
1: And I say, B, or honomo, mbeka say, if it is A, do, if it is B, do, Bibi. What I say, ha, nini na wo honom. Acha say, inkwa lano muye. It's all part of examination malpractice. Friend is a video, B, I dano. A friend is saying about the aspect of education here. Examination malpractice, you know, I think say as time goes on, it be a bit jai. And it's not a say swing a dear. Or honum na se won tia. Another thing soon they say I expect say at least GS and as a teachers they come up with learning methods. A bit favor
0: to be a
1: Obia, because the fact that teacher be in a class or better idea or board, and I saw be kasa no ko, or be detecting notes, and I say bibi no kon. That's no mean say in kolana or more class on Obia e day ati ase. Obi on, do you understand? Obe kase no, or kase no. Na so peja ninsa. Na se u sign church in one. Still kwa kolano, sa kolani bi kwa. She has not gotten his but because of fairy say bia. Already na uncle full can and one sem say hey we on tia say or the best shiny mu that's still on tia say
0: it's
1: I think say sisi say that na may kind be almost Korea full say is it Japanese I think it's Japanese or more learning methods for Obia drink what else because Obia drink is different and now Obia honoma or yeah good or yeah they were drawing and I say be it's a be always me have you saw some mechanism, and that's a point. So I'm a colana heading at say, I dare now.
0: Oh, yeah, that's
1: it. It's high time. Learning methods. Oh, come on, because you come on, learning methods are very bad. Usha or more multi-core approach eventually. It takes a while before they pick up.
0: Oh, yes.
1: And I will pick it up. So, we are there, pan. Because who say, it's more practical. I think, because me say na me work as in be no work Ghana no they be here fair last time we school ah or kamu but odu abroche ho no every time be no or dey we dey first in class into eba ne saying your learning methods na here dey your tie e use wo ko man e no ho no ma in favor in kolani ni na what I say ha
0: okay
1: and friend is saying false allegations so Obi or Honor, what me we are, then nobody are share Obi or class on maybe a woman who say, Sandy Poway, or you're quiet, and I saw you, or you be, and I saw Chester. Students are capable of doing anything. Oh,
0: yeah.
1: Aha, you didn't know your school, didn't see any power, adding,
0: etc.
1: Obi or Honor, so I'm to me fakey or more exams, for any say,
0: reports,
1: and a problem of having a man. Aha, Obi or Honor, ma, yes, say, a year. 31st or better that ye be na me pa na ma madam for be crowd no yeah you know so no asan ko cafe no those times cafe no asan ko ye ade ni nina biem no what short ne friend say position ne wan any it's time and omo ho ni ani papa ni mi say ne ba ni a brilliant
0: student
1: what say I say but we are saying now you are hurting your own self wow because eventually no ebia anka wo ka say ade we say na ti a ebia o parents be to me any extra classes teacher e dey
0: e dey am
1: ama wo fie a o be dey o be bo a o be beti ni o ma bi ase aha and I your friend is saying teachers need be on home so or more boa money. Yes. Especially secondary school teachers.
0: Mm-hmm.
1: May I have been a victim of Sanya Mano
0: before.
1: Obi on more favorites ever class hono.
0: Mm-hmm.
1: And see a bar exam sa obey making sure say Sani favorites, maybe I be open book day or say there. Or be making sure say Sani favorites, or more normal topic class. So what do they do? Yeah, well, where are or more reducing marks of other people to make sure to favor others?
0: Oh yes, what yes, any and okay.
1: It's a idea, a bar academics are our honor.
0: Obi kind of position, ma ubi.
1: Yes.
0: Because on the mom you know number one, so now say oh, chung di aneba from now day. And no name ni pana also favor no no. It's true. Very, very
1: see, true. Idea across the universities will be a honoma onko class from the beginning of the semester till the end.
0: Ube huna ne exams.
1: And so ube huna ne exams. Minimo be a or catcher madam to be say, oh, only the time I know school, the only the notes ya amount for come on much sure exams. What I say. Possible. Obi a nim baby a obi a ko school. It's a baby a baby a ko school. Baby sa yede.
0: Possible.
1: Aha.
0: Okay. School mu hodi ene. So anyway, my mami ko ako freak. I say na scouts. Footballers. Na na ne bano ena. I think so obi a chisu ni se wonko. And so we juma mu ye juma ni a friend. So obi a no nyami a ena dom. Ebe scouts aba. Ebe fan. Obi a be do school mu ha. Print house na ya printing no yes sir was on the passport picture e bo ni pa passport picture bo so ya why dey am a school principal no was headmistress no akwa do be for picture ena e dey akwa bo so ntiye am fa ne ba na anye dey
1: oh sad any there were hope those days omutume mass scholarship me papa cry a victim of sad any da your man scholarship to Saint Augustine's College na friend is saying, not only Sika or the Bayer, ne who Mamaka cry into your course, or just call or never for
0: home.
1: A friend is saying, baby, into your choir. By the time or by one show, by the time or sign that she buy or buy, yes, yeah, catch her and say, oh, scholarship near the amount will be
0: full.
1: Then I'll be our
0: phone. To me, I'll be our phone. Not just when you're your ya. And then a base by this time or a bruchanka or boboa or pisica. I mean, I second one's regard or say, or no sooner scholarships are not face, can or bits me, or bits it here or the becon. Send away scholarship, lady at the amount, and so never boo her was a one away. And also soon went to me and yes, come up for an annie day. Uncle, it's no cabacon and any breakthrough, I just see across the sun. Can I say, Dean, do a before for Dean? A question, so let me be say answer as name as I say. Scheming, it's me a legal consequences. Anna,
1: oh, yes, scheming were legal consequences. And see, your banu here, Ghana Hanum here, Criminal Offenses Act, 1960 Act 29. Your war BBI friend or abatement. Abatement, my metro is the same. Se o boa obi se definition here o boa obi and I say wo encourage no o boa obi no your friend aid what I say say we all say aiding and abetting what I say hint o boa obi wo encourage no what I say say wo shining crying say ade we kosona ye any wo ma no advice say wo counsel no counsel woman no advice say oh ade we yeah and I say wo pe friend say obi ama na commit offense no and I say at the born in ama won ni ni na e can friend say abatement
0: no okay.
1: Which is sections I think sections 20 to 22 of the act 29 what
0: okay.
1: I say and see eno sa no say a man is so ma be ko what I say imagine say you've abetted in murder what I say e be a wuna upe obi emani eye saa bone no saa nipa na ono obo a wo a oy committee saa offense has committed after say ye be man in charge of murder ye be side the abatement so akam what I say it e bi oh no ma police for no cause all my friends say charge sheet to charge sheet aha enya one offense be na be wo so ye the ebia murder abatement ye the be fufu e be san hye ho enti nini na you be tried for each one of them each one of it enti if you are found guilty for murder ye the eno ho punishment e be ma and san you are signed the next one punishment am out
0: okay
1: say e be 3 a nini na ho punishment e ho aye de be ma enti obi o honum a yama no life imprisonment but or sign so another one na abia 20 years enti wo be serve how you serve it say wo be serve first 20 years no and say na wa ba be here for life there no at was enti na wo say nipa no imagine you are there for life whether
0: Yeah, yeah, then you, yeah, then you. Mm. Who are for life? Me can't be crying on our tweet because I bet me now for it's a wish any funny put 2% Quokoye, it's wood but oh, dear, no. That means I won't have brain behind.
1: When are we selling our scheme?
0: I see.
1: So what I say, And section 23 so. And what the same act 29 no I friend conspiracy conspiracy no is where two or more people and I say nipa ba ko mienu etna se ohun e sheshe se o murder o mo be commit crime aye an unlawful act what you are saying aha inti bibi say no conspiracy no it's a clear simile you said it's similar to friends
0: abatement scheming yes right
1: what I say because you are conspiring say obey your body say what must say
0: what she ho
1: in see wo sheshe na say ade no kra amasumpo a you be tried as though say we here ade no
0: oh I see. Into the ethical conspiracy to commit murder, conspiracy to commit murder.
1: So what I say? And now make I say, are there any NCO charge sheets ne so prosecution or how or mo ye sa near money ni na CID for no or munim how or mo be sheshe sa near money 94 punishment so maybe an year one. What I say? Unless it be a prosecution failed to prove other ones be but e bi omo to me prove ba ko bi e bi anti e bi ana ba ko ni pena ubenya nti say e bi e ka say the burden lies on the prosecution to make sure say wo nipa na wo commit a crime no why then wa ko che aban kuku aha at the end of the day because criminal offense investigation, evidence, any idea, I suggest to say, indeed, you know, when I will commit a offense, and now you were preparation to commit a crime. A banal preparation, just say, woo, obi will be on my obeto etuo. Last year, and all the two. Ho. Middle of the month, or sign to BB, Fufro, just say, or prepare, or one of whom, at one of them. And I, if your signs to war, one or two people be almost sign, air buono, or more as a team, or more, yes, sir, Jumedia, what you say. Now say, if you prepare, poor, sir, near my nini, now say, at the end of the day, one, yes, sir, dear, now say, yes, yes, yes, so, buying so, say. Sad dear way, and I now plan to say, obey ya. Still, offense no is as palpable as say, oh, yeah, I dear no.
0: I see
1: what I say, and now you were a friend is saying, defrauding by false pretense. Nti meka se defrauding by false pretense a ma church omuda e wa hanum aha e ye se obi wo honum a o hyeda pe bibi what you say e ka se ade we meton iPhone what you say iPhone na meton no at this price 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nti friend is saying those are crimes ana say crimes are synonymous to
0: scheming okay ene ya tini ya mabibri se chesadia nukura wabuwa huwa chese wanyanya nukura ya chiwa ibiti midi wejina emrana no ena ye huni se skimi na ye huni se ibia udidi ya ibia haya kane track 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
1: okay nti eba hin kom hanu memra na emra no e punish fraud corruption conspiracy about corruption say ya charge eye an anti-corruption institution. Aside, say, yeah, human rights. What I say. Into who should say, be a honorable government official. It to make sure, say, yeah, investigating a particular person who is also in governance. What I say. Sir, a friend is saying, mandate where are you? A mandate, should I say, constitution edi amahe say ye be hwehwe nsema efa ketase hyene proye mu what you say omo yesa ketase hyene proye ni na ye den ye be ye investigations ebe ma ye hu at the end of the day say indeed if you were corrupt and I say if you weren't corrupt you we are yes try a report there they are bread abine what I say na say ye sign advice say who no say no wo ko porta then ye no wo ko court he fapim ba ko a edwa ba ko a kese pa ye ye no
0: no
1: what I say no wo hyeda nti hu dede bebre say e bia ye investigation on sa asem we ye be ye hu dede de bi ye wo how are ye den
0: mu ye no
1: ye no what I say and friend is saying the deception so ye one of the friend is saying scheming effects what I say and ye ba no ethics actually say we should be honest. Say accountable. You see, and when a friend is saying, charger, administrative justice, we also want to make sure say everybody is accountable before the law. Say obidi BB, a friend is saying, ebi a wenye asem o police. That is not how it's supposed to be. You have to be accountable to every mandate, be a constitution, for the people. Because every government institution, as a whole. What I say?
0: Okay.
1: And now, about leadership is so. A good leader should promote transparency. Nti se uye obi a uda ejuma yoku enim na se e bia colleagues bia gang up against obi ba kwa eni se e hona amu na mona na opa minipa no what you say e se bia se suspension bi na e bia odebe manipa no manako fie kaka ama wo peni no why dem Why you one castle investigation into assembly? Obey and shame into assembly. What I say, Obey making sure, say, Nipano air coffee, no, on ye aggrieved, say, ah, I dear, when you mean I'm here, and so, yes, I mean, am I? You won't come for me, no more, we are victims to. Sa kind of situation and as a scenario we are in. Yan shed and share in same name so mu na omutifi. What I say, ye won't call for honum cry, and you no more commit crimes, but mu da if you ask this year, and then make kind news, you say, a papa be a or call jail for I think about 20 years for a crime he didn't commit.
0: Oh, yes.
1: Oh, mama, no, is this a 500,000 Ghana cedis so say.
0: No, a bar owner. I think Meda will be a no more this tone so.
1: Maybe who's kind of a mess? Ah, that's a scar where they are my happy crown for me and shed down soon. Bossa for the number of years I work out
0: for spend the whole jail honour.
1: Jail honour. What I say? A more ya because a honour would see or more or more can experience about a honour. It's not the best. What I say? One cast as she said, who fear, wash a fear for bare 3 days. Unco baby, a tie, a one an ocean. Sometimes it feels suffocating. I don't know about a bim, but a feeling some way. At least to me, Pierre Cacre, and yes, I will be up with you and you, but a beer, Pierre Cacre,
0: when you're fresh,
1: and that's all been one man for money, Obiaka sample. It's refreshing, but say a bed you freedom if you will say, eh,
0: not time at also.
1: One has a high secondary school, boarding house.
0: Oh,
1: won't mean go baby. Yeah, the Uber school from class to a from a house to a
0: house. Hey, I should shanty, who know what day you so
1: every time
0: routine.
1: Bibi, you're forcing the background. I said that.
0: Until no check if I say a jail.
1: She say a prison.
0: And then it's 20 years. Then the youth, nina. Time, nina.
1: And
0: then
1: easy.
0: She say, we spend it.
1: And then she said, I make her say, make you sure, say, and I say, baby, I'm sorry. After say, obey, they obey, and obey, bomb, I say, baby, I would die. And she say, and I say, be bonny, be end to while, baby, I would. Maybe I would that bring more burden. Because those kind of places, you know, now who see one or two people like, Oba, me yah shosha ubedi boni.
0: Enough for more. Na yeh misem se we nkemi yeh kaja. Dainty a ma man for a skimmy. Dainty ena skimmers a skimmy. But I been paint reasons no burning there.
1: Reason why obi be scheme die it is for their own selfish gain
0: the obenyan
1: ti na oyɛ de opɛse oyɛ de oyɛ
0: oyɛ
1: na anase bia ebufu nti na ɔde yɛ de ɔ hyehyɛ no what you are saying because your friend is saying bibi ɔhɔno ma vengeance wehu obi ɔhɔno ma obi ayɛ ade ma na hye instead of say bia obɛ forgiving me, but not as
0: a father dancer or corner.
1: Debbie, or the best in may be it, may you be, especially a way dreaming. A possible pa, oh, honour, what I say, and be out, wouldn't him say a juma we are in, but obi a quack or jig glory number, if you want to swallow our drinks, and next time, bedding, we make you sure say. And as obey and dear,
0: a change, sir.
1: It's nearly now, a friend is saying one of the
0: reasons in tear
1: will be bad. But the main primary goal, we share the definition of scheming now secretly. We say, oh, she should be a tear will be here for their personal, selfish personal
0: gains in tear.
1: Because who scheme ya and more beer? Scheming ya de papa. And Kayan to need this scheme. What I say? You don't scheme to do good things. It is a word described for Nyama Bonnie.
0: Okay, into ear near who anything so greedy and so can any bread.
1: Any bread.
0: Any bread or time. or time who no be time will be kicking to not just watching a hoopa. The obey us and a bravo baby, just and it's them a baby, but say, be
1: I across the number of friendships. Obey on a man, I down for air, quite air, quite any meaning, yes. Into a baby, if you sure say, obey ye be beer, a beer, and then I down for no ever back down. What I say, I sorry cry, or ebi obi wo hono ma we hu se ah san nipa we enye ni na na ye sha se wo Sunday school aye ni na ye ni na de hwe bebi a wo na ye no peni asori peni wo asori dem wo
0: it's true ha it's true
1: obe obe ye bibi e be ye den e be ti ase nipa no.
0: It's true. Now, we say, Missy and Craig, Miss Story be a girl, no, chess, minim or so, no, no, it's a best friend, no, no, na when you're bear, maybe, and then you're also dear, Debbie, I make her say, Obo, her favor, no, or we're there, obey your favor, no. In as much as who saw when you're fetch, no, will be be chain, we're doing your favor, no. Ain't the problem or no. 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soon when he said, oh, it be an any panel, be a bibin and all power and yanty, maybe a one yard day. Uncle Sammy, whom beam. Not knowing, say, a young queer and a chest or yard the oil and talk a can some check and crow for now. Not on my chum why a day. If you never knew who you can say, what's about back with your pen and on the nature and know who said there be when you need to intervene in the end, scope of a coin while I'm getting home. No, ya, mammy penny move be a mammy's ah. Who am I, Femme? Person me boil. And I miss a dear now, pay also no sooner. That is a then time now, Brabuni, my dear mano. And okay, can't hear more picture, my miss. Oh, me boots to me, yes, I be a beauty near me, me person me ya, me a miss space, I may a my dear. Not so, no problem. Say, I don't quite now, pet dear. May I, ma, but ye best split a profit, they say, because me a businesswoman, it means me if I see can and show on some, sir. And a mamma, many and or cocker china down for some best friend, the BBC Abba. Or not almost away a shirt, some mammy, then the oil and argue kind, the and ye be a bonny in a tetch, and also na same can be bonny and gone cassay. Ye be chessy canny. So they will assure me the mammy shiano. Change number so shia mammy, no, oh, mammy, no. And also soaking to mammy and also soaking. Mumma me fears, up as old baby whom baby I'm a wab, and I down for needing a chit in a coy. It will be a whom quire mile, I down for any far so. Enya ma mene namba wo na fi wo chaase en ye nsem
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0: 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Ne nso no because of ayinu ntino greediness name or tie into no jealousy into no one schemes or your fan are down for no home or for a ban out come money now or pamo money now just because say
1: oh, jealous yeah
0: cost so papa papa
1: been a down
0: and you are no more crack almost and I down for we've been in your crime and
1: that's it for right from the Bible can
0: Abel
1: so I'm no cramp or the friend is saying. Ni
0: nti no scheme ni die kire se ano adin kire se obi betimi atena ase abọ ho pa ma kire se wodwene ho a wonti ase
1: enye easy o
0: obehu ana you
1: is especially friendships here wo kan nkofu bebre eye victims of sa situation pass ase enu se na de bia ye ma me mo ka se bebi a friend se unim se wo nshira ewo anase bebi a unya wo bibi edi no enko chire obi a Yes. Yeah, well, more reason why I'm because when you are sure nipa ne ho na sa baby a wudi di be lose ho.
0: Oh yes.
1: Whether you like it or not, bibi be si ken a wo be lose sa place no forever.
0: Oh yes. Oh yes.
1: And unta na is difficult say wo be nya enam for papa
0: these days.
1: What you say, but your uncle be susu as take it same
0: year.
1: Even though we are condemning friendships, you know, your friendships do a well fit. A bar be it same year. Na nini na no, and this a wunya a dream bonnet. Ye nipo. As human beings, you know, you can't tell me say, oh, perfect a dream.
0: Oh, that be.
1: Definitely, Adrian Boni be able to suit you. But Nini, now it's up to you, your discipline, your self worth. Ah, a bema we who says, I dear way. Ah, me, Babe Shasha, and I say, me, Babe Yetia, Onipa we, and yet, one. Well, and I did be I make us say, decisions I would take it out of a buffoon. And your decision, Papa. That is. Always not the final decision because Ube who said at the end of the day, no, a buffo no, Esther Pressy, and that's all you okay. Udre who said, ah, I said, I deal with them. My yen too much, my yen overboard.
0: It's true.
1: What I say, and who said, I can say, so buff, and I say, a buffo woman, and take it permanent decisions. We don't take permanent decisions in times of anger. Brofumo no, no. Yen can asema a chat will find now. Out of the phone. What I say, we are sana, wahao. And I waha nipane bia. Why yes, I didn't wait here.
0: It's true. It was so conscious. I mean, can say jealousy, dear, being can say anyhow. There is, ube who be a while to miss adequate when you are young, cowpe. But I don't know who decision I know can decision now be taken at that instance. No, and a bem will be a schema. And I say, obey down for papa. And I say, me a pakra, a dear maunia. If you say, nay, send me a can and for day, obi me a crow or yenny, sir. On a mature match, I say, or one in your maho left, right, center match, I say, or no shoe or best, or boy beckon and every one to me. And see. On one a beno, no one essay skimmy, a yen near match, they say. And I make a story be chair, Reverend Benjamin say, lady no, one or a penny or a first child. Na, on say first child, your African home say, a more responsibility be say, sacrifice for.
1: A mom wage. A life, a example, mom wage. As means small, be as it.
0: So that's my say. It's well, no, it could be probably be banner, you need the accuracy. Oh, when you need to know, dear Miss Row, a farmer Kitwano, Sam, and I just say, oh, no, now we are chilling, and I don't 40. And when ya Bema or so bewarino. Na Bema ne ye young boy in Zinki Kakrana Obane ni che Bema no be 10-15 years. But Bema ni shia no nanos. 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Si omu ye siblings too. 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And now, what I know, and until no water, no, I didn't cut nef, you know, so market one, say, Cock. 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

0: Your boyfriend, mommy, mm-hmm. catch and say she's too young. 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
1: kitswano,
0: as a quayer in the national service, mm-hmm. is yeah, the same guy, ne sister, no, a date. All the guy in the bay and mommy ne say, walking so on warren. What's your say? It's a year, Bibia, what dream?
1: Won't you see?
0: Won't you see? I say, is this really my mother? But what's your backstory? So, mommy no was a victim of such situation. And see, she decided, say, the buffers girl, and so, who also suffered the same thing. And also, adding
1: that is wickedness.
0: Aha. So I say, oh, Nintin is scheming and then a plotting in Nina. One cast out, mommy cry to me.
1: Yeah.
0: Plotting again.
1: Oh, that one, yeah, you know, cry. Wow, mommy cry, no, a cow if you say, but I will follow, born favorite. Favoritism, no, into one way any favorite, in dear. It will say, be a bar.
0: Yes.
1: Or the ma. But I any favorite, no.
0: Yeah.
1: It's me say, me, my witness be Duchess, and me, and I'm saying, ah, then now, oh, my, a change, and he, I'm more afraid, I'm always, I was saying, I'm more crowned or shame, so the first one, the camera, but I couldn't know, into watch it by either of them, man, and man. Now, watch your first round, by answers, and chimum,
0: yeah,
1: a channel, badges by badges, your chief first one, maybe I only pay me, and some when you be to mamma, watch your first one, dear money, papa. Second one, was I the money pan? And I'm saying, not mamma can be a munibiana. Or so, oh, Bacona fresh say. Nediana sounds soon into one sound family. Oh, chow, mamma can a joe. Eddie a quack of manu. And I'm so, oh, would you win himself, mamma, and a dog bane?
0: Yeah.
1: The old dear con into a moon, they've accepted it. And they know how to live their life in that family.
0: Wait, dear, in the spirit of Mother's Day, I employ and I say, I advise every mother say, and your bad time be a net, sir. What you say? Bad time be a honoma, or a day, or a bad time bonnie. Or be so a honoma, make us a bad time bonnie, a patches a woo yay, or one cassa woo me. Say, even a collabio or two in chain poo, and ya woo bampoo, and ya woo a fennison woo ye fumo ba. 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
0: 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And I dear be our bay and swim through a coming will be a no mere. Debbie, I make us ask him what I say. And see, no, at the end of the day, no, and he said, Mammy, be a planning a scheme against or no, Cassa Nipa. In sure be a name. And sure, a woman say, Uncle, about time, dear. Be bumpire, say, Oba, a bedding, a be queer name, our bravo. O be a honour, my old mother's be a honour, mom, bumpire, mom, ma. O mo ye, o mo qua sorry, a ye, a friend is a mo bar for ye, a ye, near ma, at the two of mom, ma, duchess. It's a boy, honour, my boy who say, ah. Where you come kind, and so I didn't know any na your wage, my bamboo. But you don't know the sacrifices, eh? Bia,
1: oh, mammy,
0: and I said, oh, papa, ye massa, a colano. Be on my extremely brilliant. Oh, school, we had them who named the kind of sacrifices, eh? Bia, oh, mammy, and papa, I had it.
1: Eh, dear man, okay.
0: See, at the end of the day, no, eh, say, mammy, bia, would your door at the crowd, mammy, na together.
1: Aha. Okay. It does a papa. It was your friend, baby, your phone lines, not to Namon Suma Free, Eddie Abbas, and I made that so a Kai will say, Ne, a executive producer, Miss Eunice Manson, ne, a and I would that in Siena, Eddie.

0: birthday, eh, say boom, Eddie, a call, Eddie, a man, Miss Eunice Mensa, or no, eh, your plan, eh, plan B FM, ye, child, no, say, ye, Nyansa Pofie, ye, executive producer. Aye, it's the Nyansa Po Friday, idio. Yeah, baby, and I said happy birthday, na man, if you say only executive producer or so, in see, and a birthday, no, and say, oh, besides, just let third one a toss to be him, if you say only executive producer, eh, when Nyansa Po Fee, you made you, since you're nay, in Nayam boom, never happy, happy birthday, Kessie, and call, and for my Miss Eunice Mensa, and ne, eh, and I would that, or no, executive producer, eh, when Nyansa Po Fee, you made you, so no one is higher. HR, Ewo, Plan B FM, and unto the Plan B, was your quoning in our woofie, our woofie, is we get our hyen in our management, and I had a happy, happy, happy birthday, Kessia Pa, a day, Emma Miss Eunice Mensa. It was your kind of sound, I'm Michelle's Yentian Kaiboy, not Yen Shannon soon. Social Security and National Insurance Trust, NIT, and SM Infant Kaiboy, Enko, Enfa, Mao. Na Social Security and National Insurance Trust, NIT, HSA, one more annual pensioner certificate renewal, no, Asha, Sia, Papa, pa. And Untino, so we are pensioner, what that's NIT, so unquan, dear, Nasan Kaiboy, Eko, Edia, Mao. And that's only pensioner, be all that's NIT, so I'm a slow, see, Eko, Chileni, one, as a cobony, mu, Efa, my yang. 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Ubet me as a fresh sign number ya 0302-611-622. 0302-611-622. 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Now what could be so mobile app on a so cramp on a honso soon, you bet me a you won't send me sending in. 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Kumasi Tunnel, so Kesben Junction, or say is the main location. Pedro, Nyankopon, Insha, Papa, Sawunso, so Odo message Abba. 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
1: 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Once in a son of a matome, Missy Timamon Kofobis is several walls off with me, so a pobble born in a woman of memoir. Yet, yeah, and I'm pretty sure what's the book, what's the pure Tayan to, and you have two pure demo, a pobble bonnet. Yeah, the topic can buy, I said, Bessia, Samuel, na yet the ready for flies. Not talking out to you, this year. Chairman, I'm not talking in Jenoko. Yeah, you might make a same word, you might have a diana Missy, as from Yamasako to us. Yet, you come up for because I'm going to get them, a pobble bonnet, I'm going to meet to us here. At Timemwa, Yasha Constitution, and I'm Cassay, my mamma, me, Jimmy, I can be called by. Or Chokoi, say, I'm a member of Babu of Hana, Achia, Yansano, Yantin wants him. I don't know why you ever got a corner of Mumuni Hujuma. Never because of my uncle for back a car, I just shut back a can somewhere, or one year I have Pobo Bon, a mobile Bonu Puma, I have Pobo Bonnet, and a sewer mano, that's like a castle man be ye.
0: Okay, yeah, that's Papa Pacofi Gana, so on so Udo, dear Abba 0551 656565 and 0551 656656 Unsu bit me afre. 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
2: Hello.
0: Franco.
2: Yes.
0: Etu say.
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0: No, so me who ya papa pa yenti.
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0: Me da si, Franco.
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3: 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I often a damp for several best ramen. A damp for Naka could be shame. I could have a jay, you man, my apam on.
0: Oh.
3: And you know, it's here, Nagasan, Ama. I who ye be big grand, and I wish we saw them, ma, or damp for no boots and me for being who may be a woo ye juma.
0: Mhm.
3: Oh, and you know, if you ask, you know, I had been, I would be dear, what's up for me? Oh, baby, be.
0: Hmm.
3: And I didn't get best friend is so mobile.
0: Hmm.
4: Monday to Friday.
5: Okay.
4: 9 to 12.
5: Yes, that is my first time.
4: Ah,
5: okay.
4: Why?
5: Okay.
4: Yami shira unsu abiola se unsu afredo di aba. 0551 656565 and 0551 656656 unsu ubeti mi afre na unsu do wadwen chire and as we send bisa e di aba. 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
7: Skimming it, dear. I think it's a part of her daily life. A idea walk each and every day, a mouthful air day, a coffin share its year or more. A young coffin each and every single day.
4: Okay, never. Ebusia, my chill.
8: Daniel,
4: Pacha, you wouldn't baby, I can say free.
8: The family, I'm not the cross sign. That's the barrier crap.
4: You know, I'm Pacha, my interview.
8: I'm saying that look down there. My idea, we must be here, man. Now, I'm in the best way. I said, we said that we'll be kind, said, so for crowd, you're preaching. Ah, I didn't answer any panas. I have the same problem. I'm saying, Ghana, I have a fashion debris, and you're going to be able to solve that problem. Want to my end, you know, so. Or Hinibia Boja, Afibia, Yashafa. Now they say, Yashafa. Now, Ubehuna, your life. Ubia said, you are fresh. 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
10: yeah now
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10: na kupandro me wiye
0: yo pacho udini bebi akase free
10: For frame me, I will do same. I can say things at home.
0: You, you are my interview.
10: You, let me say, next time, yeah, Papa pay him bills. So I know, so you know, me come back. I say far. To me, na yam farm my info. 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
7: Yes.
0: So, sorry, so I want to make a
7: chat. 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
7: Let's live with truth.
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0: 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The entire Plan B family, and it's a happy birthday, and call and fa and mount. 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

0: Amo ato adisimamba yama obibia ha yama na kwaba ediba plan B 104.5 FM. 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You better say, Eddie Bebro, say, a reaper to break and cassia. Nega send a rea more people, papa, as a premium coin, a hoop pop to Bomadia, that's when you cause if you didn't even free her. 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Now, oh, here said, you're cassia, any debt here, any infamity, oh, better sentinel. 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video niso www.planbfmonline.com Mr. Honor, your online radio, or consuming, or maybe a ten courageous, our gun arm and on in our war, and found maybe our share, say, be our radio, no, or be chima to announce, she, Isaac, because I'm about not to come, because I'm about to go, but money, I forget radio, no, not very far phone, not boss, and you know, share plan www.planbfmonline.com. Well, go on, say, radio, that's what come out, boss, so pine, go life, and one out them, or better, can say, courage, and affay, young Cassan, and some other way, yeah, but your creature, your potaka, same way, the hormone. 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Bemo at the MIA. If you remind them more, authority of God information sent to a Jumaco Ban, and we remind them more. Mama Mel sent to Gancobia information center, so teacher Manto Piemante more. After years, you move for me center, I won't be remind them once you be a winning abwa. What dusty ventures and information center, so I will Catamansu New Bridge, and also one cram of Bremantem here. You lie sound information center, where boss must be a Piemante more when it will be more at the Mayan. After every co information. Sent to a do crew out, you do when I doubt Roma when it read the Gabemo Emma to crony baby. I see an amount for tea and come on soon. We be tea, come a pa. As I don't have message to Enco and Fama on so boy, Emma Cassiano, Yapim Equian, when we know young go boat, trot, row, Uber. 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
3: traders have taken over the streets. And so we came here to inspect what is going on. In fact, the MC's attention was drawn, and we want him to tell us the measures he has put in place to make sure that they relocate them or push them back so that we have the street for pedestrians to move freely and drivers to move freely. And so we we have the MC here, Honorable Baja, he should tell us the measures he has taken in place so far. But you know, I'm much concerned. I mean, when it comes to women, I'm so much concerned about them. And so, situations where they'll be deprived, I mean, from selling, that is what I don't want to hear or I don't like. We want to allow them to trade. In as much as they are trading, we should also have free movement of vehicles and human beings so that we'll all be safe. Trust me, if there's a vehicle fills any place now, you can imagine the number of people that will be affected. And so, MC.
0: When in Zambia, Yama Melinda, Ogro, Oditudra, Enrichi, Enna, Yura, Akram Mayor, Yura Michael, Papo, Alotin, Sudan, Zambi, Etuja, Moment, Zama Odono, and also Otumi, Editudra, which made you know, Asia.
4: Remember, I die, said Yapamumba, okay. But you see, Mama, yeah. I guess, sir, I am we are to discover more. Okay, what's the difference? Why, Sadie? Come on, grab, go on the streets. I'm a job. What's the show? I'll be out. What's the show? You know, back up here. Follow. Somebody, my name is
3: Yes, sir.
0: And in tea and Sema Hodua Yura, Michael Papo, Aloto, Odid Tuja, Ebi, and on a Sunday, I will buy a dear Wabana so Gamma, no Wabo Baby, no Wabana say away in a day.
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Plan B Drive. We see in China, me the whole fuck room. I am fuck room, not just a story, sir. A we air trend, we're gone, ha. I'm finding in I am a somewhere. And that Friday, and that the Abuja, it's where I a freestyle edition of the drive. Now, I'm just saying, I'm swimming in Tona. Not just saying, you're really chrome bear, the pan. Chrome bear, the year, Ankasa. Plan B 104.5 FM. In the meantime, it's time for Inside Ghana Around the World. Yeah. Pa, pa, pa. Pa, pa, pa, pa. We saw him for Chrome now. Yeah, share stories. Yeah, trendy with Chrome every day. Internet, that's why. Platforms are hood warning in our so. Stories, yeah, trendy with her. The shots are not just a middle called Volta region. Yeah, called Keta. Now, I'm saying to you, in Sua, I'm to turn on. Just say, I'm a flat B, AC, or Keta. Flat, no, I'm a head in Yepan. We share infonia eba bonten. Now share senior flood no. I send Crawford dining idea. I share say we nyama ewo mu dem nyina no. Utumu say nsuo ne de nyama no ekọ. Emu fridge, emu nkonwa, emu chance ne idea. Kese nsuo na se sending na. Uko piemu ewo Keta Volta region. Now, according to NADMO, no, I'm going to try a flood way there, a flood that I know a ding ye pan. It sounds like we share, and you're more interested in so no, it's me, I say, ah, not just a way I know a ding ye pan. It's way there, I try NADMO for Guso, I bought one home a day. Some boy at this year, chess, one more yama, I say, and I'm flatter. The sea, a wokita. I'm a trunk, crawfour fee, and crawfour shops. And I feel roads, nibby or hoa, a quine nibby or hocrana. 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I call one more, one matri, one more matri, one money fee ho. I call a cobwa woman. 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IWA, Volta Region 4 air trend, eh? 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Then soon that time fridge, no, what they call. 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We share me free wa. 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Achin Crawford 11. 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Online scam yi. 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Wa muhun ebon mibi. Actually, we won't pull more than that. Police for trial. Omo Yusu aye AI generated video CB. And I want the impersonate President John Dramani Mahama. It's one of the AI. No, the videos.

Yeah. 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And now I can say, I post it for a quack woman. I post it for a and Nigeria for a can home. 11, Nipa 11, I yachi woman. Nigeria for a can home. Now, baby, I know more. No. I post it for a copy of more. I'm on laptops, phones, near there. And I face SIM cards, sir. Yedi kan ya register de da. 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I see a wablukuma. 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No. It be on 2-2 no. And I just say, I call Womumua or my femo at the actual Womonqua. Tierre, Uko PMO, my hand. I wore a blue kuma, a cra. The pair wore a cra, Juye pa. Since I brant here, Ofusuya Bois, our year carpenter name. And I face senior high school graduate back home over 19 years. Florence Nakali. Woman in our mashre woman. 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
1: Ubenevia to
0: Ghana made stores, and the stores are hoodum. 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

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Getting you ready for the weekend. Aye, weekend na shasia anasa. Sene ansuo yusuwa tuto idie. Actually, say, enyumre yebe ye deye pa. Aye, best, and yako weekend, no. Dope Nation. With a banger.

Jacqueline Johnson Quay. 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JQ, happy birthday in Komao. I'm sure I'll be brave. Nanya Wakoma, Swadi in Amao. Mr. James Tete. Happy birthday, sir. Utie Frido Wenya. Happy birthday in Komao. Madam Constance. Sewa Isubontin. 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Happy birthday in Komao. Ivy Tamaklo. And their birthday, Ivy Tamaklo. Happy birthday. And last but not the least, Madam Helga Aite. Madam Helga Aite. Happy birthday in Komao, Madam Helga. See, on that note, when they are birthday piano from Plan B 104.5 FM, they will show happy birthday. And that queer Friday. It's a birthday in India. We did say be koye pan. Have a good one. Make sure you have fun. Now call me Facebook messages Neswa. Kofi Ketekre. I say hi. I am DJ Ketekre of Sankori. I see you are doing a fantastic job. Keep it up. Kofi Ketekre. Yadasibibri. Sule Al Hassan. I say Plan B 104.5 FM4. Bubwe Juma Yepa. DJ Wazi. Kofi Annan. Yamishwa Monyamo Kesie. Isaac Carter. I see we BM. Actually, say weather no send a weather na ye will be your one. Ye kanyani ye pa. Aye. Plan B FM there. What they are now they are sem. DJ Wazi on the mix. Yoko for Economic and Organized Crime Office. Womo di nipa mi and saba abontain. E declare womo wanted. Womo yina womo ye ma. Inti Madam Esther Osa Boateng. Madam Esther Osa Boateng. Yoko for declare no wanted. Madam Mercy Cran. Madam Mercy Cran. Yoko 4, he declared a wanted. 104.5. And I feel, you know, Madam Rita Irabna Apia. Madam Rita Irabna Apia. On also Yoko 4, he declared a wanted. According to Yoko 4, no, Mami and Sawe, Womu here, Womu Sans, Oma cause a financial loss to the state. TRA, Mami and say, one more trend, they pan. Now still on the trends, no. Yeah, one man or so. Yeah, man or so. Now research, be a baby, to be a way. Research way free, yeah. The Institute of Community Sustainability. The Institute of Community Sustainability. Opinion, oh yeah, Executive Director. Edeman Crawford. Mr. Eric Jerry Adu. Mr. Eric Jerry Adu. Watch out, what my research be? Our institution, huh? Now, research, I'm here, you know. I said, what the MA 100 is what? Emu 64. Eric Kramainam. Aye. And Yemen American. Mr. Oma, my man, South Yemen American. Mr. Eric Jerry Adu. Mr. Eric Jerry Adu. Executive Director for the Institute of Community Sustainability. I try research now, Bob Montano. What the MA 100 is he what? Emu 64, Eric Ramina. Not just a Ghana money, Chomenum. Omu Chomenum Ankasa. Research with you. I was saying a researcher, research, no. Aye. Musiana Sian Koma Mco Ventures. 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

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I saw your pensioner and I would ya. 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Obe kwa kwa ye renewal. And yes, sir, zika abo sumi bi ya snit edema wano. One more day, woman, sir, ebe toso. 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Ebi ya wosu wuni msena ye operate a ye snit mobile app, no. Obe tumi ya renewal, no. Using the snit mobile app. Maybe I'll be a pensioner. Now, mobility challenges be a. Mr. Friend, I'm a snammy debut to Jano. Snit for an ankasa be bow fee. No ma be ye renewal no edia mao. Fre 0302-611-622. 0302-611-622. Open trim where kwan kind be a swa. Bet me a friend numbers no. Shannon son. Se one ye. A year was snit pensioner certificate renewal na. And share an asnet, a you would need a free, a pension payroll, no show. We'll be behind Shannon song. No one year renewal, no. We see a penny will fear her. And Chenna, the story of the day in April. In the meantime, there is a jam. 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

0: I'm seeing a shining so. 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I think that for some time now. 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The brainer from Wendy Shea, Medical, Stoneboy, Sarkodie, Wine. 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
0: Omun yank, omu, on any wife, Nina, yank, crata.
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0: No Montanaho.
1: 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And ye, woman sons of Somun, your Magana, Omon Sambra.
0: Omon Sambra.
1: Omon Sambra. And a bear man who said, there be. And Sassia Wahanun said Nani Aton, Yediako be more honorable.
2: And to say she knew me, she
1: knew Honum in Tiamuba, Ziana, Omoka dying, Ebusia, and as an infanomo.
2: The Countia, your worry, Brunino, Munia, Munyan Cartana,
1: yes,
2: Nenu,
1: Nako, Matna Honum.
2: Obano Sosuan Tiasi,
1: Obano Sosuan Tiasi, and Yanka Munya Cratan and Kumbe Jani, now who knew it and Big Janina Brunin, Majano has any
2: Kameyaka say, idea in your bad.
1: And your bad.
2: Baso, Shas, a wook no air call a row before front crata, seminty.
1: Sir, and I wear ye dear ma, umuye dear ma. Umuye dear ma.
2: So when ye is so.
1: We wait here in easy and shed down yard.
2: Tick our band and tears easy.
1: Got tears here, we and yes,
2: now fanging a cranter.
1: Yes, that you be an no more to me and yes, he kept you now.
2: Yes, so much
1: me a beauty, Nabi Bia come and do where Ubo to Gua or Mahadrin, cause Ghana has any no case, Matum, Bia, Wahano.
2: Oh,
1: Moba, he niha, she niha.
2: Or Brady Nipper bedwitch tree. Ah. My uncle Homano, so you must join the conversation on a boy and why now Obrey Edini Pabuduichi 0551 656 6565 0551 656 6566. Hello, good afternoon.
3: Hello,
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2: 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Hello, good afternoon.
4: Hello.
2: Good afternoon.
4: Afternoon.
2: Mepacho Dini, baby, I'll get free.
4: Mary,
2: Bibi Aboko. Mary, Bibi Aboko. Mary, what's your name?
4: Hi.
2: Okay, my name is you. Okay, mini aba. But that's Adenta Hon in Suono toy.
4: Okay.
2: In Suono at all Adenta. Na. Okay. Okay, mini aba. Hello, good afternoon.
5: Hello, good afternoon.
2: The Pacho Dini baby Alcasafri.
5: Mikasafi Ashama.
2: Okay. My intel.
5: Also, Obano, become a sample. Nipa Sano. Because here, Bama and Gasano are talking too much.
2: Ish, language, Mr.
5: I bet me, happy say.
6: BFM.
5: Say, Obano, Epinina, Bama, or Brunina. Last week, no better, Obano.
2: Sena, no, so I found when you're in Krata, Wana.
5: Oh, there be Krata, I'm found for Krata, because all the Bama be on home. Or G, Obano. But a bit so, Honsua, or G on one need you know.
2: Oh, okay.
5: You are Bano who said, yeah, because of that time. But if you are Bano, and see when you're going to see an answer to your Bano.
2: Oh, okay.
5: And see my Bano.
2: Mompany, you, Medassi, Bremini, Abema. Hello, good afternoon. 0551 656 6565 0551 656 6566. Hello, good afternoon. Hello, good afternoon.
7: Number coffee.
2: Aggie.
7: Yes, bra.
2: Bibi Aboko. Gulf City, nsio no toye. Ah, okay. Ya had ya ton ati.
4: Yeah,
2: I'm talking to you. DJ Wazi, bra. Now, I give you a special request. Emergency. When the show on? Emergency. Okay. Why is it betrayal to mama? Why? My auntie was drinking.
4: But how bad the month is your way?
2: Hey, into your month San Bragana.
4: Fine.
2: Nankra tane. Okay. Yo, mini abba, me da simi brini u GD, why? Hello, good afternoon. Hello, yeah, good.
6: Hello.
2: Patro, dini baby, how can you free?
6: Coffee, Patro.
2: Pa?
6: Napa, Coffee, Oba me prepe aso oba no yi jimi fu.
2: Sa?
6: Hey.
2: Oh, se nkrata sem?
6: Se nkrata sem, man hold it down. Enti bro, ni nono akwa jina bosu.
2: Na se nkrata sem, mka de, nka, oni ni kunu ntemo de, omu ni mdi omu ye wana?
6: Nkrata sem, ne de, Coffee, oba no forget it. I'm in a shady pro. It's almost Amara, not Mr. Tinfufuro. I bet that. Said you almost have a boy, but I know I would want more con. Almost Amara. Hey, I bet that.
2: It's an opening.
6: Oh, no, Concord allows me to be your back.
2: Okay. Pa, but I see me bring a mishra. Hello, good afternoon.
7: Good afternoon.
2: The patrol didn't be your Kasefri.
7: I've been here. Kasefri, drop on.
2: Drop on, Boko. Okay, I be my interview.
7: Oh, yeah, my name is Penis.
2: Mom Penis Wong. Now, I didn't think our cast actually look at Craig B.
7: Yep, the man moved you all the
2: judging. Okay. Mate asie o sembe ma ne bi wo ha che se o mutrimu e yesum nti mo ba no empene me da se bebre mu ni abema. Hello, wentumi engine aso fata obetumi agboe romance yakọ 0551 656565. Hello, good afternoon.
8: Afternoon go fi anai
2: mi ni abema be ni
8: we ya better
2: hey,
8: from
2: asha
8: ma the check number 2
2: beta bibi aboko.
8: Yeah,
2: me adum ya hoye. My inti o beta.
8: Ubejima.
2: Then I'm ya se.
8: Make a
2: or are you Brunina and one or only a monya? Oh, but I betain to me and you're so fat. Will it? Come, be sir. Say, almost say, Mamma, you trimo sumo. Intino, or are you Brunina and one or better forgetting a wife? No, can also hear any day. Hello, good afternoon. This is Plan B. Hello, good afternoon.
9: Afternoon.
2: The patch of dinner, baby, I'll get free. Imama, ain't you a drink tray?
9: And
2: the young Bishop
9: Berman
2: in Colonel Obana
9: Betta,
2: I'm
9: saying,
2: okay. Okay. Ayo, me da se bebre mi ni abema. Hello, good afternoon. Hello, good afternoon.
10: Afternoon.
2: Francis.
10: Yes, sir.
2: Francis Akwaba.
10: Yo.
2: Francis Mamintiu. Bema no ni oba no. Wan na na se me de.
10: Ni oba na
2: fa. Wo oba na fa mom pe ni won. Challenge and crash assembly here kan o Francis. Okay, Francis. It has to be brain or drink tray. Hello, good afternoon.
11: Oh, hello.
2: Good afternoon.
11: Afternoon.
2: Patro Dini, baby, how can you say free?
11: I'm going to
2: pass solo from Adesu. Okay, Pama, into you.
11: Ah,
2: Obano or Jenny Kruno Velusuno, no one on the crown party pa.
12: Oh, the crown party pa. Now you could do now, what's the name though? Mia, Master, not pretty busy cra.
2: Meba, into one hour, we yere say, or Kowario be, not the agent cratam or Albertia say.
12: And I didn't say, I'm in charge, my crown party po.
2: Hey, Pastor Lou and the crown party pa. But I see me from Minia Bema. Hello, good afternoon. Nepa jo dini baby akase free.
13: Di Isaac, mikase free asama Newtown.
2: Isaac, my auntie was wagging Germania.
13: Nepa jo. 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
13: Obi ni wo ba mo omo 100 cents mpo. And so, Obia Cassa, mump in a so, Obia the mump in a but before Obedu, let's Obama cop, or who said, Omoman 100 feet in
2: Obia Fiomo.
13: And you come in, Uncle Obano, Umpreso.
2: Okay.
13: I'm going to go to the house.
2: Okay. Okay. Okay. Okay. Okay. Okay. Okay. Okay. Okay. Okay. Okay. Okay. Okay. Okay. Okay. Okay. Okay. Okay. Okay. Okay. Okay. Okay. Good afternoon.
14: Good afternoon.
2: Okay. Okay. Okay. Okay. Okay. Okay. Okay. Okay. Okay. Okay.
15: Okay.
2: Okay. Okay. Okay. Okay. Okay. Okay. Okay. Okay.
14: I'm going to say,
2: Special request. I gave you my name. It was your name. I'm going to say. Enjoy the weekend. So your trade and point yanko one count home. Number one who buy. Now me add more ever since ya. A crowd, bye bye. A friend me Kofi Annan. Any DJ was in a nam. What's a sly and can? What's your opinion can? It didn't even echo go. I mean, shroud.

0: first countries. Certain positions, people are there because of their merit, not appointed by politicians, and they work and serve well. Look at our security agencies, puppets of the ruling party, ruling government. And so they are not able to open their mouth, even arrest thieves who ride public cars and are fed by the state. People who earn more and better, well salary and fringe benefits, occupying official houses with chauffeur-driven cars. Benefits come in thousands. They steal the most in the country. Go around the prisons when we go to give communion and pray for them. Some remand for years, and yet those who openly steal and plunder.
1: This is Plan B.
2: What will be different between the special prosecutor's office and whatever office of law enforcement? And the reason why I agreed to accept the nomination is that this is a new office. Corruption has done so much damage to this country. In the conflict resolution, it is called structural violence. It's an invisible violence that kills millions without anybody seeing it. Taking millions of cities for oneself under illegal circumstances deprives people of good health, education, and all the developmental facilities you can give. So what I want to do is to be able to set up a credible institution with a credible culture, which will be able to block the leakages and the seepages. If I'm able to do that, I don't care even whether I am not able to prosecute anybody. And part of the law says that it is preventative, that if we succeed, we won't need foreign aid. I will say, with knocking my chest, that the amount of seepages and leakages at the ports, if we were to close them, our budget will not need foreign assistance.
3: The Church of Pentecost is over 3.1 million. About 10.38% of the Ghanaian population. And we have brought in 15,000 signatories. I believe that this is significant enough. If they give us time, we can even bring 2 million. Yeah, just to make a statement that this bill, we support it 100%. And so we are praying for the parliamentarians to make good arguments. They should know that there is a creation. This is a sovereign state, but the whole world is a sovereign state.
1: This is Plan B.
3: And then the one who created us reserves the right to tell us how to behave. If we leave the right to behavior in the hands of the creation, then soon every lifestyle will be shielded by law. Till we have some anarchy state, lawlessness in this nation. Now, if you want to have sex with a beast, I say it's okay. If I want to have sex with a pig, it's okay. If I want to marry my daughter, it's okay. If I want to have sex with a tree, it's okay. So where are we going? So the issue is not about rights. The issue is about morality.
4: Because we live in a world where we are told we are the leaders of tomorrow, and the politicians of the day have ensured that tomorrow never comes. Let us today tell the politicians of the day that the tomorrow they have been talking about is today.
5: We live in a continent today where, as the young man has said, our young women upon attaining puberty cannot afford sanitary pads. But our public servants have iPads which they do not know how to use.
1: This is Plan B.
5: We live in a continent today where our leaders who preside over our health sectors have no faith in the health sector. When they are sick and their families are sick, they run away to seek treatment in Germany, in France, in the United Kingdom, in South Africa and India. Even our health ministers don't have faith in our health department. We live in a country and countries today where the political leadership have no faith in the education sector. They bring unto us what they call free primary education or universal primary education, but they can never dare take their children.
6: As you, your band. Omo amuchi omo galamse no omo atu omo mo yebema omo amnesty no omo asaba.
7: Then I asked him if he had ever been offered a bribe before?
8: You mean as president?
7: As John Mahama.
8: As a human being?
7: As a person.
8: Any human being in the world would have encountered, you know, corruption in a way, one way or the other. Either being offered a bribe or a bribe being demanded.
9: 104.5.
8: What you need to do is to put yourself in a position.
7: Mr. President, did you take it?
8: No, I haven't taken a bribe.
10: But even to think about it, it doesn't, it just questions who are making these policies. This is what happens, that when you've mismanaged the economy into this hole, then anything sounds great to you because you don't have any option. You see what I mean? And this is the problem, that anything that is taxable, that can feasibly be taxed, they are trying to impose taxes on it, increasing withholding, taxes on withholding, and so on. All of these are hurting. They are hurting the economy.
11: This is Plan B.
10: And therefore, you are not going to get the growth. And when you don't get the growth, you will not get the revenue. And when you don't get the revenue, you go back to increasing taxes to get the revenue. And then you are in a cyclical
12: But I can tell you, as my colleague, Deputy Minister said, we are not going to the IMF. Whatever we do, we are not. The consequences are there. We are a proud nation. We have the resources. We have the capacity. Don't let anybody tell you, like when Joshua Caleb and 10 others went to spy on the promised land, and only two of them came to say that we can do it. And the 10 went around the community murmuring, you can't, da-da-da-da-da-da-da. We are not people of short sight, you know, and we have to move on, okay? So let's think of us as who we are, a proud, strong people, the shining star of Africa, and we have the capacity to do what we want to do. If only we can speak that one language and ensure that we burden share in the issues ahead.
11: This is Plan B.
13: So you have ministers in the government have been performing like this. And if they are performing like this, what is the reason why a president is just going to take his green ink and say, we'll meet with him? There are others. Saying so many MSs, because there are several people who have left my government, which I removed from the government. There are people. Neil Biano wore my first term or no second term or that's what. But there are some of them, some of the longest serving ones, when they demand so many. And that is the reason why. And I think there's good explanation. And yes,
12: thank you very much.
14: Chief,
15: Mbacha,
14: nunti na mafra wewe.
15: Fatu, omo nusu mewu.

And Ray Yan Fasid and Messi don't come at Kidian Ponyan Copamba say, I don't cry and so a boy and hope by. ABS Abramica say, what's he came out of Befi? Would be more so avians or more so common shifts. Now we'll be big, you made him more and my car with no so tea and can. Oh, yeah, WBS in brain. Some more kaya home, my Pimco Yanimusa. 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I don't know what can you mean, Adia Boom, come a come up. And Mammy Betrasia, I can come on some Edia Cherawo. Na and Bray Sly, Edia Kupim, oh, Facebook, and also into Kayaho. Na you into Mimpim Koya Nemo. Me and Bray Major Batoy damages you are Domba Cobb and I star boy. Me and Bray Matra Kunja Kasia, Yachia, Yepimpi, and Yama, Etumi Econonim, sir. Eboa, ma, Bibian, Etumi Econonim. And rain for main centers in the brain, and the warfare you made to pity the Maya. Young faster than Fermont, Papa, as I wanted to call Bermuda, my name found a baby, a woman, baby, I was a beer, would to me at tea and car.

Young first red be my Adumached and Heba for me center when it was boy when a peep you mutti my and brain. I'll fain your maybe train for me center so a Duma qua France who have been Kini information center wo je biwan krampon pon man tim ha afi Mr. Garlic information center so ko jo eshon amma sama Mr. Garlic en bre in je kase en koma pa yeto nka che en tin bre ma yento nka mama comfort information center wo kakosuna nka wan krampon pon man tim ya afi Billy Case who sells information center so ga ko fe be ya ko toshi number 2

Prophets Agrippa and Fumi sent to Ozino, one of the two and Cobemo de Mayen. After the authority of God, there won't be Vimantem, one of the Abbey Bumo Power, Jumaco Ban, one of the train and Cobemo de Mayen, Papa, and Vimantem Honwa, yes, you move for me sent and so Vimantem, one of Boyen. After young call, well, Piemantem, Mama Mary sent and Copy and Fumi Center, I will teach up Mante. I will Piemantem, while Eli sounds and Fumi Center, so Bus. Oh, most of my soul will be a mantem. Why? Every confirmation center so do cry out, you do a Piemantem. When you are in another room, no water and cobble at the Mayan. Young fast, then be Emma, what dusty ventures, a war, a concataman, so new bridge. I want to start a cobble at the Mayan. Bray, it's your BBR. Young to me and your BBM Fremonti, a chia tanker drivers, Uber drivers, trot drivers, young boots, ne Obibia, Shazi Obia, say one at the cobble at the Mayan. 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

Yeah, that's why Kyle said, what the 20 episode of the road? No, who be on Venfa Plan B to inside the fro. Say, Nyoma Utopia. 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Say, Yen Dien. I did be a 2 year in quite the other baby on the road. Yama, what's your year? And it's a brand new and indie general senior cafe gubotum. Gana no, I did be an obese one bohunde ru, and my dish and two and car. Obekako Fabi go on my and a footro bohun. And it's a bombardier said, that's and what to watch and bring Pesica, nothing fetal, that's the cat, what's your year? And it's a bombardier and saw the Baba Dan Plan because of the year, you're born the road your mouth, and found the two crow wishing war. You're born my dish at two and car, and my house when you're sick at your gubotum. Good idea, yo. Now, so we're going to do runs. So, papa. And it's a fire. We're home at true voice. So, 0551 656 655. Sorry. 0551 656 655. Full friend, a beggy and snuffy. 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Emma, a dear be out on your bone. The road, the amount. Emma, swing your secadia go bottom.

you see Baba Tormon, see, and a Voxy driver be, or Bomo dear, and I saw you overtaking that cabby Trinity. Do you hear in answer? Just so see at that side, no, and honing any lane cry, and Honu go see a fan, and Grandpa Bessa Tiasimua, or be room no cramp on a car, and no, and a posy for Bomo dear, I yet Juma, a cocusa, or drop any emua, and in ano, and a pay and embray, yet de Ebro, www.cranbfmonline.com.

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2: o Mr. Prosper ni
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3: 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one, a bill of Ghana. Then you are Ghana and a few. You said, I will can unity committee, assembly, a winner, a woman in the upper fair, a woman in the upper fair, but one and a better. Hey, Ghana, we have operational moves at your own. Most more, I'm also my wife.
2: Okay,
3: my son.
2: May that's Mr. Prosper. Hello,
4: Yamiasum Genko.
2: And Council Queen.
4: Nini abema boko die?
2: Yami adu na unswe?
4: Adu mo.
2: Yanko.
4: Nini abema? 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Police station next one. Ibi a FM in 2 months. Get to be honor for 2 months. Kola baya 14 years, 15 years. Ahu nyama umu mwa. Meto ni chuna kone mi wow. Because me all bad time, me before me say anything for like omu a wofo, and so omu mama no omu papa no omu wohe, and omu manu mu ebo brabo ni ye wotoko mu ati. The best stray a wofo no dino mu chito yes stray omu eni dino. Eya omu ma omu ni ko omu manu mu, ye omu say omu kolano biasi ye kibet. Uba wa wunu uba nto mi control. Una eso kosta kosta kolano. And a young man who didn't want your moon pet. Fresha, yes, and one more thing who had the bagana. Almost Nico Fowl, this tree Nigeria, but Nagana, Uba Samaha, Mukwan, or Magic Tula and Wafau. Uba Samaha, Satu Tula and Amekai. Nigeria girls who want to give up. Then I have freedom, a show of mine, freedom, my own memo, a show of mine. Ghana, that can't say, be my friend, you come up with his tongue for Father Bua, no more bored by my, I saw only a two bow.
2: Hello.
5: I'm going to say, I'm going to say, I'm going to say, I'm going to say, I'm going to say, I'm going to say, I'm going to say, I'm going to say, I'm going to say, I'm going to say, I'm going to say, I'm going to say, I'm going to say, I'm going to say, I'm going to say, I'm going to say, I'm going to say, I'm going to say, I'm going to say, I'm going to say, I'm going to say, I'm going to say, I'm going to say, I'm going to say, I'm going to say, I'm going to say, I'm going to say, I'm going to say, I'm going to say, I'm going to say, I'm going to say, I'm going to say, I'm going to say, I'm going to say, I'm going to say, I'm going to say, I'm going to say, I'm going to say, I'm going to say, I'm going to say, I'm going to say, I'm going to say, I'm going to say, I'm going to say, I'm going to say, I'm going to say, I'm going to say, I'm going to say, I'm going to say, I'm going to say, I'm going to say, I'm going to say, I'm going to say, I'm going to say, No one said, Juma, oh, Quaquay, and I know your Kuma will feel so many more Quaquay. Meaning, I saw cut out. I didn't get a phone call, there's a big field from where we are Baha. You show Mahayan, woman who wrote my mama, then near my pony and I owe my old Kuma, and come over here. Sure, you'll be at here. Don't go for this, you're not to say. I'm talking about what it is. Meanwhile, only the secretary of Buhal Moon. No man does a quarrel. I mean,
6: I'm going to go to the hospital. Then they decide, I said, who watch the watchman? Huh? She agubonia, ye can watch and tramo. We, normal, normal, ya, ye, ye, nyanma, ye, winna. One womananka, and what I said, omu take care of them, I ain't chichomu. And the police for. And now, negation for now, of, and now, baby, forever. 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
8: 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Ana yesa.
7: Odem. 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
8: Dem dem dem.
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8: To be bu my head mo peke. Oh, we my ya fast. Yeah. And then the first one in here by Josh and Michiana Pan Yahuza. And I call him no more call Gaza, deputy commissioner, with communication. Muntumaum. Yeah? Hey, please follow your bogus. More Bianca for police for watching Nipa 50. Opa, Nipa 50, please for Mutia Muntin Yi. 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Especially Tessa police for Nimadena. 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Opa, Munjeti, so much me jelly, and Nipa Baku one day, poor, and make charity to suffer.
7: That's
8: it. Maybe Zeka don't get a better. Bye bye.
7: Bye. Hello?
9: Good evening, member of Penny.
7: Every, sir. Pacho, do you have your gas free?
9: We are from a brighter because of free Abusoka.
7: Brighton, Pacho, uncle.
9: That's it, Brenny Kunya with your mama. Mammy, baby, I'll know what you show me to a camera will be a mammy channel anyway. And then home, my dear Jibri. Yeah, migration service for.
7: Yeah.
9: Omumbo, my way. They patrol. before Obeba Obi Maemono, there were no more a yes or offer.
7: Yeah.
9: Migration for a yes or more check.
7: Yeah.
9: Before to Nigeria for ya or mobile Maemono. So or mobile by route, and also or mobile by air. No. Arrangements be and answer visa be and AI at the mom at the bomb by Ghana.
7: Yes, I'm saying.
9: Share Kosek and Akoshe. Share
7: phone covers in the idea.
9: Phone covers in it. Omuna Machi Germany Nafa. Our mutons and Yamano. That's Ben and Omutia. 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And so, yeah, I'm on a board day. I'm on my beer boy a day. I want my women. Then a nickel pair dying crana. A yet in Sir Ganani, a benya dying. Because Nigeria, you know, on Uber Chase, Cacassia, Eddie, my landlord in Yadia.
7: Okay,
9: and I die, and a mrabia, which man, a woman, Mutia, some way, some come on with Munkos Wendy. Because Kumoa and Kumoa, a bit me a boar, man. Oh,
7: okay. Better say. Last caller, hello.
10: Junior.
7: Pacho Odin, baby, I'm going to say free.
10: Naya, I'm going to say Tabora.
7: And Naya, I'm Pacho Yanko.
10: Mami, I'm going to say, I'm going to say, I'm going to say, 8-year program. No.
7: Me, that's it.
10: Mami, how are you saying? 8-year program, no. I'm 24, 24, 8-year program, no. I'm going to say, I'm going to say, I do here, I'll be abide here, I'll say, I'm going to say, Uba, baby, to say, Fadama. Now, I'll call, baby, to say, Sukura. Namalaya 4.5 MP now on it's a vote or pinky. What was the Sabokina for no? A drama be poor, my Musani blue bar on the Kotu Abba at Yamanji. Unia,
7: oh, I didn't answer. Hello,
10: vote out, okay.
7: What was that?
10: From Burkina, and you want to put them alive. It be the Abia Bekutanka. Who be some boys now? Or the MP? MP, almost only to mean country, you know. Who be some of the NDC MP? NDC MP? Voter NDC MP near Powers and of course, Poswa, or near but Bioko Shukuda, Zamalai, Tankatalaya, or near Juma Biao. But there's a voter open to a question of Burkina for no, and you want to boom. Well, one way NDC for Agene. NDC, one way Agene. And now Burkina Faso is in the Namhan Omo Yadi Omo Pe. And now for 2 minutes,
7: Hello,
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12: Oh,
7: yeah, yeah, no,
12: okay.
7: Yen fani
12: e dan yen fani. 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Yo. 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Nana. Papa ya abemu e ya umwa diye se. Oye lezi nti. management as I say in so to nyina still the station is active and you made the about say any more politics most of them know how to push this country forward for the benefit of each and everyone living in it, whether you are a foreigner or not. All that we need is obedient Russell. Any man me do na metier for hotel on the internet issue. No, me dem me MPP, but I'm not demanding any aimless apology from aimless person like Kevin Taylor. Na green anwaka or sheda anwaka. Okas on me patchwa. Not just say you are demanding a aimless and useless request. Say a beka say sa a dear bin into me for yano money dino. Or no. I can't in some fool in half a pound. Now, yes, all my patch or my patch or say. Or transit in a hono or kind. Or transit in a far comrade or no so. So about be deeper part him. And be dinner at him. Or numpo or to say a pumpo no numpo. When you're quiet for come racing, it's also be deeper part them. Okay? I mean, can you say, me, yeah, yeah, in politics, yeah, in politics, yeah, in politics. How far position you on Mubina? You want your intimica and in your intimica. Around your mom, I may be MPP new. But I may catch you say, I know him before being a president. I know him when he was active in politics. Obey a president, they are different in altogether. We bet miaka about his governance, but to touch his image.
7: Lady,
12: how can you tell me some man peniku for you lazy? Ain't not able to him. At the time on we came 8 years, now we have in Abu Baba. We bedroom baby cry be 7 years to 2 days. Ebu siyambe na film. On your above brow, I'm on money in our bed anymore. If you watch meetings, I walk over to me, I could be dancing away with you. As more being can say, and on my patch, we don't need any useless apology from him. He should just behave like a prequel. What time him? It is all cousins on my patch. Oh, now you are just giving him attention,
7: okay?
12: And on my inya when so. Felix Ozuko at me, it's all Kasi Ghana Publishing. Is it profitable? Okay, so no, the Odi Kanko, Akoba, David Asante, or Commander Muso Ayadipa. Yet the Dumashe Ghana ni binsa. Now, Oyeni here. This is plan B. Yen fa politics, Yamuni Panabaso. Nenyan San, a homing Bimuso. So, my way, if you distinguish yourself, you be presumed. And on a ya name, ya say, yen papa wims or ye be me nim or ye, Ura Kufiguma, ye say, or Makochino. Because Gihok, the war be ye Gihok, no. Not a swing yipa, but go on ma, a human edition, say, in our queer politicians, will go on more bar, or be perfect, the Bibiachichro. Felix Echo, Ghana Publishing, when David Asante was there. I mean, I am a dentist. So, Asanka said they have maintained and they are still making profit. And then Yamia said, you must have done in Ibians, irrespective of your political party or your political colors or the tribe or wherever you are coming from. See yourself as a Ghanaian and do something better for Ghana. Now, you say, drugs. A police for a better mercy. A better police for Nasi. Now, media, Ninina, parenting, any governance, being MPP, NDC, any panel, and suddenly with Jumaya, or being certain things. Over, you remember my main topic, Nelson, today, my main can be Kakra. I come to Nipa, when you're crying, seven, some whom say, or how will be so I know if you say, oh, and then we could chat two thoughts. And then me shoe we are, me fat tablet we are, none ref anyhow. We are ne repeat kakababa be addict. An addiction, so when you are remo, a mass and a fight in a serious. Me media, me see baby, criminals, any drug addicts, ye be a ubi neton. A ubi aneton. A somebody's business all ye, say ubi no more drugs. Not on union is it? It doesn't matter. Say if I no best say,
7: no bedding.
12: Ain't he say ye? Kochi ni onu mona. e ya mes rem so say e ya nhwehwe
13: omon
12: so a omoton
13: okay
12: eh because the illegal aspect of the whole thing is not the smoking, you know. It's the person selling the drugs,
13: no import import the bag.
12: Yes, ubekwa no bia address chepe eti sebi modern cars ibi mu nanso no ni bia no no chasse. Because the vulnerable now, no tminyom as his niche market. How no nusinya ni sikefi? Inti yebesre. Then we can now bo inyamu ma beamu bo besi brau rujusi. Now we can say inyamu mo Nigeria anyway. 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The idea enye no enye me dem so maybe a ure mo emrau. Send your police for asha si ya amudi emra ni yegu mano. 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Se mi pana meka zase. Mi refi weda ese ya less demeanor webi anase criminal aspect when you do prostitution anywhere. Enye legal ba me can be na any serious
13: offense
12: kind of offense when it comes to our laws. Mm-hmm. Because you hung off one so more. You teach it you sometimes we go court near no ma be go be free we be hun na eja ba na e serious um no e human trafficking e no the mercy e ya omo prosecute bi ni e hu e mri bi ashama ye di ka BBC 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women for no charge extra se 5 cities or 10 cities e ka omo fe ne onom de omo aba. You have to find immigration for us. On your own, say, "Oh my no." Now, I was born in Kitengeti, I'm food. But say, if you're Musana, I'm going for the sophisticated born in Bekamwa. Question is, yeah. Question is, if you say, "Yeah, we're going to be fighting for this," you're the best room. Oh, mommy, I'm so sorry. No, you're feeling savvy, Ghana. You're any baby, Iko.
13: Okay.
12: Me in Kai, baby. The last time, baby, I mean, me need show my passport so. The best friend, I'm going to tell them that. They say, only in a mob, boys, moto free. And I giddy. Oh, a bim will be bringing your gunner for. If you're young, I mean, we'll be doing come, I say, ah, maybe I dear me shas here or Dr. Addis inside. No, maybe be CS Yamaso. Ah, Obia could be a shop. Sorry, or your forest bureau, add your license, add rent a shop. I will assemble to a business operating permit. No, be switched down. Law requires no, yes, yes, no, no, switch in this car. Na ye hwe no. Ta kwese Ghana no a lawless country say obi timi gina kwa so e o pretty black market. E determine how the dollar should be changed, how the pound should be changed on our streets. Then we'll come back and cry. To them the best na menu can be that. Eh dey beba main topic ni
13: so. Romeo. Memo akwa ba. E Mike twwe ka ho as a voice no o for mommy. Eh fellow Ghanaians. Okay. Ramaika, letter to the president and say ABI online portals no. And send you on my office or come who has some and Pim Queen.
14: First of all, with the main
13: mention
14: of say we
13: Mike is so apologizing.
14: I think it says, and I may be of our kind. Yeah, can they say? Probably for the sake of other ones are ever to be a way of detriment, moms and massa.
15: yen kasa sa. No, one say because of the state of the personality involved in intina. Neme ma one say he has so many followers, and because of why I said Obegin say e adi pano why no. Oja say intema itima for mo ba mo say no. Oh nye kwanya one say the yinja into on apologize. Do you understand? Man, koba if yang tiano sana ne one say yinja ne manza. Oba koso ako so mo obin so onu sujo one say ah e adi pase Kevin Teledi. Mampen informa mampen yate musumi dina tema o kan yan kan yan ne she. Do you understand? And you see a man we really protect our morality and our respect as far as the elderly is concerned. Me say me cannot hear say. So probably I'm looking at that angle and say the reason why they are calling for him to come and apologize say ni kwan sun. Oh yes, I know sun sun wo. Yes, but I'm looking at the intima for no more banner or move follow no one say. Oh, my intima for an court can almost in court crap. Much more never banner who say it's not the right thing to do. So, baby, penyatem. Now, even but look at the personality we are talking about. Are you serious? And look at the person's age.
12: Yeah, as president, former AU president.
15: Now
12: we did not attempt just like that.
15: So you're lazy. At this age,
12: or you're lazy. Did not take
15: your time. It's right off. Me respecting, but by this particular one, there is far below the belt, Mr. Lena. And then secondly, is there a legal business to run this country?
7: Okay.
15: We don't need a kind of group, but is there a legal business?
7: No.
15: If yes, fine, no problem. But if it is illegal, then whoever is selling it is also operating an illegal business that needs to be arrested or dealt with. But most say once almost I know and then we are dealing, let's deal with the main root of the problem then.
7: The branches. Okay. Or can't be.
12: Now, you see, because of where he comes from, in Grass and some Indiana, linkages Nandos. Where Okoyen? Yunkrana. Say, Galantia Jabos now. Because of these drugs, of a Colombo Penium. Now, would you have grown so you go? They don't see you as human being. Now, yeah, you tell me how cry and I'm those guys now almost in your man. Oh, who sell cry we nipper or no cassa? Like, oh, ain't it? Yeah, me, messery. Oh, I'm more deliberate. Yeah, no man. Once yen in a muna. I say yeah, toys be all when him. Oh, I mean five sebi me she be that. Now offer. Yes you swan. Yeah, yes you saw be brain po. Nay you say sebi appetition po. So be kofa. You can will be on in your matos. Ah, say unkita will be a police for me stop you no match. And then yes if baby be a lacquer under this. Na ye de a petition is an fra
7: medium gui.
12: A bim cry so mupie a yiso. A
7: grew no more chain.
12: A media messery. A same way a hooning up and tears here can ye. Oko most of our shops now yet to talk drinks. Am I a manna? Way maker. I don't care whether I'm tarnishing somebody's brand or not because they're illegal. And send me a bomb of ice something. It be an inner quiet to say palm wine, but it be so I say 8% of alcohol. I have seen, I will not mention the secondary school's name, but I have seen a secondary school in Tema here. Ah, and Kualano, I saw them buying it, and he said just once, not twice. Time be a omube pono. Boys never hold man, they buy and they give some to the girls. Then I was asking myself, say, sell what form one, sell what form two, sell what form three. You have started drinking and a particular drinker, 8% alcohol. Now, Ube SS, Akko University, Ube then.
7: We are graduating.
12: And now, school year make me see me money din. But I'm calling no money between community one and community four. Omuni baby school no, a secondary school, and a religious secondary school.
7: Yeah.
12: me pe crank at
13: the because
12: no, I have seen it. And I'm looking for the headmistress to report them.
13: Was it I think it's the last month or so.
12: Kutobi no onuma obe face onum Wednesday soft drink, but the alcohol content ni 8%.
13: But yama kwa mi yetunton or even ordinary shops.
12: Yes, yes. When I was an assemblyman, I took some Wembi ewo community one at the Tema Metro. One said tinton tinton. This gaming. Ah, yeah, name ya. Sometimes me adia me shas me jam me jam na sanya name ya because when him. A dubeb no say I don't know about be serious, especially the vulnerable areas like yeah my yam. Oh conem kolankitin kiti almost bought this game. I did it yet you could rush ama. We're able to control the system. Should I hear some stickers say ubiya ye chu machine bia in order law enti for us to control the law. Yen you su assembly bylaws. Yen feel raising. Oji game commission certificate in po. Now beji business operating permit ewa assembly. Near betu sakwale bobia. Fine ne wohono. More than the amount you paid at the games commission and that of the business operating permit. And I raised the bar machine back be chiwa. You're in charge between 1,000 to 2,000. Send your beya a best survey as deterrent to check all these things. But offer. Of a man, catch yourself. So, all you have is on for a better to over. Now, other children are not checked. Omu Benin, I be influenced over. And I say, Umbeni, my banner bear target. Say, Ebia, Ebia, no need you, by the way, we've trained your children. A baby, be always any. And say, oh, Tia, across.
13: Yeah.
12: Mimi, Ebia, Meti, me born up a papa, no baby, my daughter, Mako police are careless. You saw your dear young quadia. It doesn't matter whether you are going to be banned. Because that was why some of us have become what we are today. We were born for the community. I bet you say, won't say it. But there will be a team of people. And I will not cross over here and say, I'm going to be. I'm going to be. Now, at the age of 13, 14, or first year, second year, secondary school, at minimum, I'm going to be a percentage near
13: 8%.
12: Obedru baby na no na abe no ma ama na ti se water na o graduate ko in the sa kwala no u sha no baby na so obo whiskey a me ma ya mo show
13: we training no ho fir baby
12: yes eno ni nemu a eno ntimi hai no enti e so obedru and na young boys no say hiring no say me minim say a certificate of education ale na ne kasasi sana I said or kasasi with chest no ye bibi eh offer me headmaster may he so rest in perfect with Tema secondary school Abednego also suffer 20 years of your life and enjoy the rest when we were doing this A level and stuff also o de wa ma kwata kwata from form 1 to 6th form Abeko University what the name was summoning in our app with your national team, blah blah. 20 years, suffer 20 years of your life and enjoy the rest. And Obeka said he was joking. Oh, yeah, analysis. Yeah. Say, from for class, Odi 1 year, Abepim 20 years. Ufukosa in this modern Ghana, by 20 years, you are already at the university. And today, you have to crank and say, by 22 years, where we are university. We are seeing a big amount. No, we have the first certificate that can push you anywhere. But that time, what you may be, you send it a certificate. You can work and further your education at the same time. And that is the time. Sikaba and say, well, we can decide for yourself. But when me and you send your money in AB, at the age of 20, not bear burden to society and your parents. See, a best friend. I'm buying Bebon home modding. Security agencies be born more than, but parents and so.
13: No factor.
12: They we play more than necessary. That is our bona fide property. K enkwalani yen ye property aban buani atitwom police buani atitwom teacher for buani atitwom ba ofri se nima we mu nyina eye wo wo dia
13: fi na oba
12: nti wo ana ese obi e wani na de hwe so yo ba oni o we bu ni nsa o ki no bubo no fo ese otimi guiding na otimi eni ni di nkomo kikansem bi chen se wo ye se ya se ne beba send him any nyina say we don't do it in society
13: no
12: because the average Ghanaian is timely poor but financially rich. Onya time e mane ho emfa bi ntetene ba but sika on the bottom in the office or kwa adwuma no e iska to table ni so that is okay. We don't even check our kids have mobile phones and we don't even check what they watch and what me say me phone me buy cost me give phone to me share number be ni text messages be catch them me say when we me e bema o your ba baby I dey we ka ko na enkomo na e ko na enye e say with me checking phone cry pa yen fair man be o to so be re university said I can take decision for herself but you as a mother once she is a woman you should be very close to her bema na so men men ni na me money and we this is what we should be doing as parents other than that hwe Meme cho A level accounting. Aye we you zero set an year use you 500,000. 1,000,000 is anyone. Figures need dosh. And my exam and person fail you. No have one month Ubiankoto a game table. 1,245,638 cedis. Certainly calculate and join. Aha. Nanke nanka sebi. A whole research obit me a download because of plagiarism unti no one should the winipa ne chro e on copy no one wants wait me so e di a chro a de oh but well
13: okay oh dear yemfa akaje is 10 minutes yemfa mbo inflation is in 7 sunafi yentu miko yentu miko yentu miko bra Michael honafi yentu miko yentu bra Michael abayin she se oze inflation apa fun nanzo ne nyoma hudwo e bo edin sa edyane ne bo edin nyoma bo edin yedan en han ni adye ina no etu yako suru nye no enze yekane se
16: last time sena in this conversation of inflation I remember two things. Ghanaians eat money.
13: Okay.
16: Ghanaians in nature eat money. Dream for. Because the long year they saw in a price, so got twice a dollar. In Nyamia, don't look at the difference between dollar as a 20 kind of 2023, and then the 7 cedis different. But as you speak, see a whole difference behind. Who can see old stock? Who can see old stock? But my end to a dim price must see I and there. Opportunity need him. Say, a kind is a new stock. But it is so they are a old stock. So this tells you the kind, the nature of Ghanaian, the kind of people we have in this country. It's more difficult. What you say? And with this particular one, I say, Abano Yena Femu Dio. But I can't say, Mene Yena Yewa, a kind of final consumers, Nanka. I didn't after Abana any family deno. Yes, we are, yes, we are family de Tuaswa. Nanka, Yena Yawide, Yamu Aini Hai. But we have decided that we will be a physical. So we say, onion you say time within one or two business on here, then it's done. And that is where the inflation issue is. But ideally, you know, in this that is what was supposed to be happening. Secondly, when you say inflation, you see, almost just say people are asking, say, is that inflation above them? In the adding to goods and services are not so kind of so above manner. The thing is inflation and not deflation. Inflation is at is a rate at which price of goods and commodities reduces. Means that I cannot say that is inflation. So if you are saying say ABA inflation above them, is it on a negative basis or on a positive basis? Currently the inflation rate means I'm saying we can say single digits. That's I think nine ube kai ube buamia. Or single digit, I think. Ebedu 3%. So if, for instance, if let's current the inflation rate is currently around 3 to 9%, still within the single digit, it means that the rate at which price of commodity will increase is on a 9%. And yes, their prices are supposed to reduce, so they are there, but it's not supposed to go up. Even if it has to go up, it has to go up on a particular pace. That is on a 9% pace.
15: what in America I say? First, Nebia price, and when the inflation was around 53%, you know, that time, you know, now can say, the price were increasing, meaning say 50%. Everybody in China partner call, and China partner call. But this and the rate at which price and commodity in the air cost, you know, they see an air cost slowly, not on a higher pace. What I say, so when you say inflation, you know, inflation number for inflation number, inflation number for man, it doesn't automatically mean that the commodity in the marketing should what automatically come down. No, it's what I mean instead. The rate at which you know, air cost, you know, ebe call from within that space.
7: Okay,
15: what I say, it is just the pace at which a commodity make that's what it means, but they say. So in our price, no, that's not what entirely means. Mr. Ma, first of all, we need to, I don't know, said what I don't know, JJ any time, you know, and also be a bit harsh, but you didn't say it's more different. So these are the anger, me, channel, where the inflation rate is, then as I didn't say prices should reduce, but then, so I'm going to say deflation now, that is what it means that price of things are reducing. Plan B. Oh, they say, but inflation is still on inflation mode. But just a percentage in any other S like the
7: OU. Okay. Merci, pa, Mr. Michael. Enough, young Mr. Richard.
12: I can't be a cancer, maybe on my mini again. First one point now, you see, but you see, yeah, now because of politics, into me, and can't seem to be as it is because maybe the enemy is here. Obe kana wan hwe ya se de o NPP ni na wo defend their ban and I because aban ni e hye dad ni e be bi nso e ye politics inti no obe ka e se o nso o ma ne ye o ka no as it is hwe na men kan bi njo Ghana yet ya
7: ye
12: mfa bran ye adwuma nso dan ye tena ha ne ye ka se almost ye lobby se ye nge 6 months, we should not take more than 6 months rent. Let me catch you say it's not the number of period, no. It's about how much you are paying. As we stay down here, government new policy be say within Tema enclave, no, we are from community 1 to community 9. As a single room should cost this. And if you are 2 bedrooms should cost this. And yeah, unipana property any day, and will determine. Ahia odeji.
7: Okay.
12: Enti debiano obetimi akojina waka say statistically inflation above form says it. But on reality, enye no kre. Hwe. Okọ dambai sis ya. Bayirebu. This is plan Bayire wotema ya hi.
7: Nobody.
12: Ehin ye piki figures dey we.

0: na ebia cement ne bo ebeye a bit ebia some few cities be lesser here than that of ebia northern region and as we enti me de ne me dwa make me can say as we speak currently the reason why nyema bo kosro no ni say there is no money in the system. There is no money in the system. Government intentionally has bought the money from the system through the commercial banks. Government, ama say a central bank ni jiwu sika ni ato ono interest no ono are more attractive than giving to individuals to invest or to yes to invest to employ people. Enti individuals ni oh man mu no. Say sika ni ho anwakoto. Enti e den nima bo beba fo. Statistically. But who di sika kwa koto because there's no money no. It's an expensive to you. Enti mimi die minya anka ni ebeye as Ghanaians. And he say, irrespective of the political party or what, Bemunu, Yema system na anye den. And flow. Because, me nye politics, but obi abeti mi aji atu mu say, before Ekufu Addo be fi power, no inflation ne was through. But, it was just a section of people who na no mu complain. Importers. And a dollar na kudu say, yes. Dollar ni drew baby, me catch us a yen and kasa gana for a panic withdrawal. And ye dear na dollar ni koso. But, Ekufu Addo be do ane 14. I can confidently tell you, say, sika abain enyae from the sale of the gold. So the share economy with my individual from the year, Ebianke naturally, and Kebianka dollar near 13, Banke Yema country. No. Once I can see we Bank of Ghana, Aboka.
1: Yeah.
0: Bank of Ghana cannot be an interest or 3 hours of Sika withdraw from the system no more. But the question is, or withdraw Sikano from the commercial banks, no? Or money are attractive, which are more interest on those monies, no? A kipiskan, waboka. There's no money in the system. And the few money is chasing moguls. And then I, at the normal circumstances in inflation, like the price should come down. But because any man had calculated inflation, depending who is a statistician and who wants to do anything, I can't say trust inflation be do 3%. Dollar I be do so far average I'm saying 12.1 and I'll say 11.5 or so. Yes. But offer yet me no mean be sound say. And yeah man, I a time import pa a cars. I'm the moon say canipa. Carbo abafum. But and then who kita 50,000 now? Who be imported cattle? It is never true. There be what I'm saying. I'm not talking about you importing it from Abroche with 50,000. I'm talking about say you import a clear.
1: Who kita
0: 50,000? There's no way be you used cattle. Unya. They can't. Over 50,000 are unregistered. Which garage? 200 and something. 200. Who did 200? When you grab that chocolate, 185. Though or a fine gentleman, social commentator, but affiliated to NDC, I know. But I know. Tell me, but on yes, I extreme politicians.
1: Okay.
0: But oku ko jume yao kita card. Ah, the question. Me banchi ni me NDC ni inti mami banchi. Ana yenye sadieno. Okay. You rock and man kmeche wadi. And then me one is me pesa me koto. Fried fish, namdi kodi, bibi kakra. Offer her, emma in ya abe. Say, since you to turn and get my emba. Uko kwa di yama samami 20 cities.
1: Now, Okan, Indiana.
0: And then, forget about it. Titus Sardi. 15 cities as we speak. Titus Sardi.

0: yenye real yenye maye me impressed the bear politics because obien one man even Oruah Mahama any Oruah Kufuor e bi omo de omo ye president in there
1: no kwani
0: e hun we be hun but they don't have
1: card
0: be just say one or ye MPP and NDC ni enti tomano me no me ni ra Ashama marketer who knows all MPP and am NDC nobody will know that but any man board here ni board to your best three because I want your bar e kan yin na sabi sabi sabi sabi sabi nansen en kola bi school a omukwe koto provision kakra offer only nam 1,500 2,000
1: any fancy
0: enti your best three say aban se enye sa aban se statistical service almost say inflation about 3% me fen shaban because a institution so almost say inflation about form there we expect it to reflect in our markets and the prices in our markets other than that no omunja inflation omunja say monthly report ni say a winner a quarterly report on the mine because we don't see it in our markets
1: we that say ebusi afọ maye ntwe home resistance afọ yembie phone lines na enfantum na afi for adinje ina no ebra ona oti nkan eye yura Richard Enino ye communication member at the NPP amenye kunu 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
1: Abusia, your mom will be at your man of Cabba Pium, where your banner sent you within our Sugus or Utienti, baby phone lines in Edia to announce Yendi Gaga, come for the liquid service at the Mansa Bomodia, say Opa Benkun, say Opa Fu, say Oya Jollof Rice, and dear Opa Piano, Obo Roma on my Bemo Vieripa, say Gana, dear, and our salmon on the day in an Oka one, sir, Ebe Kabin to Bomodia, so your Gana did your Pegan in your papa and Binadin to Mimbo, and into the make come for the liquid service at the Mansa Okohonma, one, sir. 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You know, you see, JB, a PC agent, and no bed in pa. And yes, rest will be an uncle and no bet to me. I call no off, you walk out register. No, to me, I call quiet, a pensioner certificate, a be net to me, abwa. Now we see, can no one, sir, to me, I come. Senate say, and Ben Pray, when I suspend is a word to your monthly pension, Edema Obibia, as I say, a Bosumin Swan. 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
2: Hello.
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1: Pacho udi bibi onka se fre.
2: Oh the word prophet and such a grand should do.
1: Prophet yanko.
2: We tell you of our committee one, Tema committee one, hotel now.
1: Okay.
2: For 5 or 5 6 with Yano.
1: Junior,
2: my mere casting the echo one thing. This me, I'm a real group. Share, V, and I'm okay for that. For if you got you on. Oh, my yardy. No more, eh, one was a V, you better not yard, what was the balance 50. Share, no way, any side. You find the woman to our complaint. What Ubu, no, I'm a person of the two. You talk with Jackie. And then you have one, you know, and that's one horror. So, let me put my tumble up. I'll go for our pussy.
1: Hello.
3: Good evening.
1: Good evening. Pacho, what are
3: you
1: Pacho, Mama Zen, we be able to call
3: you.
1: Mama Zen, we be able to yes, that's a
3: that's all maybe say papa say onu obu be police form pa obu be penny form pa adenti na obetwe sa se obeka se ma ka school no all report mama sa fo no na school owner na yenchi sa nkola mo te se ade 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Mamma, who am ba. Until your papa, who be paying for my pioneer, yes, college never count. If I saw, I said you were home also, but me, I do, sir, a channel. And I second saw a sarcasm, and me, who call for, sir, and so say, well, if you know, only two more to be this, sir. Oh, my woman, what's that from Kita Echo Flower? You always pay it down far. You always say, from Kita,
1: America.
3: Hello,
1: me Tonka.
3: From Angola to Kita and Kumakasa, you just found me 5 cities. Oh, this is Raha. And you can honorable Kumati Waho.
1: Okay, Miss Medassi. Hello. Yami Adra Josu. Hello. Hello.
4: So Naya Kata Pita Bora.
1: And Bacha Naya, Yanko.
4: Mammy Moa Basso, in fact, oh, boy, to my pa, and Uncle Ponchra, Papa.
1: Medassi.
4: I drink a year John Borg, ATO program. Mammy, how are you? And I brought to the doctor Mahmoud Bamia. Next year, I'm between you now, or one of them. Can I hope? And I'm so much a dollar, so and so open I am talk. And you mum why a Tiamma Gana for Unia, and you mum why a thing. So I can say. And then almost all the inflation, what do you see your inflation as you go to? And we are. What to what tomorrow? She improved what tomorrow, inflation in back. And you have a banner, only I saw a bar, or no, that was Yan in the Anamo or General, or you know, my Gana. Sabi sabi Ibrahim mama nko ne ko di la mu to abama ajo mama yesu ye to abani bi man and Ibrahim nya ne ho tam because ya tam boxers ni enu and ye di ama no so no di on tu no ni because on the disciple 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And Omon Kaiwom, Toto Pati, and you might be a million year, Satan, your mother to Pati, baby Asha, and can send it to Atias, and then you are Mahamani, a random, and that's that Nanu Yaja party a year. You are the power, so the president, the DLC, the crew will see you see with you. The birthday with the guy is our Nanu Yokosu, Okapa, at our woman, even if he done a bottom, Okapa, Doman, or did it to any kind of water. But your patch will be able to be on. Can you say anybody with the Pabonini?
1: That's it.
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5: I mean, Chapita Cosimensa or Tamasupia or Deputy CEO, Tamincia, Nimia, Quajudan Quans or so, and Yankupo in Shram Ranchi, no more by my Yankupo Momon by my Open Union. I am at the pass at Mifra home for you now, family. You see, Miami, Miamadi, and Anna Nayochi. Captain says, Suman, we are not the first one that did the Amitu to Pachi, they want a number that's been friendly. If it's a me, Samima. Ya bomi nkaya femi credit raka 1 minute inti mami nkaya femi
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5: 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Not say inflation every double digit about single digit. Yeah, yeah, yeah. Calculation na import in yama a bar a swati na ya ye petra a swati na yama a kofa no by a book. You see, Antonio. So I'm going to turn the price a calculated price. Yam quantity say military room. He said, Debia, Matama Mekan say democracy is union.
1: Oh, answer the line at me. Hello?
6: Yes, sir, master.
1: The boo?
6: Yes, sir, boss.
1: Yanko?
6: Nadana, you take us out of the booth, sir. We will now call us, sir.
7: Very simple. I would want to wish today I celebrate not only the beautiful woman you are, but also the incredible partner and the friend you continue to be every single day.
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7: 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Thank you for standing by me for loving our family so deeply and for being such a wonderful blessing in our lives. I pray that this new chapter of your life brings you more happiness, good health, peace, success, countless and beautiful memories. On behalf of myself and our beautiful daughter, we say you deserve to be celebrated today and always. We love you more than words can ever explain. May God continue to protect you and love you. Happy Mother's Day and happy birthday. Thank you.
8: Very beautiful. When the young ones appreciate their wives like this, very heartwarming. Sunday na ye Mother's Day. Inti potential mother be a ni mother actual mother be a we show na happy Mother's Day. But ye best friend is Mother's Day no. 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
1: Okay.
8: Assemblies no. 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
1: Okay.
8: Na omon so e ton no. Your best ones will be banned or yakola. Now we here. You should act as a mother or as a father. Now I prevent yakola and say Obeto Sardian. You better do mercy.
1: Yes, we does a pa. No, send any abo, and to me, Soroso, Emma Cassina to Yabaka. Me, I'm a trigum, a dear majesty, I don't back up and I will see on Yankina. Ever met you don't produce a slide, you could be on Facebook. It will be Biasi. Yami Adman, now tree, Yabesan Su, Asia. Yaminko, be on Happy Mother's Day in advance and come on, Mammy Fuina, Yakramo.
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1: 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A ya no, I like it, was say. Afe, it's our drink, and for to a prepare bedje bre. 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
2: 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One much dresser, one more penny. 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One much dresser. One more ebes re Kevin Teller say. 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And now, trase, what is social media no so? And our cansam. A cansam and some fata. And the trimpity for. And Thomas say, sir, and this for. Can kind of gun a man penny. And a part in penny for. Etrase. Wanum enim. Kevin Teller and some of Becan, yeah. And if I dear work with 400 ya, any imprimpy and manuma ya, no train ya. One man got some of Runyas in Pina Paso, social media no so. Now one of them say, Kevin Asamino, NDC, Yankamo, one one, I can't sem, not just any omo, totro, toss off a brobe, not just omo from Wendy. Now, and yes, I'm also a deep pass, said the omo, my dinner, dear. Na jase se omoan, ek, catcher, Kevin Teller, se, one kikasa, and someone. 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

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However humble, it is a real possession in the changing fortunes of time. Exercise caution in your business affairs, for the world is full of trickery. But let this not blind you to what virtue there is. Many persons strive for high ideals, and everywhere life is full of heroism. 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

Mamba, Omamba Fragrant Rice, Dadaba, Gold Star, Red Star, and a Northern Star. 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Ghana made for the

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I was Yaminako down. I'm over as that Ruby is here. Hey, and to Kwame, Tram, what you watch around? 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

0: Abusia, no, Mazzy, Yen Yamiazma, my other part. 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I don't know for Pimono Fandes, you know,
1: also, madam,
0: and to one of my ye. And Miss Yami, as I am, and do well, but true, be ya. Then Yamiazma, but what you are
1: here.
0: Now for the awkward Marquesans in the fashion Yami, Yamia, one of our will be
1: your
0: I'll go back, we'll be a broken heart, the actual command papers won't draw.

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1: Tinkranina.
0: Yes, boom, twice. Oh, Abuja Pelia.
1: Oh, me, you're the definite.
0: Yes, boom, cra.
1: But weapon up. Went to me and could tell with Yamau. But Yakarina, Okwe. And if you had a dear, dear.
0: Why you training?
1: No, no,
0: why you training?
1: Who say? O kwan no baye putu prunti no wan shede nja wati
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1: ah na bi
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1: enumere chale ma yada o top no pa o
0: zao
1: oh an obane
0: oh yes ne kwa
1: o obane
0: yes ne kwa
1: oh, where do you go to a home to Mra?
0: Wow. Very special request. Not just any that's all one.
1: Oh, Chemai. And I know, just say, so I'm up with
0: you. I'm up with you. Now, Chemai, if you're able to say,
1: ah, Adriana, you, me, that's it. Ewiem no de said de bia aya na ubisa ewiem no ewiem de eyeboko
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0: come on ifri ha ekoda awomu sa o say
1: sa ebimu ebimu on
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1: Ariana, and crying dear, Debbie and me to a hinemaker, and crying.
0: Okay.
1: Emuya she, sicker someone.
0: Wow.
1: And your uncle. At the tone for sicker somewhere, dear Diana, and crying. Sicker somewhere, dimper, beer, a she. And a Debbie to a hinsiana may can say, and crying a sumpa.
0: Okay.
1: Now so 1 year, uncum, and dear Debbie to a metacamper, and crying so. And crying sumpa.
0: Wow.
1: So 1 year, brabu year.
0: Uncum. 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

0: Enti ya kwa graba. 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
1: Oh, Tamadia said it, Nimandia, Tamadia, and Craninandia, won't say, say, say, and Crania. I mean, they met to make a sign cranny, and Infruman in an etema.
0: And
1: Infruman in an etema, because you make a sitting in a Tamana,
0: okay,
1: because Udi free here for near Bakra,
0: and
1: the fact that and Sako baby, and Tamadia, a etema, Cranahu,
0: okay,
1: Cranahu.
0: Tama announced you if you're a Yasia.
1: Ariana, Yasia,
0: would you send us me what you back from?
1: Oh, Ariana.
0: Say why are
1: we? And yes, we did kind of court on our some year though. We did kind of court on our some year there. Because the Ariana was the mission she won. A ban, I say, if you had an hour,
0: if you had a deal, if you had a deal,
1: debate, no.
0: Say, now, who's here now? Who called Manafas and I know me, you are Draho.
1: So,
0: Tinadi will be our befa. Now, if you ever be a me, you are Draho.
1: Ediana, na somewhere there anyway. Fatuja.
0: And then they will be free, but I know what they.
1: Miami to me.
2: Hey, la pastu you.
0: Hey. 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
1: 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I'm say, Sanka, Adriana bet you to a hiancia. And come media, they make kaya bakope, Sanka, a bema, Nanka, and one uncle do two singing egufum. And Nanka, the Yomana Masuku for ya Jomenisa.
0: Adriana sent you to a hinasin tea.
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1: 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Said the officer kekojo etumia ji plan B atuma we bi aninti wato speaker.
0: Wow.
1: Because okada fono so ewo hopa. To we bi mu otumi from okrase omu mremeti program ne koso. No omu hu program a plan B FM de eye.
0: Wow.
1: To ni sister Georgina de chasa agape down wade ye. 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
0: Ya ebe koho.
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0: Ya.
1: Oh, mommy message. 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
0: wow,
1: oh, tier plan B, papa. Just say,
0: then I say,
1: say, yeah, it's agape ho, it's a susa, my dear chin.
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1: now plan B soon call off.
0: It's
1: a susa, my dear chin. To winning programming in a fitia no pound much, sir. DBC, and then you saw Monkwang, agape mooning in a Nadia minim
0: omunia.
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0: Oh, so for cry, I'm for.
1: And I say, oh, sir, a man in my dear.
0: Okay, okay.
1: And also, sir, I'm some mammy, you didn't. 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
0: Okay.
1: No, officer Keko Jones was to teach you.
0: Ah, could you force the way away?
1: Once we
0: ah, a funny.
1: And yeah, Keko Jones wasum, Tietia, Agape phone in our cut the phone in a dubia, say, officer, it's you be a.
0: Okay.
1: Adriana,
0: that one.
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1: spend wodi mu
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0: 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So se ene ye kyase odi ne ho ade awuram.
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0: I'm not sure.
1: Oh, body, a free moon, I just say, oh, freeza or donumuno. Do I need you?
0: Do I dear come up a room? And I and Yakuma Padu or do, or do free nacumum, or do free nagum, or do free be a real relationship mono. What do a band be my siwa? Or buy Edna Kuman in the be a real relationship as an obema.
1: Dabu. What's it, dear old free moon?
0: Yes,
1: and I am old free moon.
0: And I'm by just say, Madam Huo Rodum.
1: I don't debate you. What do you ask you?
0: Me about you. Say, Obedin Huo Rodum, not all Chin Huafrim. Not a Ben Ya. Not just all in a Kuma, and not drinking be any room. Enter all Chin Hun any yan. But obey my dear, what day, dear, what's pending? Ah, old Frim one in some kind, or Bunny Bimono. And only a whole year won't know Ama Bia or generous in Tinubia or because we could
1: hear. Oh, Debbie.
0: But say a cousin or didn't who never wrote Dom Nakuma, Nibibia, and your spend be, and your as soon as you were me fair, and Tramme me Codono, not a young natural or dopa or dear room, dear, or bad to me, the Nakuma and Nibibia relationship with Dan Bima, and Tisakuma or dear room, or Tinwa Frimua, or Donoman a yen ya, sans or non spending pay. But what the other kind
1: of memo?
0: By Bema dear,
1: I don't know memo.
0: Bema dear, say any ya,
1: I don't know how
0: you spend.
1: Oh, Debbie.
0: And your dobia
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0: Nan, Miss,
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0: 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Our door bar, Nas no.
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1: o da bi eriona
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1: baby o de fo no enye no
0: yes it be true say
1: enye no
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1: 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I can't say I was remember more Abusia myself, but my young baby would not. Debbie, Emma, Mewaha, Debbie, a bazaar, Emma, Oprah, and my cafe, or the fan, Nedio. My own, oh, Oprah, and Alpha, Tim, Mewaha, oh, Diana Bafa, Mewaha, Nayunu, Nediabua. 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My young M.A.S. 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

0: 0266 566. 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Now, said the idea, guy, and nay, BC for the union, yet you money in a moment to Obana, Uo, Obia, what will BC in the area, Obi to me, a channel, now we could be a channel, nothing, Yaku anymore. Hello, hello, hello, okay, young car, hello, hello. 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
1: Hello.
0: A grandma, do.
1: Yeah, I'm from where?
0: Goffy.
1: Edia.
0: Oh, where?
1: I am Yadu. Congratulations, ma. VC student, and I'm going to VC, you know.
0: Uh-huh.
1: Yeah, the kind, a comma antenna.
0: Hey, Enti as me amia we.
1: Ya oko die.
0: Wa go go bi.
1: Aye, ya ba yenu anum kuma.
0: Okay.
1: We congratulations.
0: Okay.
1: Beat it ro odunu eden so enye den. We ni asase no. Kese ni do mo ni. Ye so bo aden yakopon so mo wie no. Obo mo ban. 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So time am result da ba am be ko. Senior high.
0: Okay.
1: Hey, yeah.
0: Govi.
1: Mammy. I tell you, I tell you now, I can't know. What do you want in the car? The meaning is, I don't know what them aside, Nana. I don't know what aside.
0: I don't know what them aside.
1: Honor of them. Them alone. A relationship, ma. Mammy can't be a vacu. Yeah, I am, ma, and them, and Pempi, no. I want you, like, I want you somewhere, they say. So go buy no car. Aha. So until you catch a car, dear, and they have anything, so be free. I just want to catch a car.
0: Ah. Now, I de a mema. I'm going to Katana. I'm going to
1: Katana. I'm going to Kuala. We can.
0: Ah, I'm in Tanzania. I'm in Tanzania.
1: Yeah, who could do? And I ya this film here, eh? Yeah, but if you any film with the air, and the film there easy. This is plan B. So that there. Aha, it's me there. One them aside.
0: Okay.
1: The film with the air.
0: Eh. Emu ya ohum.
1: Ah.
0: Okay. You, Kofi, ya da zepa, yangu ha. Hello. Oh. Abuja, Mr. Jerobi, na friend na yentonka. Hello.
2: Hello?
0: Akura Maju.
2: Yeah, no. Yeah, Joe.
0: And one on the papa. Now you're frozen, Katofi.
2: Papa Bever. Papa Bever, Ashama.
0: Oh, okay. Papa, you're in the way.
2: I'm going to go to Adriana Afa.
0: Okay. Oh, I want my Afa.
2: Member Afa.
0: Oh, Member Afa.
2: Oh, is it? Obama. So say, Odoba. But in who in a shimu, in the Yashim, this Kakum.
0: Okay.
2: That's a, it is a while, no, it is a yenny, a shimu. Oh, no, man, a day on fan of Hunku. Needing or the mouth. About needing or the mouth, on yet don't or the mouth. It's on fan of Hunshire and Shim. A good crop of the sea of prayer. Oh, no, crop of no, a book of reference, baby. It's in our Ayania. Ayania.
0: Alright. Okay, you. Yeah, that's the papa. Hello.
3: Hello, papa.
0: Agi. Agi, now where?
3: Now, say.
0: Now, me adu miyahu ya pa.
3: Hello.
0: Yo, Agi, in tiwe.
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3: Mami Fairbank.
0: Okay, you. Yeah, that's it. Okay. Hello.
4: Eja.
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4: 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But e ma nu fi mu a. 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
4: 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A form or my form. What was that? My memma knew Mujaya. A form with him will pass him a memma, a man of Bija memma. Ain't you memo or manafa?
0: Okay. Okay. Yo, yet as a pa. And Jabuzia was better out room 0551656565 and 0551656656. Hello.
5: Hello.
0: Ah, Maju.
5: Yeah,
0: yo, Baba, you're from Zeraka Zafi.
5: I'm
0: glad you're here. Yo,
5: Ajay, are you here? I am,
0: Emma. Okay. I didn't try me, ma. Oh, okay. Yo. 0551656565. 0551656656. Hello.
6: Hello.
0: Akura Maju.
6: Yeah.
0: Yo, Baba, you're from Zelaga Zafi.
6: I didn't know. I can't tell you.
0: Yo, I just came into it.
6: Hey, what's my kind in there? I asked them.
0: Mm-hmm.
6: Obani be my one and the young one in the young could know Jana and
0: yeah. I said, Odo Remua, one or Fimua.
6: But what's your name? Say only about Uno girlfriend now, willing to know about the two Jawa. You know, I'm not being on the two Jawa.
0: There be you, yes, only no tenno. Near way, Anna, so all chin who are free more on one cousin, Ayania, so free more.
6: On the moment you know who I am,
0: yeah, hi, or Ayania.
6: Oh, no, I said, I bet me I chew with you with a blab, who would be here? I don't know how can I say, because only a bit too far, be no, the president of our webinar.
0: There be you, dear President, say, a bet to me, I say. Bema kraze obanu mimpobiem awade no egu okay wo de nyane se se awade no egu na relationship na egu a hwan na eye ne ya
6: okay any moment dey sa gbe any moment dey mba no dey eye won ya
0: okay e dey
6: because ebu wo use no
0: wo use no
6: sa ebu wo use no yes you do say no
0: well
6: o say me wo sa ha no mba no yen ya ri bebia
0: da bi o dey tie Yeah, yeah,
6: yeah. Utimenka.
0: Papa, Utimenka. Miss Utimenka. Dear me, pass your chin, sir. Yeah, a general question. And yet, she had both.
6: Mano, sir, what she will say? Sebia, and Bani Mema. Sabako, or chin will see. Sawi, no one rain any. I am Sabia.
0: Sanity.
6: Okay. Oh.
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7: hello
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7: ye jam
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7: adom
0: enti ye we
7: e de ana
0: I was up in
7: you. You say one room.
0: Eh?
7: Nipatia, who do I or see on pay?
0: Or Pamacum,
7: I am a cum.
0: I am the sanity, any person by. And then I see
7: Mimi B. See me got 20 years new.
0: Ada Obiso got you a B. C. Dibiana.
7: And then I will be back as a mommy. Congratulations.
0: Ah,
7: the young fair noon to him. na me ni baby ameshi anu. Na no kidnapping me. O de hire kwa ho.
8: Hire kwa ho.
7: Ye nfa nu to. E de na.
8: Abuja beni.
7: Baby amase ma mechanic say.
8: Mhm.
7: E wo oba ni be ma asitene mu no. Oba ni hwi o de ma be ma wo.
8: Mhm.
7: Eji odope.
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7: 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No, they are called Guni Nyonko or Ba Neniso. Because of Bibia and Shrino. Oba a free side relationship, ma. 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Your bis be ni ho. And no happen a your door. 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A yeja, Emma won't say ya, bet me a bias or Benyani do back now. Wanya, and Yana Kumemu. Obey not to miss ya, Bemma Hun, and now I am shoo. And yes, you, or don't be a wire man assuring it. And to me, yes, and so Barney Bemma, or should you do a day any yapa, and a man.
8: Okay, yes, you does say hello.
9: Good evening.
8: Agrama Juna Huye.
9: Oh. Hello.
8: Papa, what's your name? Hello.
9: Hello.
8: Agrama, what's your name? Oh. Hello. Agrama, what's your
9: name? I'm going to be a
8: yo, Papa, you're here. There
9: are my free relationship, ma. I'm here, pa. Et mima obodam
8: abite
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11: Hello.
8: Agrama ju.
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11: 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My money if me eh ya pa.
8: Okay.
11: Yes, you say.
8: Mm-hmm.
11: Mamma no I ain't spending fan rich you say yeah well you say yeah I'm putting you a spend woo.
8: Mm-hmm.
11: And as I said you won't do being so I want to me spend one.
8: Mm-hmm.
11: You see me, Mr. Say, yeah, Bibi Saba, Mamma no, I if me yeah. Yeah pa yeah met me a can.
8: Okay. Yeah, that's a pa papa anti. Abusia usu betimi abodwam na yakwenim. Zero five five one six five six five six five. Hello.
12: Hello, sir.
8: Akra madwe.
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12: Ya meadum.
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12: 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And I want to hear him. And also, I'm sure the thing they have grown. But me, just be telling me preachy. Listen, I'm sorry. But they be obviously, I'm not me preaching. And I'm just saying, okay. And to one, because I said, Bema, when in the Benant, you know, but boy, and I said, Bema, you know, you're old, and I say, hey, or show me that I'm a bomb pass, and I'm a Bema, and I'm a Bema. I want to hear him once.
0: Akura wasem no mi nyame nya wasem no eyie ndi wo ha no se oka se opewo no nemu wan ka se wodo
12: se asem na mo ka no ne be bi pa no eyedo aname bo a
0: enti
12: 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It is a ton of party, and yet you might be a massa. Eddie, you know, the member you got a paper and watch it to you. As some of the cats, them by me, you know, many bed, you know, who got the member you know, I sick and baby.
0: You, Baba, Yati, why?
12: Do it, Miss Libby. 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There's an interest in it, baby, so they're fake, baby, so.
0: Six five. Hello.
13: Hello.
0: I just am crying.
13: Hi. I just am crying. I'm from.
0: Papa, na huye diye.
13: Oh, and then someone made a suggestion. Obey or do something. Ah, I'm a school for coaching. I think. Ah, who na kupunch raw. 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Bema and a Ufu or Duma one hundred one. It's a merman idiot. One a call Dumsa was candid wine and was saying it may be.
0: What
13: did a mob many man said, do where they are. Or buy a jar of crammer for saying, of course, you must grow. Kumu or Kumu burning in a hangar. Or yeah, or dog. Ah, Obana is Obana shoe. Naso, a guinea. There, buy Jawa, there, yaw, sorry. Diana, a man, a home Kumu, the sir. Do a show by Juman, my idea, a hugging. Also, by Juman. Manivia, Nano class, and we are Munitia. As body of you are so Bakuli and Josh, I mean, a banjo on Penny. You see, their manager, a call of Duma, a problem.
8: Okay.
13: Bani Jaya, me and Yabre.
8: Okay.
13: Pretty much like me, Minam, or an emperor of a family, which you could chinchin and plant a deck, and at the back of Banada. Nine, your bar is a brosso.
8: Hello.
14: Hello.
8: Age.
14: Yes.
8: Aha. Oba pa yenge o.
14: Good evening.
8: Oh, ya die.
14: Na mi ando mo.
8: Yo.
14: Me see.
8: Uh-huh.
14: Me mantina owa hini fati mama eko mpato ye oba ena ni huko dimwa eni yapa oba
8: adintia
14: wansa yesu yedi yakuma nedomu peyama musikakra yedi yakuma any di domu. Nti muye ye sape. Na ye se yakuma. I'm sorry.
8: Okay. Yo, ye da se, again. 0551 65 65 65. Hello. Hello.
15: Hello, good evening.
8: A grandma do na huye.
15: Well,
8: yo, baba, evro, se na kazafi. Your papa and your
15: way. I am a man and a home.
8: A dentia.
15: If you say a man, bear man, I send you to be a man. There may be a bit of a bad gun and a hand on measures a bear man on one home money. We now ban with the equa. This is him. Your bad gun, bear my yan, a ya, the most of all Maria, or only the new.
8: Okay. It has a power. 0551 65 65 65 and 0551 65 6 6 5 6. Hello.
16: Hello.
8: Our grandma do.
16: Yo, we can be.
8: Yo, Papa Frost and Agazafi.
16: I'm confused, man. You did do a man in after.
8: Tutuo.
16: Tutuo.
8: Oh, okay. Yo.
16: Program na mo ya no dia no pare pa na mo kam. Agra.
8: Chamai.
16: Yo basi. Tu pa on kame.
8: Hello. 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Yay, Obana, Obana, Tiamano. Hello.
17: Hello.
8: Agra Maju.
17: Hello.
8: Papa Maju.
17: Hello.
8: Agra Timinga.
17: Hello, good evening.
8: Maju, Papa Nahue.
17: I'm not going to be able to do it. Yeah, or don't find the equator or banu or bass or do I am different. Nay, maybe Mekai or Baka Chem is a mini
18: Miss Wabi began it to him. My soul on a met and I. Oh, and she saw me in New York, and I'm a kind assassin. We, but young man, I am high and say I spend any million program.
8: Okay, and
18: okay,
8: and today I hear you say, young come home.
18: I am Bano.
8: I grow to make her. What to make her? Enti dia waka nyina ne yanka mumfuwa ne nyana baako se
18: batoze
8: o te menka
18: ah metonka
8: me se ne waka ne nyina no eye ye ka ne nyina abom oba ne beema no hwan ne ofri sa relationship odin odomram no a ofri mu aya ne eye ne ya eye hwan
18: me de mi hu se eye oba no na eye
8: okay
18: sin ye ne ya se oba do aya e different
8: okay yo ya te baba
18: no ba do wa ye different but them are the yeah spending eh spend your bag do on so I'll spend you know what say book of ya
8: okay odi eh eh
18: eh no na ya edi principal e no e different
8: okay enti there ya pani ya nya o ya da say 0551 656565 and 0551 656 5 6 hello, Akura Maju. You, Papa, and I have Rosa Gazavi.
19: Hello,
8: Akura, you have Rosa, you're not Gazavi.
19: Ah, the proper comments on the safe lady, Kuma Gafi.
8: Agape, Abrukuma.
19: Agape.
8: Wow, wow, wow. 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
0: Because if you're man of the agriculture for a call, a poor and weak one, near man, no one, and the Obama Samba, a bravo, who is Obama's soup, and then the buying ya. On to men and I'm Obama's back at the end, I mean, making a week. Then I just said, we will be here, we will wait, and so then the Abama Queen one will call. I think we assume it may be a winning moon to me.
1: Okay,
0: I'm an intimate.
1: Okay.
0: Into money, be a Obama or money house.
1: Okay. Yes, pa. Hello. Hello.
2: Anchor of hope.
1: Grandpa.
2: Anchor man.
1: Grandpa, what for me?
2: Do me a refund, sir.
1: And I am yazi.
2: Uncle, I know more actions of an avion. No. I'm so ready. I'm about to make a Jamaica beer, and we are especially going to take your husband. And then the rather so say, we're going to bubble gas.
1: I feel your own yes, sir.
2: You and I'm so what you're all for.
1: Aye.
2: And now, my name is Mana Seminole. And now I'm a share documentary, we were net, you know, so. My pap and you move. Over 17 years, I was prison. I'm going interview. I'm not lying. You said this. I'm going to Papa Penny Moore. Oh, I saw shooting the year. No, I'm going. I'm going to fool. I'm going to tomorrow. The other day before the court, Emma, come in here. We will be now. We see former Colonel Praho. And now Papa Mr. says, "Now they who saw Colonel Praho say grab at the car no fear no. Come on, grab at the na. I saw on court Emma. Yeah, is required." Concerned and proud. About pension crying in the prison or the life in prison. It's not just a mission. Oh, I didn't hear majority the echo. A man, it may be a pet. Do do on why a memma.
1: Okay.
2: Shimwa, do on why the memma near Ubatino be hanging on hook, only queer hook. And the memma no moment on to make broken heart to the memma, the other no sooner.
1: Grandpa, that's a bar. Three does Grandpa, we must know my wasu. Grandpa, you, and it does all. Ma, oh, try to be another day. Now they have been to make up for. Hello. Hello.
3: Ayo se ami ana ma sponsor se mo mo kan nyina no o se odono odo ba ku pe
1: eh
3: o se oluma o ka se si akwa na ma meni aji
1: eh
3: o se e ma no ye ko ma sa odo mo e di o
1: eh
3: o se no obi ko di ka be ka sa se no oluma e ka do se o te to e no se wi o se wi
1: eh
3: but ibi o ko ni pa no ko wa wi yi o but wo ya do di ama no But then it's a whole chain, no, this will be deep, which is not yet so. I've already spent the same amount of money back of it. And your sense makes it. A hundred and one thing you
1: pay,
3: and it didn't send it to the abandoned. It's a one to go out here. Now,

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1: Nya me adumo na wo so
0: ye. Ye ho ye de pa. Ne ye fro
1: say. Linda mi ka sa fi ashama.
0: Ashama yo, and Linda ye ndie we.
1: Ashama mo ke.
0: Mhm.
1: E di se me so da. Ma fa boy di pa me le me se.
0: Ehe.
1: Na boy no beginning and oil good in na me don.
0: Okay.
1: Na so o kita ku maybe a. Akuma na nye. Na kuma ye din.
0: Mhm.
1: Nse e sa no. Me ne me ti bana me afi de afi odo na me wo ma no.
0: Mhm.
1: Na so ti because that time me so no. Na be ma fufuo. E pe mi nti na ma attention e ko.
0: E woni asem no. E woni asem no. Okay.
1: Later on no.
0: Mhm.
1: As e say or don't I made me woman and I say, may change me who be sad. In Silita or no, the who say, me don't know. A kakitiki bianca, a dear obey yan and yas and ketchup. In see in memano say, o mu ye we ya yana, a how mu pa. Because of their manners on the wa, on spend a woman. Or go soon, since I know the pair. If you are sooner or banner. Ebi ana on basa odo we bia na onu obeye bibi keke.
0: Mm-hmm.
1: Ba as time goes on I wonder net se no na odo odo.
0: Mhm.
1: Wo una o spend e na odo so. Inti e mema no na ka se omu kumpa like e ya se relationship ni ye we ya e yo mu ya pa.
0: Okay. Yo. Mami, ye da se pa wa e. Okay. Hello.
2: Hello.
0: Agra Maju.
2: Yeah, yeah. We did
0: oh, okay.
2: Ah, we did. We go see Jamie, Jamie, Jamie. Remember, no, I am not born in Sana. Intimidated Sana. Remember, no. In fact, yeah, pa.
0: Okay.
2: Yeah. She said, "Yeah, my sister, because she see, you know. Sabi tafa chesa. Won't do biya. Won't to me and spend no one.
0: Hmm.
2: And Bebinans na kwa nse nye mbemba ni yeshe mbano. 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
0: Enti 0551656565 and
4: 0551656666.
0: Hello.
4: Yeah.
0: Good
4: evening. Yes. Is the problem that I am Nayana is a man of Musubain. A man of Musubain, a captor. Anything, they get to me. We knew about this line, about Musa and Kalami. Actually, they made so many a woman in town, or woman was the affirmative, asking up for them, of course, when the Kokaya or Dima Temua actually Nancy Angelo. But that's all requested because you can see me or Dima Aparano.
0: Let's get a man or two by any club. 0551 656 666. Hello.
5: Hello.
0: Agrama do.
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0: Yo, Papa e France era kazefi.
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5: Mi nia ne I think why I was so no kwa na mami nya line.
0: Wow.
5: I think why me chia no kwa.
0: Okay, you don't say.
5: Ana me chia me baba wo ntaki.
0: The
5: friend gift. 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
0: Okay.
5: Ni sema me chia man papa.
0: Amen.
5: Ni I think why na me chia. What for the tennis? You know, yeah, you were doctor the ma, but the ma, you need to be a yeah, now almost that memo degree. But you are coma mano. Now, you pay the other man. I feel three now who be my who will be not what to watch it. I think, yeah, you know, so be my ones who are coming one. You're a man, and yet, you need to make money for service. What's your say? Or baby dad or crana, so you have my uncle.
0: Okay, Papa, and a debate, no, and I was so debating, say, or Barney Bemano, near Wagra or Domu, not what Tiato Domu. One or free moa, and I had 3 months will be free more.
5: I remember no.
0: Okay.
5: Of a memorable no dear, yet don't a dinner, man.
0: Okay.
5: If it's all about only thing, I didn't have my first.
0: Okay.
5: He said, "Who knows who be this and who wants to come and want the baby and the one in the penal could be a fiasco."
0: Okay. And T.
5: Miss Sememan is obeying your betrayal.
0: And I say, "Hello."
6: Hello.
0: Agrama do.
6: Good evening.
0: Yo, Papa Frost, and I got a fee.
6: Yo, me, Prefi, Michelle, come with the Kingsley.
0: Okay, yo, Papa, ain't you?
6: Me dem asi ene mo addition dem o de brain e dem asi prime beef ya make an say member e wodo e simba e mani do eh obedi en wodo mo wodo because the city American say obadi we u be make bibia wan hu ti no do chi yes odo no do other two ya kasi ba say awara na some country some amu jaya de yin e shino member e shin akura e simba ba if you say yan e spending the second will be a want to spend one. Amen. You call the party amendment.
0: Okay. Yes, so you're the pa. Hello.
7: Hello.
0: Hello. Akra Maju.
7: Yeah, I'm the Akra.
0: Yo, Baba, I'm from Zelagazafi.
7: Akra, I'm from Zelagazafi. Your family is Sam Chuga.
0: Okay.
7: Because I see a fee for you.
0: Yo. Yenzi, Baba.
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7: bye bye
0: yeah zebu that fight the group baby kura hello
8: akwa majo
0: ya jo baba
8: akwa
0: ora
8: and then some of the person is a young girl.
0: Hmm.
8: With the hand of my dream, I meet
0: you.
8: Hmm. I can't do
0: more. What could you do?
8: What could you do? My high school craft and no milk from an opera. And I see what you're in the levels.
0: And I'll be one who's in my own.
8: I mean, you don't mind. The choir could be kind in a fast beginning. And I'm intimidating.
0: That's a woman, Tia. Because say, why you are not through more? The only kind you are not through more. And cow, I bet it was shanna for. Oh, and tis idea, oh, cost spend the ma for free. 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
8: okay
0: ye da se hello
9: hello
0: awu me
9: yeah
0: ma me na ho ye
9: na
0: wote. 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
0: Na wo party ase ana ba bia wo dede ho ba
9: me brand out of the view
0: aw aw
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0: Mate.
9: Yeah,
0: Yo, Mate. Mama, ochre beka sa why?
9: Bacha.
0: Meso ochre beka sa why?
9: Yo, Mate.
0: Mate.
9: Okay. Mune nyame yejuma.
0: Yeah, that's a pa. Hello.
10: Hello.
0: Akra maju.
10: Nyame di wo.
0: Anya kafui.
10: Na mi ya bema.
0: Na ba ba da metu nkacho.
10: Menu tina me call hospital the whole week.
0: Oh, okay.
10: Yeah, cause we are trying to me.
0: Oh, okay.
10: And I'm trying to check it. Me. When I'm saying I need to aim, yeah, I'm trying to check it.
0: Okay.
10: We are going to check up.
0: And since there's a CBI, I come
10: up. Oh, yeah, me at home. Me need the answer to say, me check glasses.
0: Okay.
10: Say my ear, me back on and come for a second one. I'm saying, I'm in here. Catalyst, me in here.
0: Okay. Enanyamiasi.
10: Odo na okubi odo uyasi. Apart from Jesus, do odo be no uyasi. I almost want to say odo be odo. This is my first time. But I could not say maybe catch us up. So if catch us up, odi ane kai kai who said that I could not move no. Because odo die wasa. Emudu endless love. We say Bible. We say Bible. This is the Bible. Endless love. Love doesn't end. It is only one and also of the deal with their own number many deal. And you know, I sent it when I tell you. Although, dear, no matter what, you put in the school, go on Yaru, on Yaru, or dog. Now, the woman may all say, a memma Casawato.
0: Okay,
10: Emma, a memma jealous said you. God, it won't go by, how many times also by a cooler mother. But when my dear, we just want massa a universal. Oh, you know, when my award dog, Emma, I said the almost more if you want any tradition, it will cry. Now we will sell for my girlfriend cry now on the baby Vinamo and now Okuma. And to your body, only dog, my Bema, and then a crap. Bema will award dog.
0: Okay.
10: And to Bema Jar or Bar, about Jack Bema, Yana, once she had no cocoon.
0: You don't see a jagger for your mistropper. 0551 65 65 65. Hello,
11: hello,
0: Akra Maju.
11: Oh, yeah, no, that's fine.
0: Papa, you're pronounced way.
11: You are domestic. Yo, as some are mukin na the assuming that you say, once a jar shall say no. The MTI am, ma, then may jam my yammy and say, Genu geni the beefy beman on a yenny yow. Then yes, say be out do bema, or benito, do your babu ma, the babu can say, or ba do the bebron once, bema nedo, or bind me no. Reason is saying a couple on Osro, on who provided the dear menipa. It is a nipa and soon a couple, and then a couple dinipa. Reason is any pay and provided into your soon a couple because you're chuffing him. Now, sir, well provided no, not so being someone of those are then a yapa. Opa, a small okay, fatu just say, a man some more da, my baby been some longer say, Miniska, and them cramp on your back on the ma. Nitimini neyi na hwe sani mawe ni na hwe so ba bedo ana ada se nem ube prove ho ana se hwem ube hwe oba ni ye apart from sa de bowa obe die no no betima do bema wo do ma bema nti aso ma kan nkofo kofa ho ni na ne se oba geni na ogeni na olusu na osu wo ho na enye se wenye bibibia firi de be mo ho geni na ogeni a wo nya biem na nhusu na osu.
0: Okay.
11: And now, you bear man so no, spending or spending no, any notion, because when I all brain out to a new fifty. Now, if it's a blind chassis, and then your coupon, send us a bus, I see, provided be dear my yay, not any pants, someone now, blouse is a fan, I bet thinker. tina nyakupon di ni pa hon yaw. 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
0: Okay.
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0: Okay.
11: Lezi ni se, nyakupon ye provide.
0: Yo.
11: Tini pa nsu nyakupon ya, eye ni ya.
0: Okay. Hello.
12: Hello.
0: Agrama Jo.
12: Good evening.
0: Yo, Papa Frosi.
12: Yo, me Frefi Tema.
0: Okay.
12: Yeah, Obey Nudo, me Slamopa, Obey BN one more word. Obey BN, because all the way to AC, we see what the only few wounds in our door. Obey BN one more word. And I feel so. I will hear by an answer and congratulations in the brick car on his November and Iana. A higher bar.
0: Okay.
12: If you say, Yahudim Bibri, Yahukum, Bibri, Fad, and I say, Emba, and one more.
0: Okay.
12: Remember, I hear Banisana, Iana, Mkuyima, a Shiamo.
0: Okay.
12: Or baby, any go.
0: Okay. Yo, yet I say. Hello.
13: Hello. Good evening.
0: Agrama Jo, Baba Efros, and Akazafi.
13: Me Felix Aji, me Felix Teshi.
0: Yo, Mr. Aji.
13: Musha, you know, na me de plan B de minimum station.
0: Wow.
13: Musha say na begin na Musha say na na miti.
0: Okay.
13: Na the first person na udini kan wasema obeyi anu no. Ono de oyanu once. But maybe my semi, but the semi final man, Missa, and to judge, and my workers over home, or the other who sent it here. 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
14: eh o na send ya tamade e
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14: dabi dabi goja e
15: Di mame kone into your phone.
14: Ah. 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Na. Oh, send your note to BBC.
15: Mind you not to your phone. Okay, Jama, yeah, go adon for bini in
14: Zimbabwe. 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Yes, I hope say, all the line to you.
15: Yes, yes, yes.
14: Eh, ombe fana.
15: Yes, yes, yes.
14: Yeah, you know, ombe kasa, echihone, ene oma kasa. 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

0: Israel fee is in Masasa Sunday. 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
0: miss.

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And I'm in some watching Fabula Plan B 104.5 FM. Yellow tune for young coupon as say a name. DSC at the Fufrumo, and Dakwa Koye at Da Memenda. Me and the Bosmini del Tosso Watcher, our Fim Pinoni, and you know, ain't see more. Kadium put the high for Faya Chadia. Now I see a Jibran, Yetina Seven Bibia, a repay. 18 Prem Prime and Oka say. So for Penya Becayan, sir, I will fear them say, and they.

0: 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Bibia, every pay, flag one, and I have papa war. 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I wish I had said, Uncle Papa and Chay. 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
0: Amen.
1: 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Wa wote menka e wo brand BFM. 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deep wo ne wo deep wo ye wo deep wo ye wo deep wo me no deep wo urade wa sra me ngo awie ye bre mo me na mi yusu haban de sayade ye obi a nani afira urade afam so atenani obi a wa yale owa amaniem 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